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3: 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All right, then. 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We're one.

0: Patrick Reed, Brother Paul Marlon Anderson, Sister Sakisha, Ha-hoy, MC, Brother Ron, you know, Buddha Ben, Stephen, it no free, me say a party that if it comes in, hey, you think I let me tell, also featuring GAC, Voice of Triumph, me a talkie, choo-choo, God know, you want to know, call the number, 917-767-9138, or 347-557-2217, Gospel Explosion, July 11, 2026, Mount Vernon, he's sitting, 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
0: Hey, Florida no good again, me mean Florida gone! When, me say, Brother CJ and Sister Ivy and the entire CJ Gospel, our family, will be rolling into town on Saturday, June 13, 2026. For what, excuse me? 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Guess who are the MC? Dr. Ivy Edwards, who have a sick of music. By CJ Gospel, our CJ himself, I'm going to deliver the CJ. Where say we to keep the that if you ask me? Legacy Hall. It is going to be at 9404 South Orange Blossom Trail, Suite 5, Orlando, Florida. Be said, be something. Me say it, I got turn over. Me say Saturday, June 13th, 2026. And surprise artists might show up. Oh, for more information, please contact 510-987-6092 or 689-200-2505. Me say it gone.

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1: So when me I say they not no number, give me a number, make me call them then now.
0: Of course they got number. You can call Jerry, he my manager and my friend. 646-234-8856. That's a Jerry. And then if you want to tailoring alteration or postering, you know, call Rowley. Yes, 646-538-2734. When we say Razor Express, then bad, then turn up. Your head are going to look beast and then gone.
2: I want to thank you, Lord, for

Jesus Christ, your only begotten Son, we come to you again in prayer this evening. Father God, I want to give you thanks and praise and glory and honor for everything that you have done. I want to thank you for your loving kindness and your tender mercies, O great eternal God. Almighty God, you are worthy, you are holy, you are awesome, you are wonderful, you are omnipotent. Almighty God, as I enter into your presence even right now, I'm asking you to be merciful unto me and to the entire listening audience. Father God, I'm asking you to blot out our sins, blot out our transgression. Father, not just those who are listening this night, dear Lord, but all those who will listen to a recording in the future. Oh, great eternal God, Father God, we commit them all into your hand, that this same anointing that is present now will always be present when they are listening. We bind Satan, we bind the force of darkness, we bind the power of evil, we bind up every sickness, we bind up every disease, we bind up every negativity, we take the authority over every attack of the enemy, we counteract every attack, we break down every barrier, we cast out every foe in Jesus Christ's name, the blood of Jesus against every satanic work, every satanic attack, black magic, sorcery, warrior, voodoo, and all negative energy, we command them be broken in Jesus Christ's name. And I invite you presence, your presence, Holy Spirit. I ask you to teach us, to lead us, to guide us, to help us, to strengthen us, to enlighten us, to open up the eyes of our understanding, to let revelation knowledge flow without endurance or interruption. Thank you for boldness, confidence, and utterance. Even right now, we commit all things into your hand in Jesus Christ's name. Amen. Praise the Lord. Praise the Lord. Good night again or good evening. So this evening, we're going to be looking from Romans, Romans chapter 5. Romans chapter 5. And Romans chapter 5. Praise the Lord. All right, we're going to be basically, let's just read the entire chapter. Romans chapter 5. Therefore, being justified by faith, we have peace with God through our Lord Jesus Christ. So here the scripture said in verse 1, Romans 5 and verse 1, that we are justified by faith. And being justified by faith, we have peace with God. Now, in the Christian world, there are those who will condemn one another for different reason because they believe someone did something or say something or act a certain way that they believe that they should not act or should not say. In the world, there are those who will condemn one another for different reason because they believe someone did something or say

flesh but after the spirit. So therefore now, even though someone may decide to condemn another believer, the believer cannot really be condemned by those others who are trying to do so. Why? Because they are justified by their faith. Their faith in God, to know that yes, they did wrong, and they confess this wrong, as it is said in Romans, in 1 John 1 and verse 9, if you confess your sins, he is faithful and just to forgive you of your sins and cleanse you from all unrighteousness. And then it said again in the scripture, God said, I am he that blotted out thy transgression, and I will not remember thy sins anymore. And him said, as far as the east is from the west, so far I put your sins away from you. And then him said, his ways are not always as high as the heaven is above the earth, so his ways is higher than our ways. So we understand then though that when God said he will not remember our sin, and then we are condemning one another for the sins that they have already confessed, then we are wasting our time. Because why? God is not going to condemn them. The Bible said that the devil is the prosecutor of the brethren. So when we try to prosecute one another, we are joining force with the adversary against the believer. But we are not supposed to do that. Why? Because the believers are brothers and sisters in Christ. For all eternity, we will continue to be brothers and sisters, and for all eternity Satan is a foe, he is an enemy, he's an adversary, he's against us, he's not on our side. He wants to kill, to steal, and to destroy, and God has justified us and free us from all these things that will go on within the mind, for you to condemn yourself, or for others to condemn you, or for you to feel bad about because of what you did and what you say and how you act. But once you go to the Father and you ask him in a sincere manner to forgive you of those things, you are forgiven right there and then. And then him said again, as I said before, God said he cast them into the sea of forgetfulness and he will not remember them. So therefore you are justified, and all you can get this justification is due to the fact that Jesus Christ paid the price with his life at Calvary on the cross and has purchased these good things for us, the believer, and they are our inheritance. We have inherited those because Jesus paid the price and he has given us this liberty. So my friends, I would say to you then, do not condemn yourself for anything that you have already confessed before God. Right? Because that's why Romans 5 verse 1 said, therefore being justified by faith. You understand? So when it said by faith, it means that you go to God pertaining a certain thing that you did or didn't do, or whatever the circumstance or situation may be. You go to him, right? And you confess your sins to him, and you confess your faults to him. Well, by faith, you accept that God hear you. By faith, you accept that you have the answer. By faith, you believe that you are justified. By faith, you believe that it is taken care of. By faith, you know that it is not on your record anymore. And by faith, you know that you are clear from that. So therefore, there is no need for you to have a guilty conscience of something that do not exist anymore. As the Father has forgotten it because he has chosen to forget it, you need to do the same thing, right? So I'm said now, therefore, being justified by faith, we have peace with God through our Lord Jesus Christ, by whom also we have access by faith into his grace, wherein we stand. So I'm said now, here it mentioned that by faith you are justified, and by faith you have access into God's grace where you stand. Meaning that standing is a position that you take, and that a position is that position of authority, or that position is the position of dominion, or that position is a position of power. You understand? Power, authority, dominion means the same thing. It is different word. So once you take the dominion, you take the authority. Once you take the authority, you have power over the thing that you take authority over, or dominion over. So now you can take authority over anything pertaining to your life, whether spiritually or naturally.
You understand? You can take authority over them. And what do I mean that you can take authority over certain things? Meaning that certain things are going in a certain

0: direction and it's going against you and it's going against the way that you want it to be. Well, you can speak it by faith and command it. Command it to change. Command it to turn around. And command it to be the way that you want it to be. You understand? That is power, that is authority, and that is dominion. But that is done also by faith. That means, if you speak and don't believe, it is not by faith, it is not in faith, and nothing is going to happen. If you speak and then you waver and doubt, it is not by faith, it is not in faith, and likewise again, nothing is going to happen. You're not going to get the result. But if you can stand in your position of authority and speak it by faith. By faith simply means that speak, believe, receive. Speak it, believe it, receive it. So therefore, now you don't receive it when you get it. You receive it when you speak it. Meaning that you see yourself having the thing you're declaring. Are you making that the declaration about? Or the confession pertaining to? By faith you believe, I have it, I accept it, I get it, I take it. Whether it materialize right away, whether it manifests right away or not, it doesn't make a difference. Why? Because you're not going by sight, you're going by faith. Remember, the scripture said, we walk by faith, not by sight. So we're not governing things according to sight, what you see. You're believing and receiving, decreeing and declaring, and it's all in faith. Amen. So you don't have to see to believe. You believe because God said it. Amen. So I'm said now in verse 3. Verse 2 then. By whom also we have access by faith into his grace wherein we stand. And rejoice in hope of the glory of God. And not only so, but we glory in tribulation also. So I'm said then. We by whom also we have access by faith in verse 2 into his grace wherein we stand, as I explained, that's the position that you're taking in faith, and rejoice in hope of the glory of God. And rejoice in hope. Hope is what you are in faith for. You're hoping to get a certain thing, or you are hoping that a certain thing will be established in your life, or that you would accomplish a certain endeavor, or have success in a certain field, or so forth and so on. So that is a hope, and that hope is in your heart, and you're longing for it, and you're desiring it, and you want it, but you are taking it by faith that it is yours, and you have it. Amen? So now, in the next verse, it said now, verse 3, and not only so, but we glory in tribulation also. Not only that you can believe God for heartfelt expectation and desire, but when trouble come your way, when problems come your way, when hard time pass by you, when difficult situation is in your life, when you are facing uncomfortable things and going through, whether it be ailment, sickness, disease, a lack of finance, trouble in your life, or whatever it may be, those could be considered tribulation, temptation, tests, or any form of trials. They can consider be tribulation. So I'm said now, we also glory in tribulation, the things that distress you. Him say you also glory in that. Or why are you going to glory in that? Well, you're not going to let it overpower you. You will overpower it. Well, you're going to wonder, how can I overpower something that seems to be overpowering me? It you said then, it is distress. It is stressful. It makes you nervous. It makes you uncomfortable. And this thing show up in your life. And you don't want it. And it make you feel like a fish out of water, and your back is against the wall, and the scripture said, also you glory in these things. So how do you glory in them? What it mean to glory in them? It mean that you do not put your eyes on the hardship, you do not put your eyes on the lack of finance, you do not put your eyes and the sickness that is in your body. You do not put your eyes and the agony and the pain and the frustration that you're facing. You do not put your eyes on the bad report that you have received from the medical doctor or from any other source. Right? So when I say you do not put your eyes, you don't focus on them. You don't go over them within your mind. You don't think on them. You don't meditate on them. On purpose, you choose not to think about it. On purpose. And then what are you going to think about? Remember what the scripture said. Think on the good things. If there's any virtue, any praise, him said, think on the good thing. Think on these things. Him said, do not fret or have anxiety about anything, but in everything with prayer and supplication, let your requests be made known unto God. So him said, don't fret about it. Don't have any anxiety about it. Don't worry about it. The King James said, cast all the cares upon the Lord because he care for you. And then him said, no, have no care for anything or about anything. So that means you're not going to let anything pressure you. You're not going to be under the pressure of anything. But in everything you said, well, these two will pass. Satan meant it for evil, but God will turn it around for my good. I believe that it's already turned for my good. It's just a matter of time. Things is subject to change, and I decree and declare that it's already changed. So therefore, I can rejoice because I believe that God has already given me the victory. So therefore, I'm not focusing on what is going on. I am focusing on the victory that I'm claiming that my Lord has given unto me. So therefore, you're taking it by faith. And as you take your mind off of it, and put your mind on whatever it is good that is going on in your life, remember now that your feelings always follow your thoughts. So therefore, now your feelings will change as you change your focus. As you change from focusing on the negative or the negative activity that is in front of you, that Satan put in your way or put in your life, and you have chosen now not to think on it, not to focus on it, but to put your mind on something that is good. Even if it's something that occurred before and you want to remember that good thing, your feeling is definitely going to follow your thoughts. And therefore now, instead of feeling nervous, you will get back that confident feeling. Amen. So therefore now, expect to have that confident expectation as you change your focus from the negative to the positive. Take it off the troubles that is present and put it on something pleasant. And therefore now you change your state, your mental state, the way you are feeling. It changed. Why? Because as I said before, your feelings always follow your thoughts. Amen. So always remember that. So I'm said now again in verse 3. And not only so, but we glory in tribulation also, knowing that tribulation worketh patience, and patience experience, and experience hope, and hope maketh not ashamed. You understand? It said it cause a chain reaction, a positive emotion in your body. You understand? The one thing cause another. In verse 4 again it said, patience cause you to have experience, and as you have the experience under your belt, that experience cause you to have hope, and as you have hope in your heart, remember, if you're not having hope, you're going to despair, and people who despair do all manner of evil things. They commit they hang themselves, they commit suicide, them do because them give up. Why? Because of hopelessness. But him said, patience cause you to have experience, and your experience cause you to have hope, and hope make it not a shame. So even though you may experience a failure in something or a failure in an endeavor or a failure in a relationship or a failure in your finance, but because of these things that are under your belt, you're not ashamed. So when you are not ashamed, you can try again. Whatever it is that you feel in, you don't have to stop there and say, I will never try that again. These things cause you to have the energy to want to go on, or the tenacity to want to go on. Because look what it said. Patience causes you to have experience, and experience causes you to have hope, and hope make you not ashamed. So when you're not ashamed, you're not thinking about what the audience are saying, are thinking, what the masses of the people are saying, are thinking, what the church congregation are saying, are thinking, what your friends are saying. You're not thinking about that. Why? Because there is no shame. And since there's no shame, is mind over matter now. And since you don't mind, it don't matter anymore. So what they say is not affecting you anymore. So it causes you to cultivate maturity, spiritual maturity, and inner strength. You understand that will cause you to win next time in the same endeavor that you have failed before in. It make you don't give up. It make you want to try again. You understand? And so many times, or so many of the times, you have individual will go through a certain negative experience, and because they have faced those experiences and go through those things, they give up and say, I'll never try that again. I will never try that again. But my friend, if you try a business and it fail, it don't mean that you cannot try again and succeed. Because remember, you know you have something that you never have before when you did start your first business. You have experience now. Now you know some things that you never know before. You have done some things that you do different now because of what you have learned. So now you are prepared for success. Before you wasn't prepared. It was trial and error. You was trying to see if this would work. But now you know this don't work. That's how Edison created the light bulb. He trying. Now we know those don't work. It never caused him to want to give up and not try again. It just make him know now not to venture that way. That way it's not going to work. But if I try this other way, and then it don't work, and this other way, and then it don't work, and this other way, and then it work. So basically, he did have to fail in order to have this success, because he did have to try to know that that's not the way, and learn that this is the way. So you understand then, my friends, failure don't mean one should give up and don't try again. It mean that now you have experience behind you and under your belt, so you are smarter and more prepared for the success that you desire. And if you continue trying, you are going to win. Amen? Praise the Lord. So now, as we continue now in verse 4, and patience experience, and experience hope, and hope make it not ashamed. Because the love of God is shed abroad in our hearts by the Holy Ghost, which is given unto us. What is said in verse 4? And patience experience, and experience hope, and hope make it not ashamed. Because the love of God is shed abroad in our heart by the Holy Ghost. So I'm said now, remember, another scripture said, perfect love cast out all fear. What? Perfect love cast out all fear. And him said, you're not ashamed because the love of God is shed abroad in your heart by the Holy Ghost. So you understand the combination? It's a chain reaction. One thing bring you to another thing, and this other thing bring you to another thing. So basically, all of the experiences that you have and are experiencing is necessary for you to get to the place in life where God wants you to end up. But this is the road that you have to travel. You have to go through these things. You have to face these things. You have some people have to fail in certain things. Certain people have to succeed in certain things. And as they fail and as they have success, it leads them to the destination of complete prosperity later on, because they did need to learn the things that they have learned in the things that they have experienced in order to have the success that they desire in the end. It is basically training and development. Amen. Every experience is a lesson that you have learned. Whether it is in the negative or in the positive, you believe that you have failure, you believe that you have success, it's under your belt that's undergird you to bring you up to the place that God wants you to be. Amen. It's the road you have to travel, and every man travels a different road. That's the reason why now you don't condemn one another, but God knows that men will condemn each other. So him said there's no condemnation to those who are in Christ, who walk not after the flesh but after the Spirit, and who God bless, no man curse. So therefore now you don't have to worry about what the other people are saying. You just focus on the agenda before you, the mission, the vision that they are pursuing, and don't let yourself get discouraged. Amen. Praise the Lord. So now, as we continue now, it said now, because in verse 4, it said, the love of God is shed in your heart, shed abroad in your heart by the Holy Spirit. So now, as the love of God is in your heart, remember, love conquers all. Love never fail. Love rule over all. So, that love that is undergird you, it is the very thing that will cause the success to happen that you want. It is not just the mere desire of the success that brings the success. It's a combination of other things. Remember, faith without work is dead. Right? So it's not a matter of just having faith per se pertaining to your desire. It's a combination of things. Because remember, faith works by love. And him said, you will get your victory because the love of God is shed abroad in your heart. You understand? So it's a combination. You understand? Faith, patience, hope, and you not being ashamed lead you on the pathway to victory and to success. Amen. All right. So I'm said now in verse 6. For when we were yet without strength, in due time Christ died for the ungodly. For scarcely for a righteous man one will die, yet preventer for a good man some would even dare to die. But God commended his love towards us in that while we were yet sinners, Christ died for us. Much more then, being now justified by his blood, we shall be saved from the wrath through him. For if, when we were enemies, we were reconciled to God by the death of his son, much more being reconciled, we shall be saved by his life. And not only so, but we also joy in God through our Lord Jesus Christ, by whom we have now received the atonement. Wherefore, as by one man's sin entered into the world, and death by sin, and so death pass upon all men, for that all have sinned. Now, my friends, when we look at verse 11 and verse 12, we see something, and something very peculiar for us. Him said in verse 11, and not only so, but we also joy in God through our Lord Jesus Christ. So the joy of the Lord must always be in our heart, because the scripture said the joy of the Lord is our strength. So we don't want to be weak. We want to be strong. We want to be strong. We want to be strong. Because strength is power. Amen. The joy of the Lord is your strength. So him said now, by whom we have now received the atonement. So what is the atonement that we have received? The sacrificial death of Jesus Christ is the atoning sacrifice. And that atoning sacrifice means it atoned for our sin. It means that by this sacrificial death of Jesus on the cross, it paid for the sins that we have committed before, now, and any time after. It is paid in full. All you have to do is ask and you will receive. Ask for the forgiveness. 1 John 1 and verse 9 said, if you confess your sins, it's faithful and just to forgive you of your sins and cleanse you from all unrighteousness. So if you don't confess, there won't be no forgiveness. You understand? So therefore, you have to go to God with the thing, with the situation, and talk to him about it, and ask him to forgive you of that thing. And then your slate is clean. Amen. And then you receive the atonement. Amen. So I'm said now in verse 12, wherefore, as by one man, that is Adam, that one man there is Adam, right? God tell Adam, do not eat from the tree that is in the midst of the garden. And in the day that you eat of it, you shall surely die. Adam do what? He ate from it. Satan deceived him. And he obeyed the devil. Because the devil show up in the form of a serpent and said, did God said, you shall not eat of this? He speak to Eve, the wife. Because the wife is a weaker vessel. Satan will always tempt us in the weakest area. So I'm not going to go to Adam. He go to Eve and then use Eve to get to Adam. You understand? Satan is like that. He's cunning. He's a general. He control all the demons and devils that are behind him and working for him. And now a certain portion of mankind that has called themselves devil worshippers, he control them also. So he have this force, this army that he's using to fight the believers. Amen. Are to fight us, the human race. So I'm said now in verse 12. Wherefore, as by one man, that is Adam, sin entered into the world, and death by sin, because God did tell him, in the day that you eat it, you shall surely die. So death come into the earth by Adam's transgression. And it continues now in verse 12. And so death pass upon all men, all his descendants. Every baby that should be born after that is born in sin. David said, in sin did my mothers conceive me. I was born in sin and shaped it in iniquity. You understand? So the baby don't have to do wrong or right. As the baby is born, the baby inherit what was done in the Garden of Eden by Adam. You understand? Is an inheritance, because the child is Adam descendant. So it passed down on them and all the babies. That's the reason why the atonement become necessary. The atoning sacrifice is Jesus Christ at Calvary. Where him says it's finished, he paid the price for it and undo what was done in Adam. But it's not automatic. It's something that you have to intentionally want and need and ask for, and then you get. You don't just born a Christian. You have to become a Christian. As you reach the age, you understand, you say, Jesus, come into my heart. I surrender my life. I give my life to you. Be my Lord and my Savior. Then he come in. If he's not invited in, he's not a thief. So he's not going to just break through and come in. Because God is just. So if him did come into the heart that don't want him, that would be unjust to the person, because the person is a legal moral agent, and he have the right to make his decision whether I want Christ or I don't want Christ. You understand? So now when he make a decision, I want Christ, Christ come in. He's not going to turn away from any that invite him in. But if he's not invited, he's not going to break through and come in. You understand? So I'm said now here in verse 12. Wherefore, as by one man sin entered into the world, and death by sin, and so death passed upon all men, and that all have sinned. So the sin that all have sinned is an inherited sin. Not because you commit sin, but because you were born in sin. You understand? So you inherited it. So therefore now, that's why you christen the baby. You take them out of Satan's dominion, and you put them in the family of God. But when that child reach of age, knowing good and evil, that child need to choose good and forsake the evil. Amen. Praise the Lord. So I'm said in verse 13 now, for until the law, sin was in the world. Until the law. When is the law? Moses. Them say grace and peace come by Jesus Christ. Grace and truth come by Jesus Christ. But the law was given unto Moses. So what happened before Moses? Before Moses is from Adam until Moses. So that period of time is considered or called the dispensation of innocence. You understand? After Moses till Calvary, that's the dispensation of the law. From Calvary until now is the dispensation of grace. You understand? So there's different dispensation in the earth. And a dispensation is a period of time that God is dealing with man in a different way based on the dispensation that they are in or they are under. Amen. Praise the Lord. So I'm said now in verse 13, for until the law, sin was in the world, but sin is not imputed when there is no law. So the people in the time of innocence, their sin wasn't imputed unto them. But after they have given the law, sin is imputed now. Now they are responsible for their action. Now this sin that they sin will destroy them now. But not before. You understand? So now it said now, in verse 14, nevertheless, death reigned from Adam to Moses. There is no law, but death is reigning. How come? Because God tell them, in the day that you eat of it, you shall surely die. They did eat. They did die. Physically not right away. Adam lived 900 years. Or 900 and plus years. See? So he didn't die physically. But spiritually, he died because sin separated man from God. There was a gulf between man and God since then. You understand? Jesus is the one that bridged the gap and removed the gulf and let man become one with God again. Where the scripture used the word reconcile. It said God was in Christ reconciling the world back unto himself, not imputing their trespasses unto them, but blotting them out. In Christ it was done. You see? So God bring you back to innocence. What do you mean innocence? Like it was before the time of Moses, when you're not responsible for nothing. And the key there is 1 John 1 verse 9. If you confess your sins, he is faithful and just to forgive you of your sins and cleanse you from all unrighteousness. So the important act that you must always take is to confess your sins and ask the Lord to forgive you. And then your slate is wiped clean, as if you have never committed any sin. And God, through Jesus Christ, crucifixion at Calvary, give you this inherited position that you have inherited from God, that your slate can be wiped clean and you be like you have never sinned before when you ask for forgiveness, because Jesus paid for it with his life. Amen. So I'm said now in verse 14, nevertheless, death reign. And when him said rain, you know, not talking about rain that fall from the sky. I'm talking about R-E-I-G-N-E-D, like a king reigning over a country. See? Him said, death reign. So, death have the dominion over man. From Adam to Moses, even over them that had not sinned after this multitude of Adam's transgression. Who is the figure of him that was to come? So him said Adam was a figure of Christ. Because when it's talking about him that was to come, it's speaking about Jesus. But him said now, but not as the offense, so also is the free gift. What it say? Verse 15. Romans 5 verse 15. But not as the offense, so also is the free gift. Remember, what is the free gift? Salvation. For if through the offense of one, many be made dead, through the offense of Adam, that death reign upon all the people. So him said, through the offense of one, many be made dead, much more the grace of God and the gift by grace, which is by one man, Jesus Christ, had abounded unto many. So you understand then though, it is saying, just like how Adam sin passed down on the human race, all his descendants. Him said, what Jesus did at Calvary also passed down upon the people. See? Let me read it again. In verse 15. but not as the offense, so also is the free gift. See, so you can say, like the offense, so is the free gift. Like how Adam sinned, and his sin passed down upon all, Jesus died, and his righteousness passed down upon all also who will accept him. The free gift. You understand? So, let me read it now. But not as the offense. So also is the free gift. For if through the offense of one, many be dead, much more the grace of God. And the gift of by grace. Much more the grace of God and the gift by grace, which is by one man, Jesus Christ, had abounded unto many, and not as it was by one that sinned, so is the gift, for the judgment was by one to condemnation. Satan causes condemnation to come upon all, that one by tempting Eve, and Eve obey, and Eve seduce her husband with it, and he partake of it and sin, and then cause the entire generation of the human race to become sinners. Him said, but look now, but the free gift is of many offenses unto justification. So him said then now, the free gift of salvation that Jesus purchased and given to you bring you unto justification. Justification means that put you back into a position where you be like you have never sinned, and all you come to be like you have never sinned, which is called justification, is that you ask for forgiveness of your sins and you are cleansed. So him said, anyone can do that. Anyone can go before the Father and said, Father, forgive me of the sins that I've committed, and you are forgiven, and your slate is white, clean, and you are washed, and you are purged, and you are justified as if you have never done the thing that you did. So that's why I'm said there is no condemnation to those who are in Christ, who walk not after the flesh but after the Spirit. So therefore, now once you ask for that forgiveness, you are washed, you are cleansed, you are purged, you are purified. So therefore, now you're not supposed to be walking around with a guilty conscience because of something you did some years ago or some time ago, that you already have asked the Lord to be merciful and to forgive you and pardon you off, and he did it. You're not supposed to be having this guilty conscience anymore, because your slate is really clean and it is not on your account, because you have been justified, and because Jesus death, burial, and resurrection bring this justification unto you and make you justified. When you ask for forgiveness, you have received it. It is done. You must believe it and receive it and know that you cannot be condemned for something that God has cleansed you from. You have to know that. So Satan can't come and say, look what you did. You must say to the devil, what are you talking about? I don't remember that. As far as I'm concerned, I have no record of God. That God have no record of that. He said, I cast it in the sea of forgetfulness and there's no memory. And I have no memory. I don't know what you're talking about. I am free.
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0: Done double time, stupid. You have been cleansed and purged and purified, and it don't exist anymore. It's not on your account. It's not on your record, and God don't remember it. It would do you good to forget it also. Amen. And that is the truth. So this is what separates the religious believers from genuine believers. The genuine believers accept salvation, accept the free gift, accept the justification, knowing that they're not condemned anymore, knowing that they have been set free by what Jesus did. But the religious ones want to bring you into condemnation, like the law is upon your shoulder and the law is upon your head. And what Adam did, you are still under that transgression, and that sin is still upon your life. No, my friend, you have been redeemed. You have been born again. You have been set free. It's not on your account anymore. The Bible said, whom the Son set free is what? Free indeed. So you are free. You are definitely free indeed. Amen? Praise the Lord. So now, my friends, as we continue now, in verse 17. For if by one man offense, death reign. Excuse me. For if by one man offense, death reign by one. Remember, death reign, you know. By Adam's transgression, death reign upon the people. That's why you have suffering. Death reign. Amen. If by one man's offense death reign, by one, much more they which receive the abundance of grace and the gift of righteousness shall reign in life by one, Jesus Christ. My friends, look at verse 17. Look at verse 17. It would do you good to look on it in your own Bible. It said, you who have received Jesus, the free gift of salvation, the gift of grace, you should reign in life. See, remember, over the people, death reign. And you can see the reigning of death by the suffering and the affliction. You see it, death reigning, people suffering and struggling in agony and pain. Him say, you, look on it, verse 17. For if by one's man offense, death reign, by Adam, transgression. By that one man, Adam, transgression, death reign, suffering reign, sickness reign, disease reign. People dying before their time, dying prematurely. Him said, now, much more they which receive the abundance of grace. This is the believer. Much more they who have received the abundance of grace and of the gift of righteousness. The gift of righteousness is the eternal life that you have been given. The gift of God is eternal life. That you have been given, himself shall reign in life by Jesus Christ, by one, Jesus Christ. He never said you shall struggle in life. It said you shall reign. You shall reign. You shall have the dominion. You shall have the power. You shall have the victory. You shall take the authority. Unreign, unrule in your life, in your situation, in your circumstance. And you may wonder, how, the Bible said it, but how do I do it? Remember, nothing don't, I cannot be done without words. It's words, my friends. Words, Solomon said, out of the abundance of the heart, the mouth speak. You understand? Him said, as a man thinketh in his heart, so is he. So you're going to speak out of that which you are. So you're going to have to be a man of faith in your heart. And then you speak word of faith out of your heart. And change circumstance and change situation. Well, see, prayer is words. A curse is words. A spells are words. Spoken. Believe, act it upon, and bring forth result. You who have received eternal life, the gift of faith and the gift of righteousness, the Bible said, supposed to reign in life. You are supposed to reign in life. Satan not supposed to reign over you anymore. debt shall not reign over you anymore. Your finance should not be dead but alive. Your finance should not be dead but alive.

Well, praise the Lord, praise the Lord, praise the Lord. Sorry about that. It was a very vitally important call that I did have to take because it was pertaining to the radio program. Now, as we were saying in Romans 5 and verse 17, Romans chapter 5 and verse 17, it said, "For if by one man's offense death reign by one, much more they which receive the abundance of grace." You understand how much grace it said? The abundance of grace. Not a little grace. Abundance. Him say we what? Receive it. Well then, what is grace then? Bible said grace is unmerited favor. Grace is something that you don't qualify for, but you have because God choose to do it. He choose to lavish his goodness upon you. He choose to lavish his blessing upon you. He choose to let his countenance be shine upon you. He choose to just fight your battle and give you the victory. He choose to just make things work out in your favor. That is grace. That is grace, my friends. So I'm said now, you have received, not going to receive. You have received. But my friends, even though the Bible said you have received, remember now, certain things have to be appropriated. And to be appropriated, it means that we, the believer, must know how to work our faith in order for our faith to work for us in our favor and on our behalf. That is the appropriating. You understand? That is the appropriating. If you learn to appropriate it, you learn to appropriate what has been given. Remember, it has been given. That mean the giving is that you the empowerment is there, but you have to know how to act. Activate it into your bosom and make it work for you. So this is where the people fall short. Sometimes some of the people don't know how to activate the blessing or the promises of God into their bosom where they can have and benefit and enjoy the blessings of the Lord. Sometimes they don't know how to do that. Sometimes they do not know how to do that. But how do you do that? How do you appropriate the blessings of the Lord? How do you appropriate the blessing of the Lord? This is how you appropriate the blessing. Now, we often just use this scripture because it's one that the people know. Let the weak say, "I am strong." Let the poor say, "I am rich." So now, do you think it's just in those two situations or circumstances that you can speak to have the things you want? It's in anything and everything. You understand? That's just an illustration of the law that it works by. It is saying to have. It is saying to receive, but it's not a matter of saying to have and saying to receive alone, because people are continuously speaking every day. Continuously they are saying and continuously they are having. But what are they having? Are they having what they want? They're having what they're saying. Because remember now, saying goes in two ways. Inner conversation is conversation that did not come out of your mouth, but you meditate on in your heart. You think on it. You understand? That's one form of saying. That is spiritual saying, because it's not verbalized, but yet still, it's in the thought pattern. That's inner conversation, and God is hearing that. So you're saying, "Let the weak say, I am strong." Why? Why? Because if the weak say he is weak, he's going to remain weak. Weakness is going to stay
on him and in him and upon him. Let the poor say, I am rich. Why? Because if the poor decree and declare that he is poor, he going to remain in his poorness or in his poverty in order for it to change his speech of to bring it into his bosom. So he that have not must say, I have, and he that lack must say, I lack not. So he that don't possess must say, I have the possession, and he that is weak must say, I have the strength. So now it goes straight across the board with everything else. Straight across the board. I know this young lady said, Pastor, what world are you living in? I am living in my own world, it seems, according to you. Why she asked me that? Because if she says something, I would remind her to speak faith. Like if she speak like, I don't have, she would say like, she don't have any money. I would say, you are rich. You have a lot of money. You don't mean literally she's rich and have a lot of money, but that's how the money come, by saying that you have it. Because each declaration is a proclamation that is creating that thing that was spoken out of the mouth. So if the man who don't have say he don't have, he'll continue not having. That man having not have to learn to say, I have all sufficiency. I am blessed. I have everything I need. See? The Lord supply all my needs. All my needs according to his riches in glory. The Lord is my shepherd. I shall not want. Why? Because I have everything. That's how you get. That's how you get. When you speak that you don't have, it causes that lack to remain. It causes it to remain. It causes it to remain. It causes it to stay the same. Or even get worse. That's why Jesus said, he that have, more shall be given. And he that have not, even that which he have, shall be taken away from him. Why? Because the people are ignorant. The people are ignorant. So basically, they will always work against themselves. You understand? When you speak it in the negative, it works for you in the negative. Can't you see it? And you tell them, and you tell them, and you tell them, and you tell them, and you tell them, and you tell them, and you tell them, and you tell them, and you tell them, and you tell them. And them hear, and them hear, and them understand, and them understand. And as soon as them get out, them start to talk it just the same, as if they never hear what you say. As if they don't know the law that governs these things. But my friend, I would say this unto you. How bad do you want the things that you desire? How bad you want it? That will determine if you will act upon the word and do the word, because the scripture said it is the doers of the word that are blessed, not the hearers only. So basically it is saying then, if you only hear the word and you don't be a doer of the word, meaning that you don't act upon it, you don't put it in your life and govern your life by it and say, from today this is how I live, from today this is how I talk, from today this is what I believe, and you don't come to a final decision pertaining to these things, then your struggle will remain, your lack will remain, your sickness will remain, because you have chosen not to change it. You said, well, Pastor, I don't agree with you. I don't choose not to change it. I want it to change. But my friends, remember this. Having a desire for the thing to change, don't change a thing. Because all the poor people in every country, all over the world, would like their poorness to change to wealth and to riches. But it has not changed. And most likely, it is not going to change unless they change the foundation that is causing it. You understand? So therefore, you cannot expect a different result by doing the same thing. You cannot expect that. You can't say you expect to move from poverty to wealth and riches and you don't do nothing different in your life. There's no change. So always going to happen. Nothing from nothing, leave nothing. You know that already. You understand? So in order for a situation to change, they're going to literally have to be
act change to produce the change that you desire. You understand? So spiritually speaking then, we have the word of God. We see the word of God. We know the word of God. We hear what the word of God said. We have read the word of God. But are we going to act upon it and let it be the way that we live our life? I can testify, because sometimes it seems like I would want to care about what people say. But when we come back to reality, I remember I don't need to care about what people say. Because no matter what people are going to talk anyway, so why worry about what they say? You understand? So basically now, I could look back over my life, my personal life, as an individual, from the first day I know myself until today. And I could evaluate and view my life, and I say then, it was good for me to be saved, and it was good for me to be born again, and it was good for me to come into the knowledge of Jesus Christ, and it was good for me to walk the pathway that I have walked, and it was good for me to meet the people that I have met, and it was good for me to have the experience that I have had, because they all constitute to make me who I am today. All the negatives was good for me, and all the positive was good for me. All the wicked people I met along the way, they were good for me, and all the good people that I met along the way, they were good for me, because they all caused me to have the foundation that I have today. You understand? Meaning that the evil still work out for my good, and the good still work out for my good. The negative things that occur in my life has work out for my good, and the positive things has work out for my good. So therefore now I can't complain about anything, because it's all has work out for my ultimate good in the final analysis, and that is the truth. That is the truth. Well, my life has not been the life of the normal person, like our normal person life would go. I never have that normal life. You understand? I never have certain luxury like certain children. Like, I never lived with my mother until I was 19 years old. So all the children them who grew up with their mother and father, I never know that. I never lived with my father, none at all in my entire life. So then I never know that. That's the reason why I said I never have that normal life like other children have. I never have a father could sit me down and teach me anything. And my mother wasn't there either to sit me down and teach me anything. I never have a mother or father to help me with a homework or anything of the sort. So you understand then though. So I always say, God is my father. You understand? I always would get away and get by myself and talk to the Lord. Because he was the only father I have. You understand? I never have anybody who cares so much to teach me nothing. So I still have ambition and still want to learn. And I still have to pursue and still have to listen and take advice that I hear other men giving their children and take it for myself. See? So the luxury that certain people have, I never have. So when I look back all over my life, I said, it was all for my good. All of it. See? So now, my friends, in your life, the road that God take you and you walk and you trod and where you reach today, it was for your good. When you look at Joseph's life and the things that he went through and how his life end up that he become rich and wealthy, you would say it was worth it what he went through. But he went through a hardship that his other brothers did not go through and don't know about. But he was blessed above them. He was the one to help them all. So there is a reason. So you decree and declare what Satan meant for evil, God will turn it around for my good. So therefore, he take me along the pathway. And then he said, no, today is the day of salvation. And I said, I'm not ready yet. And he said, no, is the... So you decree and declare what Satan meant for evil, God will turn it around for my good. So therefore, he take me along the pathway. And then him said, no, today is the day of salvation. And I said, I'm not ready yet. And he said, no is the time.

By one man offense, death reign by one. Much more, they which have received the abundance of grace and the gift of righteousness. We have received what? The abundance of grace and the gift of righteousness shall reign in life by one, Jesus Christ. So that's what where we are. Him said, then you shall reign in life by Jesus. Then you may say, oh, am I going to reign like that? Because reigning is ruling, taking dominion, taking power and authority over every situation, every circumstance, and coming out victorious. It don't mean that Satan don't exist no more. And it don't mean that devils and demons are not there no more. And it don't mean that the devil worshippers who are against you not there no more. And it don't mean that those who don't like you is not there no more. It don't mean that your troubles are all just solved and all the problems disappear. It do not mean that. The problems still exist. The troubles still are where they are. And the wicked one who are against you, they are still against you. And the devil still don't like you. And the demonic spirit still want to slay you. Remember that. Remember that. But they are all under your feet. You have power and authority over them all. So you are the winner. You're not the loser. You're not the victim. You are victorious. So you may think that you're a victim because you suffer a loss. Or you may think that you are a victim because certain things never work out. Or you may think that you are a victim because your plan never work. No, my friends, you're not a victim because of none of that. Do you think that when Joseph's brother sold him into slavery, Joseph was a victim? Do you think that when Potiphar buy him as a slave, and he was a free man in his own country, now he's a slave, do you think he was a victim then? Do you think when Potiphar's wife lie on him and Potiphar put him in prison, do you think he's a victim? You would consider him to be a victim, but no, he's not a victim, my friend. What he is a man that is on the road to his wealthy place, and this is the road that he have to trod on to get to his destination called prosperity. That is the journey, that is the trip. He's not a victim, he's still victorious, and he must now maintain victory in his heart. So no matter what it is that you remember, I tell you, my life was not normal like most. You understand, I wasn't the favorite of my father or even my mother. You see what I'm saying to you? But I was not a victim. That was the road that I have to tread to get to greatness. Why? Because it built a tenacity of strength on the inside of me, that if I was pampered by a father and pampered by a mother, maybe I would not have that tenacity today. You understand? And then not only that, the accomplishment under my belt, maybe I would not have it today. And maybe I would be behind some prison bar and you would not be hearing my voice right now. You never know. So I was never a victim. I wasn't never what you call poor thing.

See? So that bring you into strength, not weakness. You understand? When Joseph were accused by Potiphar's wife and seducing, and she's seducing him, he said to her,

0: can I do this thing and sin against my God? You see, then he never see himself as a victim, because the victim would say, well, it's my turn to get even now. Look what they did to me. He never go to that. You always must remember who you are. Who you are. Who you are on the inside. You are not your circumstance. Your circumstance is the road you're traveling on. And sometime it will be rocky. And sometime it will be rougher. And sometime it may snow and cold. And sometime it may be hot and scorching. And sometime there may be plenty. And sometime there may be lack. But it is not what you are and not who you are. It's the road you're traveling to get to destination prosperity. You're going to have to know that. So you never feel sorry for yourself. You always know you are victorious in your heart. You understand? It means that maybe you're living into a whole broken down house. But inside of you know there is wealth and there is riches. And one day, somehow, it's going to come into your possession. And your situation that you are in, do not define you. And that's not what you are. This is where you are, but not what you are. You understand? Who you are is greater. And because you have the greater one on the inside of you, you are the ambassador for Jesus Christ. You are the righteousness of Christ. You are the peculiar person. You are his royal priesthood. You are the overcomer. And you are the more than conqueror. And you can do all things through Christ that strengthened you. And the love of God is shed abroad in your heart by the Holy Spirit. And you are moving on to your place, destination, prosperity. Because you are going to have what you're supposed to have. Because the scripture tells you shall reign in this life, not become a victim to society, not to be brainwashed by them till you don't know who you are, and not to be seduced by seducing spirit till you cannot make a conscious decision and know right from wrong. You see, the scripture said you shall reign in life.
1: Says the pastor, if you ever know my situation, you'd even be talking about raining. Oh, I'm supposed to rain in this.
0: My friend, your situation don't define you. That's where you are, but that's not what you are. That's not who you are. You are successful, and you must see yourself as a success. It doesn't matter what you have or don't have, my friend. That don't mean nothing. It don't mean nothing. It's all subject to change. It can change in any moment. When Joseph was in prison, it was just one call. And he was taken from prison. And as he was taken from prison, he was exalted to wealth and riches right away. Right away. Even though the negative situation persists for years. One day it was all over. You must have that hope. You must have that hope. You must know that. It may be long, but not forever. You might have been going through whatever it is that you have been going through. But remember, it's not forever. God is waiting on you to take authority and to take dominion and to take power over your situation. Remember, the scripture said you shall reign in life. In order for you to reign in life, you're going to have to speak into your situation. And you're going to have to speak it the way you want it to be. And don't see it as it is. See it how you want it to become. And decree and declare that it is that way. So you live into a little room and you can't even move, and there's no room for nothing else. But see yourself in your mansion if that's what you desire. You may have to walk and take the bus and take this, and you desire a vehicle. See yourself in it. My friend, those are small things to believe God for. It's not a big nothing. But to you it may be big, but it's not big. It's just that you don't have big vision. You understand? So I'm saying now, anything. You may be sick, conflicted. And has been sick. And has been afflicted. And you almost reach a point of despair. Don't despair. The scripture said in Hebrew, but rather let it be healed. Don't let it go out of the way. Let it be healed. So that means always have faith. Always believe God. Always see yourself well. No matter how long it takes, you persist in your faith. You persist in your belief. You persist in the confidence. Don't settle and say, I think this is how it is. This is my lot. It is not your lot. This is what Satan give. Reject it by decree I am well. Decree that I'm strong. Decree that I'm healthy. Decree that you're not going through this anymore. And then visualize yourself being well, being healthy, being strong. And you say it night and day. I am well. I am strong. I am healed. All is well. Everything is all right. I am fine. And if you're broke, you said, I am rich. I am wealthy. I am strong. I am healthy. All things is working together for my good. Everything the enemy meant for evil already been turned around for my good. I am victorious in Jesus. I'm not defeated. I'm an overcomer. I'm more than a conqueror. I can do all things through Jesus Christ because the greater one is on the inside of me. That's how you win, my friends. You decree it night and day, night and day, night and day, night and day, night and day, day in, day out, day in, day out. As you rise up, Father, thank you. I am well. Lord, I thank you. I am healed. Lord, I thank you. I am strong. Lord, I thank you. I am blessed. Lord, I thank you that I'm highly favored. I thank you, Lord. I have abundance of finance. The wealth of the wicked is there, the Father, just I claim it. I have it. I believe it. I receive it. I decree it. I declare it. I take it. I have it. It is mine. And that's how you win. Because the scripture said you shall reign in life. But the reigning is not automatic. You're going to have to put it upon your mouth and put it upon your lips and let it drop down in your heart and finally initially and until it become your reality. And that's how you reign, my friends, with your words. With your words, don't speak the garbage. Don't speak the garbage. And the garbage is the negatives, the thing that you say, I cannot this and I cannot that and I cannot this and I cannot that and I can't do this and I can't do that and I can't become this and I can't that, and I can't have this and I can't that. All that are garbage that Satan training. He has developed you in the negative. Now you need to unlearn that and start develop yourself into the positive and speak the positive and don't stop and continue and watch it. Your situation will gradually change. Gradually change. You're just gonna see start to improve. You're gonna see things start to work out. You're gonna see things start to change, and you don't know how. That's not important. You don't need to know how, because it's by faith. You're speaking it by faith. You're speaking it in faith. The Bible said we walk by faith, not by sight. You understand? Not according to what you see, feel, or hear. When we say not according to what we see, feel, or hear, we're talking about in the negative. What you see in the negative, what you hear in the negative, what you feel in the negative. If it is a negative, disperse it, forget it. But what you feel in the positive, what you see in the positive, what you hear in the positive, yes, that is good. You understand? If you feel a positive emotion like, I am an overcomer, I can do it, and you feel that vibration, yes, that is good. You move by that. But if you're feeling something that is telling you, I cannot do it, and I cannot do it, I cannot do it. They can do it because they are smart. I'm not so smart like them. Rebuke the not so smart like them part, because remember, you have been created with all the capacity that everybody else has been created with. You don't lack nothing. What you lack is your confidence. And remember, Solomon said, as a man thinketh in his heart, so is he. You are the sum total of what you're thinking. Remember, I tell you these things over and over because they are true. You understand then though. So, if you want to reign in life and you want to win in life and you want to have your money and you want to have your health and you want to have the good life. The scripture said, he that love life and see many days, let him withhold his tongue from evil and his lips that they speak no guile. So therefore, now you develop that discipline of not talking no garbage, not having any animosity in your heart, not having any grievance and any grudge and any bad mindedness and any ill thoughts about anybody in your heart. You keep your heart pure. With a clean hands and pure heart, you shall see God. With a clean hands and pure heart, your hands will be blessed and your heart is pure. So therefore, when you speak the word out of your mouth, out of your heart, hallelujah, then therefore now, my friends, it is blessed because it's coming from a blessed person. You see? And things come to pass in your life. Things come to pass in your life. I'm going to close here. And we'll take up this next week. Eternal God and our righteous Father, I want to give you thanks and praise and glory and honor. I want to thank you for your loving kindness and your tender mercies. I want to thank you for all that you have done for your children and for your people. Lord, I want to thank you for your blessing that you has bestowed upon us. Great eternal God, I put this audience into your hand in Radio Land. I put them, I put their children, I put their household. Almighty God, especially, Lord, those who are in faith right now with me, especially them, dearest Jesus, I commit into your hands, dear Lord. And as I commit into your hands them, Father God, and all those who hear this message and all those who will hear this message, dear Jesus, I commit into your hand right now. Father God, you said we shall reign in life, dear great eternal God, by Jesus Christ. Almighty God, we shall have the power, the authority, the dominion. I decree and declare, Lord, that the eyes of their understanding, these people who are listening, that the eyes of their understanding is enlightened. O great eternal God, that revelation knowledge has flown and is flowing in them, O great eternal God, and among them, dear Lord Jesus. Almighty God, that they see the truths of your word. Almighty God, and I decree and declare that they are doers of your word. Holy and righteous Father God, that they will speak the positive. Almighty God, and it shall come to pass in their bosom according to their own words, dear Lord Jesus. Almighty God, you said, whosoever sins we remit, they are remitted. And whosoever sins we retain, they are retained. So I remit the negative words that has been spoken out of the mouth of these your children. In the mighty name of Jesus Christ of Nazareth, I ask that it is forgiven, dear great eternal God, and forgotten in the mighty name of Jesus. And now, Almighty God, I reverse every negative word that has been spoken out of their mouth and has been spoken over their life and over their children and loved ones. I break the band of wickedness. I cancel out the operation of Satan. I drive out satanic work and satanic dominion. I put a stoppage to it right now. I break the curse. I break the spells. I cast out the foes in Jesus Christ's name, the Son of the living God. And I decree that the people are blessed. I decree that the people are healed. Satan, hands off the life of these people. Release them in Jesus' name and set them free. Let them go. The dark energy, I break it from off their bodies and out of their homes. In the mighty name of Jesus, out of their workplace. In the mighty name of Jesus Christ of Nazareth. And let the glory, glorious light of the gospel shine among them, in them, through them, and upon them, their great eternal God, and bring the abundance of good things into their life, into their bosom, into their home. Almighty God, I bind up lack and insufficiency, and I decree and declare that the angels of the Lord encamped around them, bringing them, Father God, the very desires of their heart, in the mighty name of Jesus Christ, the Son of the living God. I decree and declare tonight that the eyes of their understanding is enlightened. I decree and declare that revelation knowledge flow freely among them, in them and upon them and through them, their great eternal God. Father God, Almighty God, you send the sparrow to feed the prophets. Father God, send many sparrows along their way. Almighty God, those who need a miracle, let a miracle be granted unto them. In the name of Jesus Christ, the Son, send your angel, Father God. Almighty God, there is means that you have that we know not of. Do for them that which they long for. Do for them that which they desire. I command the band of wickedness be broken. I command the veil upon their eyes to be remove. I command in Jesus Christ's name, devils and demons leave. Witchcraft be broken. Black magic be broken. Sorcery be broken. What they're working be broken. Almighty God, every negative energy be broken. We cancel it in Jesus' name and we command the people be blessed. Mighty God, make provision for them. Open doors of opportunity, Lord God Almighty. Work out the details and give them the victory. Rise up against them that rise up against your children, dear great eternal God, and grant into their bosom the thing that they long for. Mighty God, I accept it that it is done. I give it a praise, and I give it a glory, and I give it an honor. I thank you that your angels are busy on their behalf, even right now. Almighty God, bringing forth their victories, dearest Jesus. The heart that has been discouraged is encouraged. Mighty God, the pain and the ache, hallelujah, I command it be gone in Jesus' name, and declare and decree that it is gone in Jesus' name. I command the sick to be well in Jesus' name, to be healed in the mighty name of Jesus. And Father, we believe that we receive it. We thank you for it, because you are supernatural, and there is nothing that is hard for you. There's is nothing that you cannot do. Work out the details and give them the victory. Mighty God, I command a veil on their eyes to be removed. I say it is there no more. No more veil on their eyes. Almighty God, the eyes of their understanding is enlightened. Jesus, revelation knowledge is flowing in Jesus Christ's name. The blessing of the Lord is upon them. Father, commit them into your hand. And I thank you that it is done. In Jesus' name. And those who need you, Lord. Almighty God, hallelujah, save their soul. Almighty God, let them come to the knowledge of truth. Draw them unto yourself and deliver them from the band of wickedness. Father, I thank you for it right now. In Jesus' name, amen. Praise the Lord. The Lord continue to bless and keep each and every one of you.

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1: 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For tickets and information, contact Minister Davon, Sister Carol, Sister Erica, or Brother CJ and Sister Ivy. 20 years of spreading the word, 20 years of impact, and we're just getting started. 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
3: 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All right then, Gospel Assembly Church of Jesus Christ Apostolic present Gospel Explosion 2026 on Saturday, July 11. We're 140 West First Street, Mount Vernon, New York. Admission $40, and guess who? Me friend, Stephen Peninsulin will be in town alongside Brother Patrick Reed, Brother Paul Marlon Anderson, Sister Sakisha, MC, Brother Ronya, no good again, Stephen. It's not free. Me say, I've

0: 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Mount Vernon, he's sitting, turn up, he gone, me ready, boom!
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0: Hey, Florida no good again. Me mean Florida gone. When me say, brother CJ and sister Ivy and the entire CJ Gospel, our family will be rolling into town on Saturday, June 13, 2026. For what? Excuse me. King Jesus Pentecostal Fellowship, Orlando, Florida. Look here. Women's Department present their first annual banquet. When me say, come and experience a night of fine food, warm fellowship, and uplifting praise. It turn over. Well on, formal attire, royal blue and gold contribution, $80, $40 for children. Guess who are the MC? Dr. Ivy Edwards, who have a sick of music. By CJ Gospel, our CJ himself, I'm going to deliver the CJ. Where is the way to keep the that if you ask me? Legacy Hall. It is going to be at 9404 South Orange Blossom Trail, Suite 5, Orlando, Florida. Be said, I be something. Me say it, I got turn over. Me say Saturday, June 13th, 2026. And surprise artist might show up. Oh, for more information, please contact 510-987-6092 or 689-200-2505. Me say it gone.
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0: 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From the CJ celebrating. Make sure to come out tonight. It's a good night.
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0: inner Bronx. 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
1: So when me I say they nah no number, give me a number, make me call them then now.
0: No, of course they got number. You can call Jerry, he my manager and my friend. 646-234-8856. That's a Jerry. And then if you want to tailoring alteration or posteriness, you know, call Rolly. Yes, 646-538-2734. When we say Razor Express, then bad, then turn up. Your head are going to look decent, then gone.

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0: Patrick Reed, Janet Lewis, Kayon Ralph, Andre Revelation, and Peninsula. 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Tickets are $120 for adults, $60 for children under 12. For tickets and information, contact Minister Davon, Sister Carol, Sister Erica, or Brother CJ and Sister Ivy. 20 years of spreading the word, 20 years of impact, and we're just getting started. 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
2: 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All right then. 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Admission $40. And guess who? Me, my friend, Stephen Peninsulin will be in town alongside Brother Patrick Reed, Brother Paul Marlon Anderson, Sister Sakisha. Hi, MC, Brother Ron, you're no good again. Steven, it's not free. Me say I've parted that if he comes in. Hey, you think I let me tell? Also featuring GAC, Voice of Triumph. Me a talking choo-choo, God no. You want to know? 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Gospel Explosion, July 11, 2026. Mount Vernon, he's sitting, turn up, he gone. Me ready, boom.
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2: Hey, Florida no good again. Me mean Florida gone. When me say Brother CJ and Sister Ivy and the entire CJ Gospel, our family, will be rolling into town on Saturday, June 13, 2026. 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Women's Department present their first annual banquet. 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Well on, formal attire, royal blue and gold contribution, $80, $40 for children. Guess who are the MC? Dr. Ivy Edwards, who have a sick music by CJ Gospel, our CJ himself. I got the name of the CJ. Where you say, wait a keep, then that if you ask me, Legency Hall. It is going to be at 9404 South Orange Blossom Trail, Suite 5, Orlando, Florida. Be set a big something. Me say it got turned over. Me say Saturday, June 13th, 2026. And surprise artist might show up. Oh, for more information, please contact 510-987-6092 or 689-200-2505. Me say it gone.
4: 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Once more, Brother CJ celebrates July the 26th, 2026, at 7 p.m. sharp, we're at Eastwood Manor,

0: One more year pandemic. From the CJ celebrating. Make sure to come out and all. It's a good night.
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0: Bronx. 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
1: So when me I say they nah no number, give me a number, make me call them then now.
0: Of course they got number. You can call Jerry, he my manager and my friend. 646-234-8856. 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And then if you want to tailoring alteration or posteriness, you know, call Rolly. Yes, 646-538-2734. 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Your head are going to look distant, then gone.

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1: 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For tickets and information, contact Minister Davon, Sister Carol, Sister Erica, or Brother CJ and Sister Ivy. 20 years of spreading the word, 20 years of impact, and we're just getting started. 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
3: 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All right then. 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We're 140 West 1st Street, Mount Vernon, New York. Admission $40. And guess who? Me friend, Stephen Peninsulin will be in town alongside Brother Patrick Reed, Brother Paul Marlon Anderson, Sister Sakisha, MC, Brother Ronya, no good again. Stephen, it's not free. Me say,

0: 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Mount Vernon, he's sitting, turn up, he gone, me ready, boom!
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0: Hey, Florida no good again. Me mean Florida gone. When me say, brother CJ and sister Ivy and the entire CJ Gospel, our family will be rolling into town on Saturday, June 13, 2026. For what? Excuse me. King Jesus Pentecostal Fellowship, Orlando, Florida. Look here. Women's Department present their first annual banquet. When me say, come and experience a night of fine food, warm fellowship, and uplifting praise. It turn over. Well on, formal attire, royal blue and gold contribution, $80, $40 for children. Guess who are the MC? Dr. Ivy Edwards, who have a sick of music. By CJ Gospel, our CJ himself, I'm going to deliver the CJ. Where you say, wait a keep, then that if you ask me, Legency Hall. It is going to be at 9404 South Orange Blossom Trail, Suite 5, Orlando, Florida. Be said, I'll be something. Me say, it's going to turn over. Me say, Saturday, June 13th, 2026. And surprise artist might show up. Oh, for more information, please contact 510-987-6092 or 689-200-2505. Me say, it gone!
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0: guns. Razor heads, press.
1: Show me, I said, they not no number. 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
0: No, of course, they got number. You can call Jerry. He my manager and my friend. 646-234-8856. That's a Jerry. And then if you want to tailor in all

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When we say Razor Express, them bad, then

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0: 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If you're serving the God I serve, he promised, he said he will never leave you nor forsake you.
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be getting our attention. All right then. Gospel Assembly Church of Jesus Christ Apostolic present Gospel Explosion 2026 on Saturday, July 11. We're

0: Patrick Reed, Brother Paul Marlon Anderson, Sister Sakisha, Ha-hoy, MC, Brother Ron, you know, Buddha Ben, Stephen, it no free, me say a party that if he comes in, hey, you think I let me tell, also featuring GAC, Voice of Triumph, me a talkie, choo-choo, God no, you want to know, call the number, 917-767-9138, or 347-557-2217, Gospel Explosion, July 11, 2026, Mount Vernon, he's sitting, turn up, he gone, me ready, boom!
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0: Hey, Florida no good again, me mean Florida gone! When, me say, Brother CJ and Sister Ivy and the entire CJ Gospel, our family, will be rolling into town on Saturday, June 13, 2026. For what, excuse me? King Jesus Pentecostal Fellowship, Orlando, Florida. Look here, Women's Department present their first annual banquet. When me say, come and experience a night of fine food, warm fellowship and uplifting praise. It turn over. Well on, formal attire, royal blue and gold contribution, $80, $40 for children. Guess who are the MC? Dr. Ivy Edwards, who have a sicker music. By CJ Gospel, our CJ himself, I got the level of CJ. Where you say, where to keep the that if you ask me? Legency Hall. It is going to be at 9404 South Orange Blossom Trail, Suite 5, Orlando, Florida. Me say, I be something. Me say, it got turn over. Me say, Saturday, June 13th, 2026. And surprise artist might show up. Oh, for more information, please contact 510-987-6092 or 689-200-2505. Me say, it got.

0: 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It's our hot. It's our nice. 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It's our nice.
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0: Yes, so we spot them there. 1305 East Gunnill Road in a Bronx. 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
1: So when me, I said, they not no number. Give me a number, make me call them then now.
0: No, of course, they got number. You can call Jerry, he my manager and my friend. 646-234-8856. That's a Jerry. And then if you want to tailor in alteration or poster in this, you know, call Rolly. Yes, 646-538-2734. When we say Razor Express, then bad, then turn up. Your head are going to look decent, then gone.

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0: Wake up to morning praise with Minister Sutton every Saturday morning at 5 a.m. It's 2 hours of praise and worship in the Word. Morning praise with Minister Sutton every Saturday morning at 5 a.m. on Gospel Expression Radio, Hempstead, New York. 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
4: 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We're one.

0: Patrick Reed, Brother Paul Marlon Anderson, Sister Sakisha, Ha-hoy, MC, Brother Ron, you no good again, Stephen, it no free, me say a party that if he comes in, hey, you think I let me tell, also featuring GAC, Voice of Triumph, me a talkie, choo-choo, God no, you want to know, call the number, 917-767-9138, or 347-557-2217, Gospel Explosion, July 11, 2026, Mount Vernon, he's sitting, turn up, he gone, me ready, boom!
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0: Hey, Florida no good again, me mean Florida gone! When, me say, Brother CJ and Sister Ivy and the entire CJ Gospel, our family, will be rolling into town on Saturday, June 13, 2026. For what, excuse me? King Jesus Pentecostal Fellowship, Orlando, Florida. Look here, Women's Department present their first annual banquet. When me say, come and experience a night of fine food, warm fellowship and uplifting praise. It turn over. Well on, formal attire, royal blue and gold contribution, $80, $40 for children. Guess who are the MC? Dr. Ivy Edwards, who have a sicker music. By CJ Gospel, our CJ himself, I'm going to deliver CJ. Where you say, where to keep the that if you ask me? Regency Hall. It is going to be at 9404 South Orange Blossom Trail, Suite 5, Orlando, Florida. Me say, I'll be something. Me say, it's going to turn over. Me say, Saturday, June 13th, 2026. And surprise artist might show up. Oh, for more information, please contact 510-987-6092 or 689-200-2505. Me say, it gone!

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0: 1305 East Gunny Road in a Bronx. 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
0: 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And then if you want to tailoring alteration or postering, you know, call Rolly. 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
4: 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All right then. 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We're 140 West 1st Street, Mount Vernon, New York. Admission $40. And guess who? Me, my friend, Stephen Peninsulin will be in town alongside Brother Patrick Reed, Brother Paul Marlon Anderson, Sister Sakisha, MC, Brother Ron, you know good again, Steve. Even it not free. Me say a party that if it comes in. Hey, you think I let me tell? Also featuring GAC Voice of Triumph. Me a talkie choo choo. God no. You want to know? Call the number 917-767-9138 or 347-557-2217. Gospel Explosion July 11, 2026. Mount Vernon. Hey, sitting, turn up. It gone. Me ready. 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
4: Hey, Florida no good again. Me mean Florida gone. When me say Brother CJ and Sister Ivy and the entire CJ Gospel, our family, will be rolling into town on Saturday, June 13, 2026. For what, excuse me? King Jesus Pentecostal Fellowship, Orlando, Florida. Look here. Women's Department present their first annual banquet. When me say, come and experience a night of fine food, warm fellowship, and uplifting praise. It turn over. Well on, formal attire, royal blue and gold contribution, $80, $40 for children. Guess who are the MC? Dr. Ivy Edwards, who have a sicker music by CJ Gospel, our CJ himself. I'm going to deliver the CJ. Where is the way to keep the that if you ask me? Legacy Hall. It is going to be at 9404 South Orange Blossom Trail, Suite 5, Orlando, Florida. Be set up. Be something. Me say it a go turn over. Me say Saturday, June 13th, 2026. And surprise artists might show up. Oh, for more information, please contact 510-987-6092 or 689-200-2505. Me say it gone.
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0: 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It's our hot. It's our nice. One more year for them. Brother CJ celebrating. Make sure to come out tonight. It's our nice.
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0: So we spot them there. 1305 East Gunnill Road in a Bronx. 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
1: So when me I say they not no number, give me a number, make me call them then now.
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1: 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For tickets and information, contact Minister Davon, Sister Carol, Sister Erica, or Brother CJ and Sister Ivy. 20 years of spreading the word, 20 years of impact, and we're just getting started. 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
3: 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We're one.

0: Patrick Reed, Brother Paul Marlon Anderson, Sister Sakisha, Ha-hoy, MC, Brother Ron, you know good again, Stephen, it no free, me say a party that a few comes in, hey, you think I let me tell, also featuring GAC, Voice of Triumph, me a talking, choo-choo, God no, you want to know, call the number, 917-767-9138, or 347-557-2217, Gospel Explosion, July 11, 2026, Mount Vernon, he's sitting, turn up, he gone, me ready, boom!
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0: Hey, Florida no good again, me mean Florida gone! When, me say, Brother CJ and Sister Ivy and the entire CJ Gospel, our family, will be rolling into town on Saturday, June 13, 2026. For what, excuse me? King Jesus Pentecostal Fellowship, Orlando, Florida. Look here, Women's Department present their first annual banquet. When me say, come and experience a night of fine food, warm fellowship and uplifting praise. It turn over. Well on, formal attire, royal blue and gold contribution, $80, $40 for children. Guess who are the MC? Dr. Ivy Edwards, who have a sick of music. By CJ Gospel, our CJ himself, I'm going to deliver the CJ. Where is the way to keep the that if you ask me? Legency Hall. It is going to be at 9404 South Orange Blossom Trail, Suite 5, Orlando, Florida. Me say, I be something. Me say, it's a good turnover. Me say, Saturday, June 13th, 2026. And surprise artist might show up. Oh, for more information, please contact 510-987-6092 or 689-200-2505. Me say, it gone.

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1: 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For tickets and information, contact Minister Davon, Sister Carol, Sister Erica, or Brother CJ and Sister Ivy. 20 years of spreading the word, 20 years of impact, and we're just getting started. 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Never quit. They stand to the
2: 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We are

0: Ashley Green, Brother Paul Marlon Anderson, Sister Sakisha, MC, Brother Ron, you no good again, Stephen, it no free, me say a party that if he comes in, hey, you think I let me tell, also featuring GAC, Voice of Triumph, me a talking, choo-choo, God no, you want to know, call the number, 917-767-9138, or 347-557-2217, Gospel Explosion, July 11, 2026, Mount Vernon, he's sitting, turn up, he gone, 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
0: Hey, Florida no good again, me mean Florida gone! When, me say, Brother CJ and Sister Ivy and the entire CJ Gospel, our family, will be rolling into town on Saturday, June 13, 2026. 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Be set up. Be something. Me say it a go turn over. Me say Saturday, June 13th, 2026. And surprise artist might show up. Oh, for more information, please contact 510-987-6092 or 689-200-2505. Me say it go.

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0: So spot them there. 1305 East Gun Hill Road in a Bronx. 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
1: So when me I said they nah no number. Give me a number, make me call them then now.
0: No, of course they got number. You can call Jerry. He my manager and my friend. 646-234-8856. That's a Jerry. And then if you want to tailoring alteration or posteriness, you know, call Rolly. Yes, 646-538-2734. When we say Razor Express, then bad, then turn up. Your head are going to look distant, then gone.
2: Let thy mercies come also unto me, O Lord. Even thy salvation according to thy word. And take not the word of truth utterly out of my mouth, for I have hoped in thy judgments. So shall I keep thy law continually forever and ever. And I will walk at liberty, for I seek thy precepts. I will speak of thy testimonies also before kings, and will not be ashamed. And I will delight myself in thy commandments, which I have loved. My hands also will I lift up unto thy commandments, which I have loved, and I will meditate in thy statutes. Remember the word unto thy servant, upon which thou hast caused me to hope. This is my comfort in my affliction, for thy word hath quickened me. The proud have had me greatly in derision, yet have I not declined from thy law. I remember thy judgment of old, O Lord, and have comforted myself. Arrow hath taken hold upon me because of the wicked that forsake thy law. Thy statutes have been my songs in the house of my pilgrimage. I have remembered thy name, O Lord, in the night, and have kept thy law. Verse 56 and last, that's where I'll stop this morning. This I add, because I kept thy precepts. Verse 55 and 56 together. I have remembered thy name, O Lord, in the night, and have kept thy law. This I add, because I kept thy precepts. Here ended a portion of the readings of God's holy word this morning. The word of God is blessed. Thank you, Jesus. Thank you, Jesus. Thank you, Jesus. Greetings to all God's children out there this morning. A happy and blessed, prosperous Tuesday morning to you and you. This is the day. This is the day that the Lord hath made. Come, let us rejoice. Come, let's rejoice and be glad in it. Good morning, good morning, good morning, good morning to TOG Radio, Dr. Morgan, Lady Morgan, the listening audience. Good morning, good morning, good morning to CJ Gospel Hour, Minister Ivy, Minister CJ, good morning, and their listening audience. Good morning, Peninsula Radio over there in Florida this morning, and their listening audience. Good morning, good morning, good morning. They're live this morning on their Apple and Android app. and also under Alexa this morning, so you can hear if you're in Florida, wherever you are, in New York City, wherever you are, all over the world. Glory to God. Hallelujah. Feel free to hear the good news of Jesus Christ. I am yours truly, Sister Sharon. Yes, from the firm foundation, radio ministry, where Jesus Christ, he is the head, the center, and the ending. He is the head of this ministry. Lead us this morning, Lord. Lead us this morning and cover all the intercessors this morning that will be praying. Cover the listeners. Take full control. Glory be to God. One more time, we own no rights to this song. But indeed, we know our Redeemer, he lives.

0: my God, this morning. Good morning, good morning, good morning. Good morning, caller, good morning.
1: Good morning, good morning.
0: Good morning, woman of God. Welcome, welcome, welcome. Ladies and gentlemen, the voice of Sister Sandra this morning. Yes, our first intercessor who will be praying on this morning. Welcome, woman of God. Welcome. Go ahead and pray over God's people this morning. God bless you.
1: Praise God. Good morning, each and everyone. This morning is a wonderful and pleasant to in the presence of God this morning, to lift him up and to adore him.

0: Father, glory. Father, we thank you for the stars and the moon in places, Almighty God. There is no other God before you. There is no other God can stand in the presence of you this morning, Adonai, O God, the King of Kings, the Lord of Lords, the Alpha and Omega, the beginning and the end this morning. Father, we thank you for everything that I've read. O God, we should praise you, O God. We should adore you this morning. We thank you for your grace and your mercy, O God. Father, we lift up this platform before you this morning. We thank you for your servant. We thank you for the enemy meant for evil. O God Almighty, as it gives us power to tread over a scorpion. O God Almighty, this morning, we come in the name of Jesus. No other name but your name this morning, Father. Oh God, every person this morning, God, every life this morning that tune in. Father, we ask you, Lord God Almighty, oh God, that they come to expect something this morning. I pray, Almighty God, that they will turn up their cup this morning. Father, forgive us of all our sins and our trespasses. Oh God, this morning, they say we must present our body as a living sacrifice, holy and acceptable before you this morning, oh God. We pray for the leaders. We pray for those who stand with you, woman of God. We put every pastor and every bishop, oh God, every evangelist this morning, oh God. Father, let your light shine. Let you be one accord this morning. Let us be experienced Pentecost and fire this morning, oh God. Let your fire fall on us this morning, oh God. Father, let the anointing shall break this morning. Oh God, every weight this morning, every baggage this morning, Father. Oh God, we pray this morning, we leave it at your feet this morning. Remove, oh God Almighty, every darkness. Remove, oh God, every disappointment this morning. In the name of Jesus Christ, remove this morning everything that easily to get us upset. Remove, oh God, every principalities and power. Oh God, let your blessing this morning. Oh God, remove this morning every cloud. Father, this morning we declare in the atmosphere shift this morning, oh God. Let your presence, oh God, fill this place this morning. Let the power of God fall on your people this morning, oh God. Remember those may come in tuning this morning. Every living soul that turn on God to your word. Oh God, touch your servant this morning. Anoint her afresh this morning, oh God. Give her a rhema word this morning for your people this morning. Father, so much is happening around. Oh God Almighty, the enemy is like a rampant tile. But God, you are our refuge and our fortress in the present time of trouble. So many troubles around. But this morning, let us lift our eyes up to the hills when cometh our help. Oh God, yellow ocean of a lot of Katia. Ribianda Kataya, baby, Sundukuti, Libianda. Ribianda. Father, show up your glory in this platform this morning. Consecrate your people to the service this morning, oh God. Father, this morning, oh God, open the heart of your people. Those are not saved, but they will hear the word. Let them not stiffen their neck and harden their heart this morning. But God, give them a word, oh God, that they will repent this morning. Remember a backslider this morning, oh God. We pray that a backslider will return. Remember the family members this morning. Oh God, so many family members in bitterness and unforgiveness. But God, when your servant open our mouth this morning, send a word, oh God, that a family this morning, God, they return back together where they used to be with love and unity this morning. Father, this morning we pray, send deliverance for your people this morning. Let your people turn this morning from their wicked ways. Father, you are coming back again with your hand full of reward. So get ready. Let my people, Lord, you said, my people that call by your name, if we humble and cry out, oh God. Let us, someone this morning, sick and afflicted, oh God, send your healing power this morning. Anoint that person. Oh God, it's a call of the elders. Oh God, anoint the sick and they will be healed. Oh God, heal someone's heart. Heal someone's mind this morning, oh God. So much this morning, a drug dealer this morning, a smoker this morning, Father, a marijuana person that smoked to get peace. Father, it's only you this morning can give peace to the mind of your people this morning. Father, walk through some home this morning. We thank you for your servant this morning, that God has allowed her on this platform to tune in every home this morning. Lord, walk through some home. Some home need deliverance. Some children this morning, God, they need your mighty God. They need a word this morning. Deliver this morning, oh God. Dismantle the plans of the enemy. Arise, oh Lord, and let the enemy be scattered this morning. Mighty God, have thine own way this morning. As we thank you and we wait upon your people, will wait upon you this morning to see, oh God, the salvation this morning. Send help, oh God, from this sanctuary. Remember a homeless person this morning. Provided, oh God Almighty, touch the heart of your people. Turn things around this morning. What the enemy meant for evil, oh God, this morning, we're depending upon you, God, to deliver someone this morning out of their trouble this morning. As we call upon the name of Jesus Christ of Nazareth, Lord, we thank you and we give you praise. Have your way, God. Anoint your servant one more time. Give her the strength and the wisdom, the knowledge. Give her the strength that she will continue, Lord. Oh, God, to be humble, and, oh, God, and to patient, oh, God. And, Father, God, you will fill her cup, oh, God, and continue, Lord Jesus, to faithful to you as you faithful to her. Have your way. Bless her, oh, soul, this morning. Oh, God, remember our children that are going out this morning to work. Father, cover them, and even she may go out to work this morning. But God, she put you first. Oh, God, to give a word before she leave out this morning. Cover her under your blood. Cover her whole soul and her family members this morning. As we tell you thanks, in Jesus' name we pray. Amen and amen. Hallelujah. Hallelujah. Father, anoint this instrument, Father. Oh, God, they give you glory. Cover them under your blood in Jesus' name. As you use them, oh, God, to give you glory. We thank you this morning. Have your way, oh, God. In Jesus' name we pray. Amen and amen. Hallelujah.
1: Mighty hallelujah. God, this morning, hallelujah. Hallelujah. Oh, hallelujah. Hallelujah. Thank you, Jesus.
0: Hallelujah.
1: My God, my God. Thank you, Jesus, for your woman servant this morning. Cover Sister Sandra this morning, Lord. Bless her, Lord. Keep her, Lord. My God, her husband and family. Cover them, Lord, in abundance, Lord God. Bless them, Lord. Jesus. Jesus, be with them. Never, ever, never, ever leave them alone. God bless you, woman of God. God bless you and cover you and keep you. All right, as you continue to work for the Lord. God bless you. Thank you so much. Same to you. Love you, my sister. Be blessed.
0: Yes, I receive it in the name of Jesus.
1: Thank you, Lord. My God, the voice of Sister Sandra on this morning. Yes, yes, yes, yes, yes. Praying over God's people. Really do thank God for our intercessors. My God. Hallelujah. Hallelujah. My God, this morning. Hallelujah. We want to give God thank God's people. Really do thank God for our intercessors. My God. Hallelujah. Hallelujah. My God, this morning. Hallelujah. We want to give God thanks Don't be afraid. It's not too early.

Jesus. Thank you. Thank you, Lord. Thank you. Thank you, Jesus. My God, my Savior. So loving. So kind on this morning. My God, hallelujah. Somebody right in your home this morning. Hallelujah. Just tell the Lord how much you love him. Hallelujah, Jesus. How much you adore him. Oh, glory to God. Bless the name of Jesus. Don't be afraid this morning. Glory be to God. We have all right to thank the Lord Jesus Christ for what he has done and what he continues to do. My God, our day is blessed because of Jesus. Our day is prosperous because of Jesus. Whatever we touch is blessed. Mighty God, hallelujah. Glory to God. Our families are blessed because of Jesus Christ this morning. Hallelujah. Come on with me this morning. Help me celebrate Jesus Christ. Hallelujah. The Savior of this world. Thank you, Jesus. Thank you, Jesus. Thank you, Jesus. Oh, it's a pleasure. It is a pleasure of mine just to lift up and honor Jesus Christ. Glory to God. Glory be to God. Glory be to God. Somebody need to thank the Lord this morning. Somebody need to honor him on this morning. Somebody need to celebrate God's goodness in our lives. Glory be to God. Hallelujah. Hallelujah. Hallelujah. Just want to greet this morning my Savior, my Lord, my King, my Redeemer. Hallelujah. Oh, glory to God this morning. Just want to thank God this morning. Hallelujah. For his love towards me. I am here this morning because of Jesus Christ and his love. Just want to give God praise. Oh, God, for all our engineers this morning. Thank God for Mr. Henry. Cover him and his family under the blood of Jesus. Thank you, Lord. Sister Bianca, my God, hallelujah. Thank God for my children and all the listening audience of the Firm Foundation Radio Ministry family. Thank you, Lord, for each and every one. I want to thank God for Penicillin Radio this morning. God bless you, man of God, and your family. And you can be locked with them. Yes, right on their Apple and Android app. Yes, live on Alexa. All right. And also, CJ Gospel Hour, Minister Ivy and Minister CJ. Yes, yes, yes, yes. And they're live this morning. And we thank God for them this morning. Glory to God. Hallelujah. My God. We thank God also for TOG Radio. Glory to God this morning. What a morning this morning. What a morning. 105. 105.3 FM. Good morning, Doctor and Lady Morgan. Good morning to you. Good morning. Good morning. We give God thanks. We give him praise. We give him glory. Don't forget this morning. Don't forget our series of teaching starting tomorrow night at 10 p.m. Don't forget. All right. We'll talk more about it. Becoming brand new me. Brand new me. All right. And we thank God for that teaching as the Lord would have his way this morning. Right. On Wednesday night at 10 p.m. Come one, come all, as we allow the Lord to have his way in and around us. Our scripture this morning, our next scripture, before our next intercessor come, taken from Psalm 120.

0: 21, Psalm 121. I want to greet my bishop, Bishop Lloyd G. Blake, Lady Blake, and the Gospel Assembly family. Good morning to you. Good morning, Gospel Assembly. Psalm 121 read us, I will lift up mine eyes unto the hills, from whence cometh my help. My help cometh from the Lord, which made heaven and earth. He will not suffer thy foot to be moved. He that keepeth thee will not slumber. Behold, he that keepeth Israel shall neither slumber nor sleep. The Lord is thy keeper. The Lord is thy shade upon thy right hand. The sun shall not smite thee by day, nor the moon by night. The Lord shall preserve thee from all evil. My God, this morning, the Lord shall preserve thee from all evil. He shall preserve thy soul. The Lord shall preserve thy going out and thy coming in from this time forth and even forevermore. My God, this morning, yes, indeed, the Lord shall preserve thee from all evil. That's verse 7. He shall preserve thy soul. Verse 8, the Lord shall preserve thy going out and thy coming in from this time forth and even forevermore. Here ended a portion of God's word in our hearing this morning. The word of God, it is blessed. I want to also greet Apostle and Lady Bennett. Good morning to you, Unitoid Love Radio family. My God, I want to greet also Elder Ferguson, Favor Zone Radio. Good morning, good morning. Brother Gary, Lady Sharon Smith, good morning, and all their listeners from Caribbean Radio family. Just want to greet all the radio hosts out there that are spreading the good news of Jesus Christ. All our friends and families worldwide this morning. Want to give God thanks. Want to give him praise. Want to give him honor. Want to celebrate his goodness. Good morning, caller.
1: Bless the Lord, Sister Sharon.
0: Bless the Lord, woman of God. Ladies and gentlemen, the voice of Sister Delia Hines, our next intercessor, who will be praying over us. Welcome, woman of God. Go ahead and pray over God's people. God bless you.
1: Praise the name of the Lord. Greetings, Sister Sharon. I greet you this morning in the name of the Lord, and greetings to Radio Land this morning. Upon hearing my voice, accept a morning greetings in the name of Jesus. Praise the name of the Lord. Thanks be to God. Praise God. This is the day that the Lord has made. We will rejoice and be glad in it. Praise the name of the Lord. As the songwriter said, I was glad when they said unto me, let us go into the house of the Lord. Praise the name of the Lord. This morning, Father God, I come before your throne. Lord Jesus, nothing in my hands I bring, Lord, but sinful to the cross I cling this morning. I give you thanks, Heavenly Father, Lord Jesus. Thank you, O great God of glory. Thank you for life. Thank you, Lord Jesus, for your love. Thank you, Lord God, for waking me up this morning in my right mind. Thank you, Lord Jesus, oh glory to God, for Lord Jesus, this everlasting love that you have given to me this morning. Father God, as I come before your throne, Jesus, Lord God, it's nothing good that I have done. But Lord God, you are so merciful and so great. And Lord God, you are so greatly to be praised. I thank you, Lord God, for rising us up, Lord God, to see this beginning. Lord God, a day that we have never seen before. And Lord God, I am grateful for your faithfulness towards us all. Lord Jesus, we give you thanks and praise this morning. Lord God Almighty, you are our Creator. Lord Jesus, Almighty Savior. And Father God, you, Lord Jesus, you put us down and you rise us up this morning. What a mighty God you are this morning. What a mighty God we serve this morning. We give you praise. We give you the honor. We give you the glory. And this morning, Lord God, as I come in your presence, Lord, where there is fullness of joy, I pray, Lord God, that you'll consecrate me, Lord, to you, Lord Jesus. Use me this morning according to your glory and according to your will. Father God, as I come on this platform, Lord Jesus, purge me with hyssop that I can be clean. Wash me this morning that I can be whiter than snow this morning. Lord God, I pray that you ever use me, Lord Jesus. Use me as you have never used me before on this platform. Father God, I pray that you ever saturate the line. Lord God, as we come this morning and we intercede, saturate the line. Take fully control, Lord Jesus, of, Lord God, whatever, Lord Jesus, we say and do this morning. Let souls, Lord God, be blessed upon hearing our voice this morning, Lord Jesus. Take control, Lord God, of the schedule of each and everything, Lord Jesus, that is set to be done this morning. Father God, we pray, O Heavenly Father, that as we come, Almighty God, we stretch our hands to you this morning because you are our Father. You are our King of Kings. You are our Lord of Lords this morning. Father God, I present, oh God, your people before you. Lord Jesus, those that are mourning this morning. Father God, we pray for comfort. Lord Jesus, this morning, you are our comforter. You are our shield. You are our butler. You are our hiding place. This morning, Lord Jesus, oh great God of glory, if never a time we need you, Lord Jesus, it's now. We pray, Lord God, this morning for our children, those that are going to school this morning. We pray for your guidance and your protection. We pray for coverage over them this morning. Wherever, Lord Jesus, they may take the buses, the school buses. Lord God, those that are going, Lord Jesus, with private transportation, we pray for coverage over our children. Lord God, the homeless this morning, we present them into your care this morning. You are our provider. You, Lord Jesus, make a way out of no way this morning. And Father God, we pray that, Lord God, you will provide shelter for the homeless this morning. Father God, those that cannot afford, Lord Jesus, to put food on the table, we pray, God, this morning that you will provide for them in a mighty way this morning. Lord God, I present this morning, oh great God of glory, Father Jesus, our unsaved, Lord Jesus, into your care this morning. Father God, we pray that you, Lord Jesus, touch the heart of man. Almighty God, Lord Jesus, in time like these, we need a Savior. In time like these, we need you, Lord. We need to hear from you, Jesus. And Father God, so many souls are going astray. And Father God, we pray this morning, oh God, that you'll ever touch each and every unsaved heart. And Lord God, bring them, Lord God, to your throne of mercy. Bring them to your throne of grace, Almighty Savior, this morning. The backsliders, Lord God, you said you will marry to them a second time. And Lord God, the love that you have for us, oh, great God, the unconditional love that you have for us, it is uncomparable. Father God, you shed your blood and you died for our sins so that we can be forgiven. And Lord Jesus, the backsliders, oh God, we pray this morning that, Lord, you'll stir up their hearts this morning, God. Father Jesus, we pray that, Lord, you'll touch them this morning. Mighty God, upon hearing your word, Lord Jesus, in this ministry, Lord God, as we breathe the word of prayer in the atmosphere, let it touch someone's heart this morning. The backsliders, Lord Jesus, the devil come, Lord God, to steal and to destroy, but you come to give us everlasting life. Oh, mighty Savior, Lord God, hear us this morning. Mighty God, troublesome times we are living in. We are living in perilous times. And Father God, help us to draw closer to you. As the writer said, just a closer walk with thee. Granted, Jesus is our plea. Dearly walking close to thee. Lord, just let us walk close to you this morning. Oh, mighty God, salvation is full and free. Lord God, we don't have to buy salvation. Lord God Almighty, you went all the way to Calvary and you shed your blood and you died. Lord God, you went through the agony and the pain. Lord God Almighty, you went through the whipping. Lord God Almighty, you went through it all for us. Lord God, so that we can have this freedom of salvation. And Lord God, as we breathe in the atmosphere this morning, God, we pray that you'll touch your people. Touch them, Lord Jesus, in a special way. The shut-ins, Almighty God. Lord Jesus, we put them into your care this morning. Lord God Almighty, you have, Lord Jesus, eyes, Almighty God, that can go everywhere over the world. And you see and you know all things well, those that are living by themselves. Lord God, you are the shield. Almighty God, I pray, Jesus, that you'll rest upon your people this morning. Those, Lord God, that are in the homes, Almighty Savior, some of them are weak. Lord God Almighty, but you are strong. And you promise, oh God, Lord Jesus, not to leave us. But, Lord God, you will be there. We pray for renewal of strength over your people this morning. Lord God, we pray that you ever renew, Lord God, strength, Lord Jesus, this morning. Lord Jesus, in your people, Lord God Almighty, we pray this morning for those that are behind bars. Lord Jesus, send out your missionaries, Lord God, this morning to minister unto your people, Lord God Almighty. So much, Lord Jesus, behind bars that need to hear your word, to know that Jesus saves and you satisfy. Lord God Almighty, Father Jesus, we pray that you ever spread them all over the world, your missionaries, Lord God, to be able to preach the gospel so that souls can come to you wherever they are. Almighty God, wherever, Lord Jesus, whatever countries, whatever state, Lord God Almighty, when your words have been spread, Lord God, they can hear and said, Abba, Father, which art in heaven, hallowed be thy name, Lord Jesus Almighty. Father God, those that are straying on the street this morning have no abiding place. Oh, great God Almighty, I pray that you will provide this morning. Oh, great God of deliverance, we pray that you ever deliver your people this morning. The young men, Lord Jesus, that are straying on the street. Lord God, you said, young men, I call upon you because you are strong. Lord Jesus, provide for them. You love each and everyone. You're not partial. Lord Jesus, your love, Almighty God, that you have is an everlasting love. Lord God, you have the agape love, a love that we don't have, Lord Jesus, Almighty God. But we can gain it through you, Lord Jesus, when we receive you as our personal Savior. Lord God Almighty, spread your arms around your people this morning and give us the peace that passes
2: all understanding. Almighty Father, we pray, Lord Jesus, for those that are going, Lord Jesus, to work. Hallelujah, this morning. Cover us under your blood. Lord Jesus, so many careless drivers, but we pray for protection. Lord Jesus, guide and protect us, O God. Lord Jesus, we are pilgrims through this barren land. We are weak, but thou art mighty. Hold us with your powerful hand this morning. Lord God, we put, Lord Jesus, the ministry, Missionary Morgan, into your hand this morning. As she come on eating every day, Lord God, to serve. Lord God, to serve. You have called her to serve. We pray that you have a pour out, Lord God, your continuous blessings over her life. As she minister, Lord God, to your people this morning. Remember her children. Oh, great God, envelop them into your arms continuously, God. Lord Jesus, I pray, as you see their determination, oh God, we pray this morning that you continue, Lord God, to rest upon them. Bread of heaven, feed them until they want no more. Oh, mighty God, bless this ministry, each and every platform, Lord God, that you have put in Sister Sharon's hand. We pray for prosperity. We pray for blessing this morning as she continue, Lord Jesus, to serve you, as she continue to work for your kingdom, God. Pour out, Lord Jesus, Lord God, your blessings over her. Cover us under your blood this morning, God. Cover us under your wings as we go to and fro, Lord Jesus, I pray. Let your Holy Spirit, almighty God, reign over us today, God. Lord God, for this day that you have given us, Lord God almighty, we are grateful. And we pray, mighty God, that you will walk with us, Jesus. Lord God, let your Holy Spirit resonate in our hearts and in our minds in everything that we do today. God Almighty, in everything that we say, Lord, let the beauty of Jesus be seen in us. Those, Lord God, that are calling upon your name, let us be a role model wherever we go today. Let us be an example, Lord Jesus, so others can see and come and glorify you. Let others be puzzled of our living, Lord Jesus, and come and glorify your name, Lord Jesus. Hold us with the other palm of your hand. It's never a time we need to stay connected. It's now. Let us stay connected. Let us continue to pray without ceasing this morning. Let us fast, Lord Jesus. Seek your face as never before. Let us, almighty God, put you first. You said, seek ye first the kingdom of God and his righteousness, and then all things shall be added unto you. Let us put you first in whatever we do, Lord Jesus. Almighty God, you are a jealous God. Let us put you first. Let us seek you first, God. Let us worship you in the beauty of holiness, almighty Savior, so that others can come and glorify the Father which is in heaven. The unsaved, Lord Jesus, touch their heart once more. Let when your word go out there, prick their heart. It prick their heart. It rest upon their heart, Lord Jesus, so that they can come to your throne. We give you praise this morning. We give you honor and glory. Let us keep, Lord God, the words in our mouth. Lord God, let us keep a praise in our mouth today. Hallelujah. Let us, Lord Jesus, praise your name as never before. Lord Jesus, keep a praise in our lips. Lord God, throughout the course of this day, we pray, Lord God, that you'll ever take fully control. Bless your people abundantly. Lord Jesus, cover us under your blood. Surround us with your wings this morning. Because he that dwelleth in the secret place of the Most High God shall abide under the shadow of the Almighty. Let us abide in you this morning. Let us abide in you as you abide with us this morning, because you promised not to leave us, but you will comfort us. You will, Lord God, be with us. Lord God, you will shelter us. You will cover us. Let us continue, Almighty God, to seek you first, oh glory to God, and your righteousness. Bless us, we pray today. He said, let the people praise you, Almighty God. And I praise you, oh God, this morning, with every breath that I take this morning, Lord God Almighty, because you are worthy, and there is no one else like you. There is none like unto you this morning. Oh, Father God, let us give you all the praise that you deserve this morning. Let us give you all the glory that you deserve, because truly, Almighty God, you are great and greatly to be praised. We honor you this morning, God. We give you praise. We give you thanks, oh God, for hearing. What I feel of asking you this morning, oh God, fail not grant it unto us. Encourage someone's heart this morning, Lord God, the broken and contrite heart. We pray this morning, oh great God of glory, that you'll ever touch them in a special way this morning. Build them up, rise them up this morning. You, Lord God, can put all broken pieces together. There is nothing that's too hard for you to do. There is nothing that's impossible for you to do this morning. And we pray, Lord God, that you'll rest upon your people as we give you thanks. In Jesus' precious name we pray. Amen and amen. Praise the name of the Lord. Hallelujah. I will read this morning Psalm 67. Psalm 67. God be merciful unto us and bless us and cause his face to shine upon us, that thy way may be known upon the earth, thy saving health among all nations. Let the people praise thee, O God. Let all the people praise thee. Oh, let the nations be glad and sing for joy. For thou shalt judge the people righteously and govern the nation upon earth. Let the people praise thee, O God. Let all the people praise thee. Then shall the herd yield her increase. And God, even our own God, shall bless us. Seven and ending. God shall bless us, and all the ends of the earth shall fear him. Praise God. Here ended a portion of God's holy word, which is already blessed. Praise the name of the Lord. Let the people praise the Lord. He ought to be praised this morning. He is worthy of our praise. He is worthy of our honor. He is worthy of our praise this morning. Blessed is the name of the Lord. God bless you, Sister Sharon. May you have a splendid day today. I love you with the love of the Lord. God bless you.
0: Love you. Thank love you, my sister. Love you. Thank you so much. May the Lord bless you and your family and keep you all safe in the name of Jesus. Thank you. Praise. Thank you for praying over us. God bless God. You. Richly, my sister. Love you.
3: Amen.
0: Be blessed. Love be you. Blessed.
3: Okay.
0: My God, my God, my God. That's the voice of Sister Delia Hines. And we give God thanks for her as she pray over God's children. Glory be to God. Hallelujah. Remembering now that prayer changes things. So we thank the Lord for the prayer this morning. We believe it, we receive it, and we call it done to the glorifying of the name of the Lord Jesus. Thank you, Lord. Thank you, Lord. I am always excited to do the work of the Lord. I'm grateful to be alive. I'm grateful. Just want to thank God for all of his people this morning. My God, my God. Hallelujah. Just want to honor the Lord for his many blessings. It's Tuesday morning, and we are here to pray. If you're out there and you need prayer, the number to reach us here in studio, and we're also live on YouTube. Yes, the Firm Foundation Radio Ministry family. We're also live, yes, on our YouTube platform. All right, and the number to call in your prayer is 516-202-2323, right? The number again, 516-202-2323.

0: 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Yes, that's our call-in number live to be on air. And let me tell you something. Don't be afraid to call on Jesus. We're living in a crucial time, evil time, when hell is raging havoc among God's people. Some, my God, have been put down, my God, and I have not yet rise. But this morning, comfort, women of God, you have been battered, you have been bruised, comfort. Men of God, comfort, fear not. This is the season. Yes, this is the season to rise and glorify the Lord. This is the moment. This is the hour. Oh, glory to God. Do not be afraid this morning. Come and celebrate Jesus Christ with us, for he is worthy of the praise. We all know rights in this song. Want to thank CJ Gospel Hour. Yes, we want to thank CJ Gospel Family. Yes, always bringing us this morning from 5.
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5: 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Hey, you think I let me tell? Also featuring GAC Voice of Triumph. Me a talk it. Choo choo. God no. 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Gospel Explosion July 11, 2026. Mount Vernon. He's sitting, turn up. He gone. Me ready. 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
5: Hey, Florida no good again. Me mean Florida gone. 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By CJ Gospel, our CJ himself. I got the level of CJ. 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It is going to be at 9404 South Orange Blossom Trail, Suite 5, Orlando, Florida. Me say, I be something. Me say, it's a good turnover. Me say, Saturday, June 13th, 2026. And surprise artist might show up. Oh, for more information, please contact 510-987-6092 or 689-200-2505. Me say, it got

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0: about them there. 1305 East Gunny Road in a Bronx. 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
1: So when me, I said, they not no number. Give me a number, make me call them then now.
0: No, of course they got number. You can call Jerry. He my manager and my friend. 646-234-8856. That's a Jerry. And then if you want to tailoring alteration or postering, you know, call Rolly. Yes, 646-538-2734. 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Your head are going to look beast and then gone.
2: 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Tickets are $120 for adults, $60 for children under 12. For tickets and information, contact Minister Devon, Sister Carol, Sister Erica, or Brother CJ and Sister Ivy. 20 years of spreading the word, 20 years of impact, and we're just getting started. 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
1: God of heaven, New York, everybody, hey, hoy. New York, all white Caribbean jerk fest, July 4th, 2026, about 30.

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1: This is Essia from London. I just wanted to say big up to Pastor Martin. I pray that God gives him long life, good health. He's an amazing person. Much love from London.

given so much thanks and so much praise this morning because God has been truly amazing. A good God, a God of the mountains, God, always God in the valley, and when things go wrong, He makes it right. God in our good times, God in the bad times, terrible times, right? God of the day and still God in the night. I want to say good morning. Good morning. Blessings of the morning to everyone. Thanks be unto God who continues to pour out His victory into our lives. I woke up in victory this morning. I woke up with victory and in victory, yeah, knowing that prayer is the very breath, the very air that I breathe. I pause to pray and give thanks to God. What a great blessing to be awake, to be alive and celebrating God's goodness in the land of the living. Join in with the psalmist in saying to everyone that, of course, I could have given up a long time ago, but wow, it's kind of late, ladies and gentlemen. Wow, I am rejoicing to see the goodness of the Lord in the land of the living. God has been so good to us, and He invites us to come into His presence to call Him. He said, call me, and He will answer. And of course, He will show to us great things, mighty things that we have never experienced before. That's God. He answers prayers. And I really feel that this is such a powerful way to begin our journey for this week. We look back over the past week, past days, and see how God has walked with us. Times of prayer, times of praise, and times of just honoring Him for all that He has done, and having great expectations with what He's about to do. What a mighty God. I'm coming back to pray with us, Pastor Owen Z. Martin, coming back to say prayers with us as we get ourselves ready to face all the challenges of the day that is ahead of us. Yeah, many tears and sorrows, questions for tomorrow, times when didn't know what's right from wrong. Mm-hmm. But if I never had a problem, I wouldn't know that God is a problem solver. I would not know what faith in God could do. But through it all, we've learned how to trust in Jesus. Good morning. I'm coming back to pray with us on this morning.

Always never failing. Seize every weakness. Pleasant morning. Good morning. New York, New Jersey, Connecticut. Good morning. All the way up in Massachusetts. Good morning. Morning, guys. Good morning, Philadelphia. Pleasant morning. Good morning, Atlanta. Morning time to you. Good morning, Florida. Canada. Morning time to you in Jamaica. Good morning. Right across the Caribbean, good morning, Trinidad, Tobago, good morning. Across the Eastern Caribbean, Jamaica, good morning. Right across the

we may obtain mercy and find grace to help us in times of need. My friends and brothers and sisters, as we pray, keep in mind that in times like these, we need a savior. In times like these, we need an anchor. Oh, be very sure that your anchor holds and grips the solid rock. This rock is Jesus. He is the one. Father, we thank you and praise you this morning for your loving kindness, your goodness we rejoice to see in the land of the living. Your grace and mercies has brought us through. We are living this moment, O God, because of you. And I want to thank you. All of us have come this morning wanting to thank you and praise you, O God, for the things that you have brought us through. We exalt you, we adore you, we praise your wonderful name, name above all names, a name at which every knee shall bow and every tongue must confess that you are Lord, unto the glory of God the Father. Your name is wonderful, Jesus, my Lord, Master over everything. O God, Master of earth and skies and seas, you are God. Hallelujah, all by yourself. And so I praise you above everything and everyone else. I exalt you, O God, because your word declares to us where you said, if you be lifted up from this earth, you will draw nigh all men unto you. O God, we thank you. We woke up this morning with your breath in our bodies, and we adore and honor you. Lord, we ask for your directions today. Amen. We don't know where to place our feet, but we are confident, O God, that you guided our steps. You are the one, yes, who order our steps in your word. And so we are just praising you. Yes, from whom all blessings flow. We are praising you, the God of life, a God of hope, a God of peace, a God who releases joy within our lives, a God who has given us breath in our bodies. So God, thank you this morning for the breath of life. We are thankful. I declare that life today. I declare, O God, life over your children, because that's who you are. The resurrection, the life, O God, we thank you. Yes, exalting you from the bottom of our hearts for waking us up this morning and giving us another start at another day. To you, O God, be the glory. Remember us, O God, for you are merciful, you're gracious, and you are kind. Remember us, O God. Amen. Our help, you have been in ages past, our hope for years to come, our shelter from the storms, O God. Yes, the stormy blast, when the winds are raging around about us, when the tempest is raging, O God, you have been a shelter in the times of storm. So breathe on us today. Cover us, we pray. Going out this morning, those who are already out, those who are on the roadways, the walkways, the parkways, the highways, those who are in the driveways this morning, some may be sitting out in the park, O God, in the parking lots and waiting, amen, to clock in. I pray this day, hallelujah, in the name of Jesus, that you will grant strength. Strengthen, O God, your children. Grant them strength, I pray, O God, today. Our hands, our minds, our hearts, O God, we ask for strength, because sometimes we grow weary and tired, O God, and so we are in need of your strength. Let strength rise this morning. Let your glory

O rise, O God, hallelujah. Let your glory come, O God, breathe upon us afresh, in a fresh way today. Let your name be exalted and honored. Touch our hearts. Heal us, O God, and we shall be healed. Amen. Save us, we shall be saved. Lord, we thank you for the wave of healing this morning that is flowing across these airwaves, that you're healing our minds, you're healing our bodies. Oh God, you're healing your people everywhere this morning. Somebody, amen, rising in the wings of your healing power, O God, as we exalt you. Bless abundantly. Remember our children, Lord. We pray over them. We ask of you that you will touch them again and you will bless them. Abundant blessings. O thou Spirit of the living God, abundant grace. We pray today, those who are in the hospitals, those who are in the rehabs, O God, those who are in the nursing homes, I pray this morning, hallelujah, that your presence, my God, will be among your people and that the healing will flow. I'm asking that you will touch the hands of the doctors, the nurses, oh God, everyone this morning in the medical field, everyone that has to take care, oh God, to give attendance to those who are sick in their bodies, my God and Father. Hallelujah. In the mighty name of Jesus Christ, your Son, I'm asking that you will touch them, O God, that healing will be in their hands, O God, that the healing will flow. Amen. Spirit of God, we thank you. We are grateful today. I pray, God, that your sons and daughters will rise and be healed in the name of Jesus, that faith will rise within their souls. O God, we pray and we believe, we entrust it all into thine hands, O God, we pray. Touch, amen, touch your people, the cab drivers, O God, amen, the EMT drivers, remember them. Lord, surround your people today. My God, there is a cry for healing. There is a cry for help, O God, in the midst of our communities. Spirit of the living God, touch mothers and fathers, O God, touch, we pray, and heal, O God, abundant healing. This morning, we cry unto you, and we thank you. Come, Lord Jesus, come. Amen. We've been waiting so long. We thank you, Father. Thank you, God. Touch our children today. Touch their minds. Touch them as they prepare for their graduation. Touch them, God, and bless them. Amen. You said we should allow them to come to you because the kingdom looks just like them. Father, we praise you today in the powerful name of Jesus Christ, the name above every name. Oh, we thank you, God. We thank you this morning. Thank you, Lord.

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God is amazing, ladies and gentlemen.

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Good morning.

0: is so precious this morning, brothers and sisters, and we pause to say thanks be unto God for the spirit of life. Life is a gift. It is indeed a gift from God. Amen. Created with purpose, with dignity, and it has eternal value. And so we praise the Lord this morning. The word teaches that every one of us, human beings, been made in the image of an almighty God. So God created man in his own likeness and in his own image, an awesome God who watches over all of us. Life is indeed precious. That means that life is not accidental. No, my friends, life is full of meaning. Every breath, every soul, every season carries a value in the eyes of an amazing God. Wow. We want to send out condolences this morning to so many folks who have lost friends and loved ones over the weekend. Ladies and gentlemen, you know, after a great time of rejoicing and celebrating, we celebrated Pentecost Sunday. And wow, what a weekend it was. I had a great, awesome time, you know. But in the midst of all of that, I know that there were folks who were hurting and broken and crying out for help. One young lady who is one of our parishioners' church, she comes to church. She's there many, many times. Sunday night, she went to her bed and wow, she never woke up. Yesterday was a kind of day for so many of us, you know, when you can go to your bed and you just don't wake up the next morning. That's how life is, you know. So she didn't wake up at all. And I want to send condolences to the entire family. Yeah, everyone connected with Valerie is her name. And Valerie just went off to bed, and that was it, ladies and gentlemen. News came that it was strange just not seeing Valerie up, because she lived with other folks, and she just wasn't up all day, and it looked strange. Knocking at the door, and the door was closed, finally opened, and there she was. Non-responsive. Wow. Life is precious, right? Life is not an accident, my friends. Life is not meaningless. Every breath that you breathe, every soul, every season carries value in the eyes of an almighty God, right? So, Valerie's gone. Yeah. Wow. Pretty young lady. And there it was, you know, just going and standing at the bed and looking at her was, wow, I tell you, was just heart-rending, Yemen, heart-rending, but gone onto her eternal reward. And this is why it is so important, brothers and sisters, ladies and gentlemen, you know, that we understand that life is precious, because life is fragile. Yeah, a day when all of us would have and should have been relaxing, Memorial Day after a powerful Sunday at church, and Sunday night again at church. I had a great, great night up in White Plains, 400 Tarrytown Road. A great night with Pastor Campbell up there. And ladies and gentlemen, coming home, you know, feeling so excited because of the outpouring of the power of God there. And Sunday morning at Life Worship Center, wow, what a day it was. Celebrating Pentecost. Mm-hmm. An outpouring of God's power. And folks receiving the power, baptized in the Holy Ghost and all that. It was an amazing day. Amazing day. And then there we go. And on Monday, Memorial Day, home to relax and get in the sad news that Sister Valerie was gone onto her eternal reward. Life is fragile, ladies and gentlemen. Yemen, here today, gone today. We used to say here today and gone tomorrow, but here today and gone to today. That's how fragile life is, you know. Life is purposeful. God has a plan for every one of us. God has a plan for you this morning, wherever you are, and you are tuned in to me on this morning. God has a plan for you. Make no mistake about that. And the plan that God has for you and me, these are plans that is purposeful, right? God woke you up and woke me up, woke us up this morning with purpose. In purpose, God woke us up this morning, breath in our bodies. Another day on the wake-up list. Another day celebrating God's goodness. Maybe in the hospital, but alive. Maybe in the nursing home, but still alive. Maybe, you know, in the rehab, but still alive. Maybe in your own home, right? But still alive. God is purposeful. God has a plan for you. God woke you up this morning and gave you another chance. Somebody need to just give God thanks for what he has done and for what the plans that he has for you today, a future designed just for you this morning. God has a plan for every one of us, and that plan, you know, that is wrapped up within us, we see it being unfolded every day. Yes, it's unfolding. Life, my friend, is precious because it is eternal. It is eternal. What we do in this life affects eternity. God has planted eternity in our hearts, and whatever we do, be careful what you do, what you say, where you go, because of the eternal purposes that God has for each of us on this morning. Ladies and gentlemen, life is precious. It is eternal. And so each step you and I take, just know, yeah, that the Lord walks with us. God walks with you through the valleys. When you get on the mountains, he's there. When you're going through the storms, he is the voice that speaks, amen, to the storms that's raging all around about us. God has a plan. He has given you life, and that life is eternal. So, wow, I want us to know that life is precious because, you know, it is redeemable. No life is beyond God's grace and God's mercy. Every one of us this morning has access to the life, the grace that God has given unto us. All of us has access to what God has called us to. Brothers and sisters, so I pray this morning for us, our families, wherever you are, don't you ever take life for granted, because God, amen, has given us life. It is precious, and no human being has the power to just stop you just like that. It is, must understand that what we do here affects eternity. The Lord Jesus Christ showed the value of life when he gave his own life to save all of us. I am come that they might have life, he declared, and that they might have it more abundantly. In St. John 10 and verse 10, wherever you are this morning, yeah, you could shout that out. Life, life, I have life. I declare life over these airwaves. I declare life into everyone that is listening. The life of a God who is awesome. The God life. Amen. Amen. The God life. I am come that they might have life. And life more abundantly. I speak to you this morning. Amen. In the hearing of my voice, I speak to you. Amen. Driving down the road, making your way home from your workplace or heading out to work. The Lord spoke powerfully, and he said, I am come. I, the giver of life. I, the way maker. Hallelujah. I, the God who watched over you over the past night, he said, I am come that they, that you might have life and that you may have it more abundantly. What a God. Amen. Brothers and sisters, ladies and gentlemen, life today is precious. Even when it may feel heavy with pain, we encounter disappointments, we encounter sickness, or we struggle to make our way through. My friends, God looks at you, God looks at us, God looks at me, and he still sees worth, and he still deposit purpose in your life. Don't you take it for granted. Amen. Every one of us today, whether you are recognized by people, by officials or not, yes, your soul matters today to the Almighty God. God has called you. Yeah, man. Every soul matters to him. For Christ to die in your stead. And he said, I am come that they might have life. Life, I declare it over our children this morning and over our grandchildren and great-grandchildren. I speak words of life and power. Amen. I take authority in the name of Jesus, just knowing that whatever we bind on earth, it's already bound in heaven. And whatever we loose on earth, ladies and gentlemen, already loosed in heaven. I speak life. Amen. I speak life. Life is precious. And I declare that this morning, a pregnant mother listening to me this morning, Yemen, I declare life in your womb. Yeah, struggling and maybe worried about the child in your womb. I speak to you this morning. Yeah, the life you're carrying is precious, and I pray that God will cover you. God will cover you. God will cover the child in your womb. I speak the word of life, and amen, amen, amen. I take authority this morning. Yes, whatever we bind, whatever we loose, it's already done, ladies and gentlemen, in the womb, whatever is going on. For those, amen, in the seniors, in old age, he said that I am he. When your hair gets gray, he said, I am he. He has been there from childhood. He has been there when you got to be an adult. The Lord has been there in strength, in weakness, in joy, in suffering. I speak the words of life over you this morning, because every opportunity, every moment, ladies and gentlemen, every moment is an opportunity for you. Yes, to receive the life-giving power of God. Every moment is an opportunity to love, to forgive. Every moment is an opportunity to grow. Every moment this morning is an opportunity for you to worship and prepare for eternity. My God, I am grateful, because sometimes We do not realize the value of life until we face loss, you know, a tragic moment or near death. We don't recognize the value of life, my friends, but each sunrise, hallelujah, like today's sunrise, amen, is saying to us that God is merciful. God is gracious. God is kind. Amen. Every sunrise is mercy. God giving you another chance for the purpose that he has called you to flow out of your heart. Every sunrise is a moment. If you saw, if you are up this morning, it's speaking to us of the mercies of God. The word tells us that it is because of the mercies of God why we are not consumed. His compassion does not fail. It's new every morning. Great is the faithfulness of God. Every day, each day is another chance to seek God, to call upon the Lord, and he promised that he will answer. Every new day, ladies and gentlemen, is another chance to mend relationships. Oh my God, every day, every morning is another morning to encourage someone to walk in purpose, to do good, ladies and gentlemen, to the folks, everyone that you will meet. Psalm 90 and verse 12, as I close, he said, teach us to number our days that we may apply our hearts unto wisdom. Ladies and gentlemen, we have come this far, and we have learned how to trust God. We have learned that life is precious. Amen. So I want you to know that if you are weary this morning, if you're feeling discouraged, if you're feeling tired, if you're feeling like giving up, please remember that your life is precious, that your life has value. Yeah, man. Just please remember that your story is not over. Keep writing. Ask the Lord, yeah, man, to keep writing your story. Your story is not over. No, it's not over. God has not forgotten you.
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2: 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For tickets and information, contact Minister Davon, Sister Carol, Sister Erica, or Brother CJ and Sister Ivy. 20 years of spreading the word, 20 years of impact, and we're just getting started. 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
4: 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Be said, a beer something. Be, me say, it got turn over. Me say, Saturday, June 13th, 2026, and surprise artist might show up. For more information, please contact 510-987-6092 or 689-200-2505. Me say it gone!

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0: spot them there. 1305 East Gun Hill Road in a Bronx. That's 1305 East Gun Hill Road in a Bronx. 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
1: So when me I said they nah no number. Give me a number, make me call them then now.
0: Of course they got number. You can call Jerry, he my manager and my friend. 646-234-8856. That's a Jerry. And then if you want to tailoring alteration or posteriness, you know, call Rolly. Yes, 646-538-2734. When we say Razor Express, them

0: allow in God's Holy Spirit to, renew us because we do get weary. I'd love to hear from you, for you to tell me about your week and good or bad, you know, up or down, whatever it may have looked like. I had a wonderful week and, you know, interrupted by this or that. Yeah, but I had a great weekend. I must tell you that, right? Friday evening was awesome. Out at the Golden Ring restaurant, you know, passing through and celebrating with Queen Bee, Dr. Ivy, Brother CJ, Pastor Tanisha, all there on Friday evening. And all the wonderful folks that I had a chance to say hi, hello to, seeing that you for the first time and you seeing me for the first time. Hope you weren't surprised, right? When you saw me, I hope so. But it was just exciting to see you. And, you know, when we come together for those kind of fellowship, it's just wonderful, right? Yeah, I love the commitment. I really love our community coming together and supporting. And I want to say thanks, right? Yeah, man, I want to say thanks for being there because people could have been so busy doing other things, going other places, but the mere fact that you came, you were there, you hung out, and I saw you. Wow, I can't remember all the names, but I saw you, right? And I hope you saw me too. I am so grateful for that, and that we were able to celebrate life with Queen Bee, Dr. Ivy, ladies and gentlemen, and wow, great moments, you know. I think life is about that. Life is about celebrations. It's about celebrating each other. It's about celebrating life. It's about celebrating God, you know, and making commitment to a wonderful Savior, a God who watches and cares over us. So whenever there's those chance opportunity, it is beautiful. It was good to see you, Lady Needham. It was so good to see Percy, Val, and the wonderful Joy. Percy Joy, that's two of them. It was good to see the wonderful couple that is the Pumpkin Man and his wonderful wife, Sister Eunice. It was beautiful. Amen. Just been there. And folks, I saw you. Yeah, man. And if you saw me, then you should let me know, right? Because, like I said, the names, I may not know everybody, but it was just good being in there and hanging out. You know, the fish was good. I must say that to the entrepreneurs up there at Golden Ring Restaurant. Yeah, it was good. All righty. So we look forward as we continue. So my weekend was like that. Started out Friday and then Saturday. What did I do again? Oh my God, I'm trying to remember what I did on Saturday. Saturday I had a good day. Yeah, man, meetings in the morning. Saturday, when it was supposed to be Sabbath, I was in meetings, you know, for an upcoming district convention. Beginning on Thursday night, 85 East 165th Street, down in the Bronx, right off the concourse. Want to say good morning to the concourse crew. Yeah, but our district convention begins on Thursday night, right there, Thursday evening, right there. And all are invited to come, right? Just come hang out with me on Thursday night. Yeah, it goes through the weekend, Friday and Sunday evening. All will be wonderful down there. And so my Saturday morning was like that. Saturday evening, I was up in White Plains, New York, in the rain. Yeah, a lot of people, I don't know, because I saw other events that took place on Saturday evening. Yeah, I saw other events. The students from the past students from the Clarendon College was having their thing up the road here, and so much other things was going on, and the place was packed to capacity. But I don't know, the church was Wasn't empty. People were there, but, you know, it could have done better. Wow. I think the people out there who are not all church people, because I know church people was at the Clarendon College celebrations, right? Yeah, that they do, the yearly celebrations. I know people were there, right? Church people were there too. And that's wonderful, you know, but I am not certain when it comes down to us, you know, the church, and it's like a Saturday night crusade. I think the rain stopped a lot of people. People don't stop when they're going to their parties and they're going to hang out. No, rain don't stop nobody when they're going out for an evening celebrations. Yeah, Sunday was more rain and wow. I don't know. Tell me about your church, because I'd love to know about your church and what happened. If you had a packed house, please call me up and let me know, because I want to know. I would love to know. Tell me about your church. What went on? Did you have a crowd on Sunday? It was raining, ladies and gentlemen. And I know that, you know, a lot of us church people, did I say us? Yeah, a lot of us church people are so much of a dry weather Christian people, you know. We look out for the rain, and if it's just beginning to drizzle, then we're not going to church. That's true. It has happened. I know that from I was a little boy growing up, you know, in church. But a lot more people could have been at our church. I don't know why the rain should stop a church service, you know. We should put on our rain cloak, man, and get out there and be at church. Be in church, man. Sunday, Sabbath, whichever day is your day of worship. I think that there is decline in church attendance. Big, big, big decline. And I don't know what we should do to make people eager to come out. You know, I've been pastoring for so many years. Don't just tell me to pray, right? Because I am praying, and I have been praying. So don't just say, Pastor Martin, maybe you need to pray so that more people will come to church and all that. Somebody need to call me up and kind of help me here. And I want to know, you know, what else can we do? Do I need to call in a prophet? Do I need to call in an apostle? Do I need to call in somebody to come where the people will come out or what? But I really feel that church, wow, we are declining. We are losing the joy of salvation. We're not excited about church anymore. And I'd love to know why on this transformation Tuesday morning. You know, if you don't go to church, you know, you can call me up too and tell me and say, Pastor Martin, maybe this is why, you know, the people are not so excited about church anymore. Call me up, man. 718-374-5999. I will take your call and we will talk about it. I would love to hear from you and you out there under the sound and in the reach of my voice. You know, why is this? Because it seems like there is a decline and people are not really excited. Just a little bit of a dew rain. If the rain just go pitter-patter on the roof or on the window, then people say, you know what, man, I'm better going to church today because it's raining. Good morning. Morning time to you.
1: Blessing to you, Pastor Martin. How are you?
0: I am so blessed. I am so highly favored. I have joy. How about you?
1: I have joy. An unspeakable joy. God is a great and a marvelous and a wonderful God to me.
0: Sound like the comeback kid? Am I talking to the comeback kid?
1: Yes.
0: Thanks for coming back. I saw you on Friday.
1: Yes, I did.
0: So tell me what's going on. Why is it that why is there no lots of joy in church? Like, I know joy should be there.
1: Subject matters, yes. And it is real, and it is true, and it is affecting everybody. People in church, when you go to church, Pastor Martin, you go with your fire as you walk into the church, because church is dead. And if the head cold, the seal must cold. Okay? And people want to go to church and have something to think about after.

0: they leave church. You walk into church and you go to church and it's like you just walk or look at a football match and you didn't enjoy the match. No. If the head is begin from, and if the pastor cold, the whole body will cold.
1: Jesus.
0: And the Bible tells us that we must be either hot or cold. But if we're lukewarm, he will spew us out. Many times I know, and I have real conversation with human beings, men, women, boys, girls, ministers in church. They say they don't feel like they are in any church. They are not nowhere.
1: I mean,
0: and every day we put on the clothes and we walk into church, but it's only, some of us is only for the clothes.
1: They show off their clothes?
0: Yes, because what happened? You go because God said, Pastor Martin, I'm going to tell you the truth. You have a burning fire. I hear Pastor Tanisha speak about it several times. Yes, and it is true and it is real. I love her deeply. I choose to bring something new to the table. And I know she's speaking to a lot of human beings out there. People who are listening and people need something. The word should not be watered down. The word must be preached. Song must be sing. Testimony must be given. Yes,
1: so
0: it's not
1: really
0: all about offering.
1: You feel like the word is being watered down?
0: Yes, many a time, many a time. Most of the people, most of the ministers are the pastors, them writing out the whole message. We don't lead by the Holy Ghost no more. Where is this? The Bible says we must, a workman must study to show thyself approved.
1: He did not be
0: that
1: ashamed.
0: Rightly divide the word of truth.
1: Rightly dividing the word of truth, but
0: Pastor Martin, me myself, I'm speaking to myself. Many times I walk into church, Pastor Martin, and I come out back worse than how I walked.
1: Jesus, oh my God.
0: Pastor Martin, you know when you get convicted and that fire burning in your soul, you want to walk, you want to run, you want to skip, you want to dance. Pastor Martin, it feels like somebody just threw a bucket of ice and water on you and pull you down.
1: So
0: yes, it is true. It is real. Many ministers speak to me about situation. Yes, sometimes they have to hide and go to other churches where they can find more life.
1: You mean other ministers leave their church and go to other place to get a little life?
0: Hide at night time. Yes, in night service.
1: Night church.
0: And many churches not having service at night, Pastor.
1: You see that, right?
0: Yes, they cut out. Everything is online. This and that. It's only one time for the week on Sunday. What kind of service? What kind of service we are giving to God?
1: What kind of church is that?
0: It is not a Holy Ghost church. That is a self-made up church. And not only that, the Bible tells us, okay, God sent out his servant. Sent is different from went. Many people went because of their own self-interest. But when God sent you, you're going to lead. They that are led by the Spirit of God, they are the sons of God, Pastor Martin.
1: True.
0: Where is the leading? Where is the anointing? Some of the pastors, then you have not seen them move under the anointing. Where is it?
1: Oh, Lord, I tell you. What a
0: Where
1: question.
0: Is the touch of the Holy Ghost? Because the Bible tells us when you receive the holy gift of the Holy Ghost, it comes with power.
1: Power, not true?
0: Yes, the power. 5, 6, 7 years, you have not seen one bishop or one pastor move. Come on, something is wrong.
1: Something is really very, very wrong. Come back, kid. I tell you, you know. So, wow, it's really sad, though, you know, because
0: it is terribly bad. Not only sad, it's terribly bad because we take over God's work because the Holy Ghost must be the head of the church and leaders must abide by the leading of the gift of the Holy Ghost.
1: Wow, I don't know. Thanks for telling me because I really want to hear, you know, because
0: I have to run, leave you because I have a very important meeting. I'm sorry that I have to cut, but me and you can pick up this another time.
1: Of course we will. We certainly will. Thank you so much, Comeback Kid, for
0: God bless
1: in.
0: You.
1: Much blessings, my friend. Walk good. Happy Tuesday.
0: Thank you.
1: Good morning, Sister Barlar. Good morning. Morning time to you.
2: Oh, yeah. Yeah.
1: 23 minutes after 7 o'clock.

0: Good morning.
1: Pastor.
0: Yes, sir.
1: Yes. I should wait like another 25 minutes.
0: Wait another 25 minutes for your meeting.
1: Yes,
0: all right,
1: so I can't talk to you, yeah, Pastor Martin.
0: Talk to me. Talk to me. Come back.
1: Yes, Pastor Martin. I won't call none of those who speak to me, but they're telling me the truth. And I see the same thing, Pastor Martin.
0: Mm-hmm.
1: And me want to ask you, because me know say that I know when me ever said to you, me know you not believe in that.
0: Mm-hmm. Tell me,
1: Pastor Martin, is it okay for every person who walk into church on Sunday just walk up and take even Lord's Supper?
0: No, sir.
1: Okay.
0: Mm-mm.
1: Me know. If I don't feel comfortable, I'm not walking up here and take it. But it's not everybody have a lively conscience.
0: And what you said right there, so I think is the thing that we have to, people need to know, you know, if you are living right, as we say, in a relationship with the Lord, then you go ahead and you take it, because
1: it's a personal decision.
0: You make your decision. Nobody forces you to do so.
1: But there's Pastor Martin, and I want to clarify with you before you leave.
0: Go right ahead.
1: I know I grew up in a church, and my pastor was a serious pastor.
0: Mm-hmm.
1: All right?
0: Yes.
1: And not only the pastor, I know he was working and living and doing the things which God was pleased with, because he was in the military. This pastor was serious.
0: Mm-hmm.
1: He was serious.
0: Yeah.
1: Okay? You see, when Lord's Supper Sunday, everybody put him to church. Sunday, first Sunday, Lord's Supper. All right?
0: Mm-hmm.
1: Before he started it, he went into the Bible, his teeth, solid teaching, this pastor, Pastor Henry.
0: Right.
1: Yeah. He used to make sure that when he finished, you must examine yourself. According to the word where you hear him. It put forth out of the Bible.
0: Right.
1: Because the Bible tells us, you know, that many will stick and become sick among us and sleep to death.
0: Because they eat and they drink unworthily, right?
1: All right, man, come on. Don't just sometimes, don't just get up and read the scripture. Not everybody going to just hear it. Not just read it, but expound on the word of God.
0: Mm-hmm.
1: So then clarification matters.
0: It is important, you know, that when the word is spoken, that individuals make that self-examination.
1: Examine yourself, man.
0: Examine
1: come on.
0: Yourself to see whether or not you are still in the faith. Meaning, you know, that you still anchor your belief in Christ.
1: Exactly.
0: And you're living.
1: Just find yourself at that spot where you know, say, I'm worthy to take it. And it you know, matter, you know, you can't repent in a split second. That you sincerely say, God, please forgive me.
0: I've done this evil.
1: Forgive me for the known and the unknown sin. Yes.
0: Mm-hmm. And walk away. But hear this, come back, kid. Hear this. You walk away from it, and when you go home, you don't go back to it. Right? Yeah, that's being presumptuous now. When, you know, you take the sacraments, and then you walk away and you go right back into that kind of a living that you just repented of, right?
1: Mm-hmm.
0: Yeah, man, that is dangerous. It's really dangerous.
1: I'm going to share something with you. I won't call a name. I know an individual just sleep with a man and walk into church and take communion. And I ask them this question. I say, did you feel comfortable taking it? Mm-hmm. Oh, yes.
0: Wow.
1: Not a husband.
0: Mm-hmm.
1: Not a husband. And I know what they did that night too, because I heard.
0: Mm-hmm.
1: Because we closed. So, you understand. And I asked them this question. I said, did you feel comfortable taking it? Mm-hmm. Oh, yes.
0: Wow.
1: Not a husband.
0: Mm-hmm.
1: Not a husband. And I know what they did that night too, because I heard.

0: that's why many sleep, that's why many are sick, and we talk about that someone may sleep with somebody and do that, but someone will also, you know, just tear down a brother, tear down a sister. In other words, you know, there is no love in their hearts for the individuals, their brothers and sisters in the same church. And they will do, you know, the communion and still walk away. So you look at sin
1: with no guilt.
0: Mm-hmm. Yeah, man. You look at sin in all unrighteousness. Is a sin, the scriptures tell us. So we've got to make sure that we examine ourselves to make sure that we are doing that which is right, because many sleep, many get sick, people die because of that, you know. So I really feel that we have lost the sacredness of communion, you know. And people draw to the table and take it lightly, like, okay, this is just another first or second Sunday or third Sunday or whichever Sunday, you know, yeah, do it, right. And it's just another Sunday and they do. But one has to make that self-examination, make sure that you talk to the Lord and repent, you know, turn away from it. Don't go back to it after, you know, the communion is over. It's just aligning ourselves to God in a way, and knowing that it's not just for a moment, it's not just for an event, you know, it's for an all-time journey with the Lord. So,
1: yeah.
0: Wow, I really feel like, you know, we are declining. People are not anxious to...
1: I don't feel. Say, you know, say we are declining. Say it like that, Pastor. Because I truth. You know, say, like, right now, and he's a Holy Ghost filled person. Mm-hmm. And it's really true. And said it's just like how we close, we are going to church for sure. Because you're not getting nothing. It's like you're not getting nothing. You go to get your feed. The church is like a hospital. You think you want to go get healing. Mm-hmm. So you go to church, you go get the word of God to feel some empowerment, something. Sometimes you feel distressed. Church are where you're supposed to go release it.
0: Mm-hmm. Yeah.
1: You have to pray when you let you come. I know you can't pray for yourself, because I learned this over time now. And number one, I don't want nobody to put their hand in my head and I pray for me and I feel it in my chest. Mm-hmm. Don't do that. That's where my power lies. Mm-hmm. So don't you.
0: Well, you know, come back here. What can you say? There are moments when you may need somebody to pray for you. I'm not saying that they should put their hand in your head and face and all that.
1: You know, but, I think that's where I hold the hand.
0: Hold your hand and pray, right?
1: Yes.
0: Oh, Lord, I tell you. You know, but, oh, Lord, I want us to understand how important it is, and the little things that can cause the church to just go right back. We're not making no impact. If our church is closed on a Sunday, you know, come back, and if people don't miss us, then it means that we could just keep going.
1: Cannot grow because there's no life, there's no power, there's no what.
0: Mm-hmm.
1: All right, I'm gonna share something with you simply. When I was in Jamaica and I was in the country, I'm from Balaclava, who is a Kenton, you know.
0: Mm-hmm.
1: So when I go to Kingston and I just leave church happy, loving, kind, this burning fire in me. And I was walking past a church, I feel like a magnet dragging me in the church.
0: Drawing you into church, right?
1: There was a magnet, you pass and start convention was going on. And nobody could pass that church gate and don't feel what I'm talking about.
0: Mm.
1: Sinners come there, gunmen come there and talk about it. Mm. They said when you're passing, there was a magnet pulling you. Where is that type of power? I don't feel it anymore. Where is it? I'm not saying that my Holy Ghost died. No, because when God bless you with a gift, I do for keep it.
0: Mm-hmm.
1: Make sure you serve it and make sure you feed it and make not it. Feed him, because the Holy Ghost is not it.
0: Wow. Powerful words indeed, my brother.
1: The church is declining. The church fall. The church messed up. I'm not saying all, because I go to church and I can tell you this church is moving on.
0: Uh-huh.
1: But instead that we go forward, we are going back.

0: word.
1: Or circles, or in circles.
0: And
1: right?
0: Sometimes I tell you the truth, mm-hmm. you just decide, no, but I'm not going to church. You know, I'm going to go to church. Because I'm just stay home. I'm praying and serve God. I read the Bible. Many times when I see Jay play gospel and pass on the middle home, I'm listening to him. And I feel way better, if more than if I even go to church. May I be telling the truth?
1: Yeah, that may be true, but I think the fellowship is so very important.
0: I know that you was going to say that, Pastor Martin, but I know why I'm saying what I'm saying.
1: Because we sharpen each other, you know. Sometimes somebody
0: I am sharpness. I am, yeah, but man. I'm telling you, I go to church with my fire. Expectation, high expectation, and all of a sudden, boom, a bucket of ice and water threw on you. How you gonna feel? That's the truth, man. Come on, man. That's something that bad at me. I'm not gonna lie, sometimes I cried. No joke, I cried.
1: Lord have mercy.
0: Like you cannot sign. I want to be there with God. I want to be in a position where you're not going to be on the floor every day, the highness in my spirit, are the anointing.
1: Mm-hmm.
0: Yeah, because the Bible tells us time and season for everything. But what? When you walk into church, go with your fire. You come with your fire stick. They come with mine. They want to come with theirs. And we start to burn fire.
1: Set the place ablaze. Set the place ablaze. I love that. Yeah, right? I love that. Thank you so much, though. Let's have someone else to share their thoughts on why.
0: God bless the man. Take care.
1: Walk good, my brother. Walk good. Yeah, man.

0: Sharing very special moments with you on this Tuesday morning. It is the morning show, Transformation Tuesday, Pastor Owen Z. Catching up with you, my friends, and taking your calls, of course. Pleasant, good morning.
1: Good morning, Bishop Martin. How are you?
0: Good morning.
1: Today?
0: I am good. I'm thankful. You know, a little bit of tiredness because the weekend was a long one for me where I preach up. So I preach at our church. I preach for two nights up in White Plains, New York. Full Gospel Fellowship Church, where Pastor Campbell, Violet Campbell, is the pastor up there. But, you know, a little bit of a stretch of a preaching. But I'm good. Thanks be to God. And a little bit of a damper yesterday because we lost one of our parishioners. Went to our bed on Sunday night, yeah, and that was it. Didn't wake up Monday morning.
1: Wow. Mm. In the midst of life, we're in death, huh?
0: Yeah, man. How are you?
1: I'm doing great. Morning to Lady Martin, Minister Paulus, and the Life Worship Center, family, and the CJ Gospel family.
0: That's right.
1: My husband, Brother CJ.
0: We say family.
1: My daughter, Kiana, my daughter, Tanisha, the boys, and grandkids, and everyone out there in Radio Land.
0: It was good to see you. When did I see you again, though? Oh, my God.
1: You told me Friday.
0: Friday.
1: Yes, I was celebrating. Life is about celebration.
0: I saw you looking so very good. I tell you, you're not... when I see you and I watch Brother CJ... He can't play the way he wants to play, you know, because his eyes is wandering over. So I watched him. And nothing wrong with that, you know. I mean, what he need to do is to call you to come stand up beside him, you know, because I could see his eyes over that part of the streets. Oh my God, it was a beautiful evening.
1: Yeah, I'm really giving God thanks, you know? Yeah. And you know,
0: go ahead.
1: As I always say, Bishop, if you want to have friends, you got to make yourself friendly.
0: That's correct.
1: And if you want to be loved, you got to make yourself lovely. And you know, we got to realize that we come in contact with all different kind of personality, all different kind of people in this life.
0: Yes.
1: And, you know, we got to know how to navigate ourselves just to treat people good. Believe me. Because people are going through so many challenges, especially since COVID, I noticed. Especially since COVID, you know, mental health and depression, suicide.
0: Wow.
1: People are going through so much. And when they come into, a church, you know, we got to realize that, yes, you know, church is for sick people, you know, when you say, but there's people already in the church that is sick. So just learn how to treat people good and show people love and just be nice, you know, just be compassionate and have a, because each and every one of us go through our own different challenges.
0: Of course, yes.
1: But I learned, Bishop, to try to put my problem aside and just try to treat people good. That's it. I try to always have a smile on my face and just give a hug when you can. Just show somebody how much you appreciate them, how much you love them.
0: That's caring.
1: Because that's what locking. Because you know something, Bishop, we don't know the homes that some of these people are coming from.
0: So true.
1: We don't know what they're going through. We don't know the challenges that they're facing. We don't know what's going on in their everyday life. So when they come into the church, just try to be, maybe that's the only place where somebody show them love, somebody speak to them, somebody communicate with them.
0: Yes.
1: So let us just try our best to just show people love.
0: I agree with you, you know, so much. I think it's a time to, there's the expression of the of the towel, right?
1: Yeah.
0: Where I feel like all of us need to be towel bearers, you know, where we walk with the towel, we take care of each other, we comfort each other, we wash each other's feet like that, you know, and show how much we care for people. Because people hurt, people are broken, they come to church, and they just need a word from somebody, you know, or a word from the Lord, and they're there.
1: Yes.
0: That is important for us to recognize, because, you know, if we just go and we go every Sunday, and then there they are in the midst, and they don't, you know, they don't feel the comfort, the love of the church, then they might just move on to somewhere else, you know. While I don't agree with the upping and skipping and jumping, you know, from here to there, I think the church has a responsibility to let people know that we embrace you, you know. Let me tell you about Sister Cherry, who comes to church. You know, normally you may see Sister Cherry on the road, and you walk by and you say, oh, that lady is not in a sound mind, you know. Sister Cherry, you know, Sister Cherry is a warm person. Sister Cherry is lovable. And when she comes to church, she is serious. And see, people like Sister Cherry searches, and they are searching. So when they come to church, you know, they want to feel the love of the church. Cannot just bypass them because they don't look like the elite of the society. Sometimes we run after the elite, but elite don't want church. You know, we've got to find people and hear their cries and feel their hurt, you know, and embrace them. There are many folks out there who would like to come to where we are, but sometimes we too dress up that when they look at us at church, them say, "Man, I'm going to go to church. Okay, what are them dressed up down there?" You know, and they look so good, and for them to come in, then they're going to look odd. You know, we would be surprised to know the things that will just cause some people not to turn up in church. They don't feel like a part of it because they are not being embraced and welcomed to the church.
1: That's true. And I'm going to even break it down for you, Bishop. Some of the things that can turn off people.
0: Right.
1: They don't, can turn them off. You know, a vital part of this life is living in fellowship with others. You know, by showing compassion and serving our community, forgiving each other, try to help each other. And let me tell you something. When I say helping out each other, some people, they don't need the money. They just need to know, to just get a little hug.
0: Yes.
1: A hug can go a far way. And we don't have to leave that all up to the leaders, the pastors. No, we, as the body of Christ, can do that. You know, as I tell people, you know, the first person, my pastor always told me, Sister Ivy, the first person before they even reach to me or before they even reach into the church is you, the ushers they see.
0: Yes.
1: And I try my best to be there early to greet everyone with a hug and a smile and just let them know that I appreciate them coming out. You know, just coming out. Because they don't have to. They couldn't lay down in their bed.
0: Of course.
1: Even me, myself.
0: Of course.
1: Even me. I worked Sunday. I worked last week, Saturday. I didn't get a break Saturday. I didn't get a But yet still, I still found myself into the house of God. In the rain. Just hugging people, just letting them know I appreciate them coming out in the rain, because I know you could have been in your bed curled up.
0: That is the matter of the heart. That is really what I am talking about, you know? That when you understand, especially your responsibility as a member within that church, as an officer within that church, you know, you can't take things lightly, because you want to be there, because there may be that one person, you know, Queen Bee, that one person who is coming that day and them broken. So you see, when you stand up at the door and you give that smile and that hug that or that handshake and all that,
1: yeah.
0: I mean, that goes all the way for that person. And they're not going to keep that to themselves. You know, they're going to tell it to other people out there, say, you know that, that's a good church to go because I went there, I met the usher. The usher never knew me, but the usher impacted the life in such a way that the individual want to go back. That's the key to really growing a church will cause people to come, whether it's rain, snow, sleet, storm, and they're going down to that church because there are people down there who...
1: That really...
0: Yeah, man.
1: You made an impact. I remember, a couple months ago, right, this Caucasian man, he just walked in, and I asked him, I went up to him, you know, I saw him walk in, and I went up to him, and I introduced myself, and I said, how you doing? And he said, he was just passing, and he just wanted to come in. So I said, I appreciate you coming in. And, you know, I was there, and I went up to him and asked him if he'd like, a bottle of water, and he said, yes, thank you. And then, you know, there's a survey that we normally fill out, and my daughter was assisting me with the survey, you know, to help him out, because there was more than one. And you know what he said to Kiana? He said, even if I did not, I introduced him to my daughter, said, my daughter would assist you. And he said, you know something, even if I did not want to come back to this church, your mother, she is such a warm, loving person.
0: Wow.
1: Because of her, I would come back.
0: Yes, that's the key to the whole
1: thing. We have to try to make that kind of impact in the community. We have to try to make that impact. It's not about the how we attire ourselves. It's about showing love and compassion to people.
0: If your church is ever closed one Sunday, and because of whatever reason, that individual, they're going to miss Uno because care is being shown in that church. When if they should turn up, they didn't know church not keeping that Sunday. And they come, you know, and they are anticipating because they got so much attention the last time. People love them and care for them. And when they come and they look on church closed, they're going to say, oh my God, where are these people? They'll miss. And this is what it should be as a church in community. We care for every person who comes to our doorways, right? Yeah. So that's what happened.
1: And you know something? And you know something, Bishop? This has to be an inner thing. I'm telling you. When last week, when Brother CJ was celebrating my birthday on the radio, and I said to myself, Nick Glad said, I never did my idea to be on the radio. But Bishop, I could not. I couldn't manage it. I couldn't. Because when I heard my co-workers call, we don't realize that people listen enough.
0: Yes.
1: And when not listen, people watch us.
0: People watch.
1: And yes, people observe you. They watch you. And when I heard my co-workers call, you would think, oh my God. I'm getting so emotional right now.
0: I know.
1: You would think, Bishop, that I'm the one that owned that facility.
0: Because
1: they said, yes, they said the love and the, you know, the way I do my work and the way I care for the patients. And even if I'm not in that district and they ask for help, I'm always willing to give a helping and I never say no.
0: Wow.
1: Even if there's a couple of nurses that, you know, moved on to another floor and they'll call me and they say, Ivy, you can come down and help me. And I say, you know, easy, you know, just a little joke. And I say, okay, just give me a few. I'll be down there. And it's, you know, even during some of the time, during my break time, going on to just give a helping hand because that's the person that I am. And I say, this is something that's has to come from within.
0: Of course.
1: Yes, it is. This is not just something that you just do when you go into the church building. It has to be a part of you.
0: Yes, man.
1: Because when it's a part of you, it's easy for you to navigate it. Yeah, it's easy for you to do it. It's like nothing to you because this is something that's instilling you.
0: Yes. Yes, it's it's on the inside, and it cannot it cannot stay in, because it is who you really, really are. And
1: Amen.
0: And who we are comes out, you know. Who we are, it comes out, no matter what. Yes. It's going to expose itself after a while. And that's why your coworkers would call in, and they will talk about you, because you don't just try to do what you do at church. No. It's in the workplace.
1: Wherever I go.
0: Yes.
1: Wherever I go. Yes. If I go somewhere to work for the first time, mm-hmm. Bishop, they said, oh my gosh, because that's just me. I'm willing to give a helping hand. Not because it's not only my patient alone. If I'm finished my work, I try to help someone else who I see in need.
0: Mm-hmm. Yeah, that's the way.
1: And that's just me. That's just me. That's something that's in me since I've been a little girl. I remember growing up in Jamaica, I used to go to the poor house. I would be passing somebody's house to go to school. Mm-hmm. Little girl, you can't go to the store for me? No problem.
0: Yeah.
1: You know? So I try to leave my house a little early, because I know I'll be passing somebody's house and they need something.
0: And who's they less need fortunate. Something.
1: They care, and they need something at the store, and they need me to go and get it for them.
0: Wow.
1: So I run to the store, to the shop, and I run back, and then I'm heading off to school. So that's just something that's in me.
0: Be that person, you know? If I could help somebody as I pass along, then my living
1: will not be in vain.
0: Yes, man. We must be able to hear the cries of our community, you know. Yeah, above the noise and the chaos and whatever may be going on in the community, in the homes, or in the nation. We must be able to hear the cries of the people above the noise and the chaos. That's why we're there.

0: You know, that, yeah, man. Yeah. That's why we open our doors on Sabbath and Sunday mornings, our Wednesday night.
1: You know something, Bishop? Mm-hmm. As I said, there's always somebody watching you. At the birthday celebration of my Golden Ring on mm-hmm. Friday, mm-hmm. I saw this elderly man. He's kind of, bent over.
0: Yeah.
1: You could tell that he was homeless. And I went up to him and I said, would you like me to help you with something? And he said, can I get something to eat?
0: Mm-hmm.
1: And I said, sure.
0: Of course.
1: What would you like? And he said, anything.
0: Wow.
1: And so I went up to the counter and I told a young lady
0: mm-hmm.
1: and she could sell me something. And she said, she was wondering why I'm buying it, because she know me. So I said, no, I want it for somebody.
0: Mm-hmm.
1: So I said, it's an elderly man outside, you know.
0: Right.
1: So she said, she called her name and she said, if it's him, he don't eat meat.
0: Mm-hmm.
1: So I said, I don't know, but let me go and find out first.
0: Right.
1: So I went up to him and I said, sir, do you eat meat? And he said, yes. So I figured that it wasn't the gentleman that she was
0: mm-hmm.
1: talking. So
0: mm-hmm.
1: I went in. And I, got him something and with a juice, and I took it back out to him and I gave it to him. And this gentleman was standing there. He was watching me. I did not even know. And he called me and he said, come here. And I went over to him and he said, what you did? I was watching you.
0: Wow.
1: He said, oh my God. He said, you had tears coming down my eyes.
0: Amazing.
1: So you see, people are watching.
0: People are watching whatever it takes, that's what we got to do.
1: Yeah.
0: I saw someone across the street, same evening. I was sitting in my car and I saw someone sitting and they had their food, because I could see that the person was homeless too, but mm-hmm. they got food maybe right across from you. And they sat on the piece of concrete right there to a grilled fence, and they were having something to eat. And I said, wow, those people need help. They need the Lord, mm-hmm. but they need that kind of attention, getting something, even in the midst of a fundraiser and what have you, if they come mm-hmm. through and they ask, please,
1: give them.
0: Yeah, man, give it to them, man. Let's help somebody. So when rain fall, they're going to come to church.
1: Yeah.
0: Yeah, they're going to show up because the church cared for them.
1: Yeah, and, if we want to make an impact on the body of Christ, we have to be more compassionate.
0: My God, hallelujah.
1: Yeah, we have to show more love.
0: Mm-hmm.
1: We have to be more compassionate. It's not just about going to church and be all stuffed up in ourselves. Try to reach out, because as I said, we don't know the homes that some of these individuals are coming from. And when they come into the building, that's where they're at liberty. That's where they can shout.
0: Yes.
1: That's where they can run. That's where they can cry.
0: Mm-hmm. Mm-hmm. That's really what it takes, And so it's been sensitive to the needs of the people around about us, right? Sensitive to the needs. It's one of the things I feel we need to pray for when it comes down to mm-hmm. church, being sensitive. It's been like able to discern the needs, of the community. That is important. Mm-hmm. Goes a long way. Yeah.
1: Yeah.
0: And folks will know that here is a church that cares.
1: Yes.
0: Yeah. Oh, wow.
1: Yeah. Because, people are going through, man.
0: Mm-hmm.
1: While the faith promise an abundance of inner life, mm-hmm. it doesn't promise that, we're not going to have pain.
0: Mm-hmm.
1: We're going to have, but the source of our pain is, we hold on to God's promises.
0: Mm-hmm.
1: God will give us the strength. He will give us the peace that we can rely, that we can endure. When hardship comes, we know that we have God's word to hold on to. We have our brothers and our sisters. And he said, iron sharpens iron, and we are to be our brothers and our sisters' keeper. So let us try to reach out to somebody in the, when they enter the building. Just give them a hug. Let them know how much you love them, how much you appreciate them. Even if some of them some people don't want you to hug them, but just give them that reassurance that you love them.
0: Yes, an assurance that there is love.
1: Yes.
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0: Queen Bee, Dr. Ivy, ladies and gentlemen, making the world a better place. Don't you? Yeah. It's what she does. Good morning. I'll be taking you to news in and across Jamaica. Moments when we spend the time and we celebrate God's goodness in the land of the living. Ladies and gentlemen, Pastor Owen Z. Martin here, coming right back after the news, and I'll be talking more to you, and anticipating your call, right? We're stepping up, we're turning on the heat on Saturday, July 4th, right? Around the corner, if you ask me. And I hope that you're getting your tickets to be there, right? That's the All White Caribbean Gospel Jerk Fest. Coming right back at you as we continue to pray for each other. Let's run to the news. Jamaica, good morning.
1: A command course at the National Police College of Jamaica, NPCJ, in Twickenham Park, St. Catherine, on May 22nd. The Jamaica Bauxite Institute, JBI, is urging Jamaicans to refrain from squatting on bauxite lands. These lands are utilized both before and after mining to support agricultural production, which requires careful infrastructure development planning across five bauxite parishes. Director of Bauxite Land and Program Manager for the Bauxite Community Development Program, BCDP, Kemoy Lindsay, said the Institute spearheads activities related to the protection and sustainable management of bauxite lands. A St. Elizabeth man who was among three people charged following the seizure of more than 20 pounds of ganja along Jobs Lane in Spanish Town has been fined more than $140,000 Jamaican dollars after pleading guilty in the St. Catherine Parish Court. Robert Brooks, otherwise called Hardy, a 56-year-old resident of Rose Hall District, pleaded guilty when he appeared before the court on Friday. Brooks was fined $143,944 or 3 months imprisonment for possession of ganja and an additional $15,000 or 30 days imprisonment for dealing in ganja. The charges stem from a police operation carried out on May 16 by personnel attached to the Green Acres Police Station along Jobs Lane in Spanish Town, St. Catherine. Reports are that at about 11 a.m., the police stopped and searched a motor car occupied by Brooks and two other men. The other accused were identified as 37-year-old farmer Sanjay Johnson of Red Ground, St. Elizabeth, and 35-year-old Ajay Brown of Burnt Savannah District, also in St. Elizabeth. Now, residents, volunteers, and public and private sector officials came together on Labor Day to renovate the Rose Heights Community Center in St. James, with sustained damage during Hurricane Melissa. The Labor Day Parish project, undertaken at a cost of approximately 3.8 million Jamaican dollars, included cleanup, roof works, and painting of the space that serves more than 17,000 community members. A garden will also be planted on the grounds. The rehabilitation facility is expected to not only serve as a community hub, but an emergency shelter during hurricanes. Work commenced on May 22 and progressed steadily through Labor Day. International news. The Congressional Black Caucus, CBC, in the United States has called on President Donald Trump's administration to end its oil blockade of Cuba, arguing that the action has resulted in a humanitarian crisis in the country. In a letter to the administration signed by CBC Chair Congresswoman Yvette Clark. The caucus urged the administration to relieve the economic pressures on the island, which it said have led to an increase in infant mortality rates, the threat of starvation, and a declining standard of living for innocent Cuban civilians. The Congressional Black Caucus, which has long encouraged the United States to be a leader on the global stage in supporting peace and justice, criticized the administration for what it described as harsh policies that have contributed to the dire situation facing the Cuban people. That was local and international news on GGFM. It's now time for sports.

0: in sports this morning. In an 11th hour announcement, Khadija Bonishaw has indicated she will be staying with Manchester City in a deal set to last another 4 years. The news was shared on the club's website via footage from Co-op Live, with Shaw commenting on reports of a pending transfer. "I am still here. I'm still hungry. And there is no place I'd rather be," the Jamaican international said. The comments come after reports out of the United Kingdom, UK, had indicated that the prolific forward would leave City at the end of her contract, despite a strong desire to remain at the club. The Jamaican's existing deal should have expired at the end of the 2025-2026 campaign, in which City successfully chased down the Women's Super League WSL title. Now, AC Milan announced on Monday they had sacked coach Massimiliano Allegri and a host of senior club management after missing out on next season's Championship League. The 19-time Serie A winners lost 2-1 at home to Cagliari on Sunday in the final game of the league game season. The 19-time Serie A winners lost 2-1 at home to Cagliari on Sunday in the final game of the league, denying them a return to European football's leading competition. That's the complete news package on GGFM 90.1. I am Cindy Martin. Thanks for staying tuned. The next newscast will be at 12 midday.
1: Radio. Hey, this is Essia from London. I just wanted to say big up to Pastor Martin. I pray that God gives him long life, good health. He's an amazing person. Much love from London.

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0: Sydney, the Reggae Pastor, and more artists to be added. 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
1: New York All White Caribbean Jerk Fest, July 4, 2026, about turn. 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
2: They're going through a lot, but God is able.

going through this morning and making your way, of course, ladies and gentlemen. Good morning. Morning. Oh God, I will wait. All of listeners, good morning out there. Welcome back. Pastor Owen Z. Martin. It's Tuesday morning. It's Transformation Tuesday. And I want to take moments to welcome you right back to Morning Show. Good morning. Royal Caribbean Restaurant. Mr. Carl T. Good morning. Good morning, Stephanie. Good morning. Morning time to you, Father Bailey. Good Tuesday morning to all of UNU up there. 4th Avenue, full of life. Yeah, man. Royal Caribbean, we say good morning.

to all the patrons making their way through and through and through Royal Caribbean on this morning. Say good morning, hello to Uno. Morning, Sister Cherry. Good morning time to you, and morning to the wonderful folks down in Achugget. Good morning to Uno, my brother Mario Leo, or Leo Mario. Mario Leo, same person. Want to say good morning to you, sir, and much blessings. You can get your tickets right there at the Achugget, ladies and gentlemen, on 4th Avenue, and also at a Royal Caribbean restaurant on 4th Avenue. That's your tickets for the All White Caribbean Gospel Church Fest. Come on out, come celebrate with us. It's going to be an awesome another year, awesome event, and I know for a fact that you will be so thoroughly blessed. Right, it's the 4th of July, 250 years of American history, and it's a great day to come and celebrate with us, ladies and gentlemen. Good morning to the folks at Dumpling Cove. I will wait. At the Dumpling Cove, right there at the corner of 222nd. Just before you run out on the highways, you may want to get some dumplings, plantains, and what else? Get your ackee and saltfish at breakfast on the go. Good morning to Uno.

0: Vernon, good morning. Good morning. Good morning to the Brown in pleasant morning to Uno. Hello, good morning.
1: Good morning, Principal.
0: Good morning, my brother Donald. How are you?
1: I'm doing so fine, sir.
0: Thank God for that. Thank God for that, you know.
1: I'm coming back. I want to say good morning to your family and good morning to each and everyone. Good morning to my three princes and good morning to the world.
0: To the world.
1: Yes, sir. And I will wait.
0: Will wait.
1: My God. I just want to say one thing.
0: Mm-hmm.
1: Yesterday I was sitting down.
0: Yeah.
1: And I was thinking that what a thing that my wonderful Jesus do for us.
0: Lord have mercy.
1: Sir, we could not pay the bill. And he paid the bill for us. You tell me who will do that?
0: Nobody else, I mean, Brother Donald.
1: All day yesterday, I just thinking about that. I say, look at that. Look at that. We couldn't pay the bill.
0: Not at all.
1: We'd be fighting and running and kicking and chopping off one another head.
0: Oh,
1: he said, let me pay the bill.
0: Yes.
1: Pay the bill.
0: Yes.
1: All right, Donald, I'm going to calm down.
0: You're going to try to calm down.
1: I'm going to try to calm down, you know. And I just want to say one other word. That is my bring and talk about he paid the bill. God bless him. And Jesus, my. I hope one of these days, I thank for the prayer yesterday that she gave me. And I'm saying to myself, before he run me, before he take me, and if he don't take me, I can come under here and pray back for her. You think that will happen?
0: Of course.
1: All right.
0: Anything is possible. Anything is possible. And I know it's going to happen, Brother Donald.
1: Well, I'm done right there. I thank you. Good one. What good principle, that's all I can say.
0: We love you.
1: And that pretty one, have a wonderful day. God bless.
0: All right.

0: She's listening. Wow. Wonderful world it is, and beautiful people, ladies and gentlemen. I tell you, we are the community. We are really, really, really the community. Yeah.
1: What I'm going through right now, it's not easy.
0: Z Life Radio, CJ Gospel Radio, Future FM. It's a takeover. I tell you, it is really a takeover in the morning.
1: What I'm going through right now, I need a miracle. What I'm going through right now, just pray for me.
0: Good morning, Doreen. Good morning. Morning time. Sending this out to you, Doreen. Pleasant morning.

0: Sister Shabine Robinson, good morning. Going out for you this morning.
1: Right now, it's not easy.
0: And a good morning to Lady Needham. I can't even tell you her first name. It's so beautiful. Right now,

Just for you, Lady Needham, and for all the wonderful, wonderful ladies and men around about you there. What's the name of the bank again? No, tell me, no. Please remind me. So I could shout out the beautiful ladies over there in the bank.

morning. Good morning, Queens. Good morning. Going out to Sister Ingrid. Morning time, Sister Ingrid. Morning. I wonder if today is your day off, Sister Ingrid, after a long weekend.

0: morning time going out to you, Sister Gloria. Pleasant morning. And good morning going out to Pocketbook, Sister Pocketbook. I got your name right here, so. Lord of mercy, can anybody find her? Pleasant morning going out to my daughter. Yeah, man, adopted her. You know, not adopted, a daughter. What am I putting adopted in there for? Pastor Tanisha, good morning. Sending it out to your wonderful husband. That's Brother Brand. Good morning, sir. Right now, it's not easy. Wow.
1: What you're going through right now, it's a lot of pain. What you're

my God. Minister Pastor Paulette, good morning. I tell you, sometimes some things just come to just get you down, you know, man. I tell you, Jesus. Some unexpected things just can happen like that. And before you know it, you feel like you just want to go down. You stumble. You just feel like, you know, why? And you have a lot of questions for the Lord, you know. It's like some unexpected things just can happen like that. And before you know it, you feel like you just want to go down. You stumble. You just feel like, you know, why? And you

helped him, you know. And I could understand his wife, you know, because I never preach and beat up the wife. No. Come on, she was bawling alongside her wonderful husband, Job, day and night. I want to say thanks to all the wonderful wives out there who just sit on at times and bawl beside your wonderful husband, you know. Yeah. So I don't beat up Sister Job. Not at all, ladies and gentlemen. But Job was strong enough to say to her, you know, when she saw the suffering and the pain of her husband, she said, why don't you just get it over with, Job? You know, get it over with, no man. And curse God and just die. Forget it. You know, let's close the chapter. Let's close it. And, you know, we don't have to mourn for so very long. You're gone and that's it. But Job said, no, what are you talking about? Just pray for me. Job was a strong man, I tell you. But through the process, woo! I will wait. God help me. I really don't think Job was very harsh, you know, when Job just said, listen, he hugged her, yeah man, he had her to sit in his lap, yeah, and he was just rubbing her head and he was saying, you know what, right now you're just talking like a foolish woman, you know, and I understand because of the pain and all that. It's a lot of pain. I don't think Job was beating her up at all. What you-

0: rub his head if you have to. Rub his head, man. Just put your hand there and rub it, no? Because, good morning, good morning, good morning. Hello, good morning.
1: Blessing, Bishop Martin. Blessing to you and your beautiful wife. And blessing to Pastor Paulette. Blessing to Minister CJ, Minister Ivy, and all the CJ Gospel, Pastor Tanisha.
0: You know,
1: this is the popularity. So the process, I will wait.
0: This is one voice that I don't have to ask nobody who it is. I don't have to ask. I don't have to say, you know, say it again so I could find out who's calling. No. I know this voice from a distance, even I'm in Jamaica or wherever, and I'm listening to the CJ Gospel Radio. I could tell this voice, Sister Sheila. They call her the Poppy Lady, ladies and gentlemen. She is one amazing woman of God. You know, how are you?
1: Pastor, to the process, I will go. For the last 4 weeks, I've just been running every day till night. And then my body don't feel good now. My mind don't feel good.
0: Mm-hmm.
1: So I just lay down. My mind, I'm telling you, Pastor.
0: And rest, you know, if you can and if you will, rest. Because, you know. Wow, I know. I heard a little bit of the story. I didn't hear all of the story, but you know, yeah, man. But I know that sometimes, you know, can I tell you that our strength is tested?
1: Yes.
0: Yeah, man. You see, like how you and I come out and preach like that, and the way you preach in the morning. Yeah?
1: Yes.
0: Yeah, man, your faith is being tested, you know. Let me see if she really made up of what she's talking about.
1: Yes. Yes. Mm-hmm, mm-hmm, mm-hmm.
0: Oh, my God. Because the kingdom of darkness, yes, you know, is troubled by what you say and what I say.
1: I'm telling you,
0: and
1: Pastor.
0: What Queen B say and what CJ say, you know, the kingdom of darkness talk about us. The kingdom of darkness gossip about us. Did you?
1: Oh, yes.
0: Oh, Jesus. Yeah. And so, my pastor, the pastor I came up, who trained me, right? Female.
1: Yes.
0: She used to say that, you know, Satan gone to conference.
1: Mm-hmm.
0: Yeah, man. God,
1: and
0: God to talk about us. And,
1: mm-hmm.
0: and to say, how can I just weary them out now? How can I get them weary?
1: And
0: so it's just some.

0: testing of the strength and the faith, and it's taking you back to the word that you that you preach, that all of us out here
1: preach. Yes,
0: the kingdom of darkness here you preach, and wonder if she really, really mean what she's saying.
1: Really through the process I'll go, because I'm telling you, it's not easy, Bishop. I'm telling you, what I'm going through, it is not easy. You have to have God inside of you, you know, to really do what you have to do, you know, and do it from a clean and a good heart.
0: And I totally agree with you, you know. It's a real battle, and I don't know if everybody understands that it is a real battle, you know. It's bloody, it's messy, it's like, wow, it's a fight to the finish line. But you have victory.
1: Yes.
0: Yeah, man, you have victory. I celebrate you. I want you to know that, you know. When I listen to you at times, I tell my wife, I say, she can preach. You know, I say, she can preach. And it's no joke, you know. Wake me up 2 a.m. in the morning and ask me if Sister Sheila can preach. And I'm telling you, she can preach, ladies and gentlemen. You know, but we are tried and tested by our words that we stand up in the pulpit and share. And I want to encourage you this morning.
1: Yes, you know, thank you.
0: That is the process that you and I and all the preachers out there, sometimes the Lord just say, come follow me this moment down to the potter's house. I want to show you something down there, right?
1: My God.
0: Like he did for Jeremiah. And when he took Jeremiah down there, he said, Jeremiah, let me show you what's going on, how this thing really, really works. And Jeremiah saw the potter sitting down there, you know, and he was forming and shaping this piece of clay in his hands. Yeah, and while he was shaping it, the clay, the lump of clay, that's you and me, and all the wonderful people out there, got marred in the hand of the potter. It got bent out of shape. Something happened, you know. Something happened. Yeah, man, the potter was at a steady gaze, looking at this thing in his hand while he was molding it and shaping and fashioning us it like he does to us. A steady gaze, because he don't take his eyes off us. No, he doesn't. No, he watch over us. And so while he was doing all that, the lump of clay in his hand got marred, messed up. Situations, conditions, life struggles, you know, things, uncertainty, things just happen. And bend us out of shape like that. But,
1: oh my God,
0: the potter didn't throw the clay away.
1: No.
0: He just began to make it over again. Just like he's doing for you today. He's making you over again into another vessel that he wants, you know. So the pressure that comes against the clay is really not to hurt the clay, you know. No, it's not to hurt the clay. It's to make the clay better into a stronger vessel.
1: Woo! Yes. Glory.
0: Lord have mercy. But, you know, you have the victory, and we are praying for you.
1: Thank you,
0: for your wonderful husband, your family. It's just because of the sacrifice you make here. And everybody hear you preaching like the way you preach. What a God. Man, see, when you come out of this and you preach, and you don't have to wait until you come out of it, you know. You preach while you're going through.
1: Hallelujah.
0: Hallelujah. You're fighting the good fight of faith and laying hold on eternal life. You know, you're saying, I have a cause, I have a reason to live, I have a reason to declare. I shall not die. I will live and declare the word of God. Hallelujah.
1: Glory to God. Hallelujah.
0: That's what the Lord is doing for you. When you come out,
1: Thank you, Bishop.
0: When you open your mouth, I tell you.
1: Yes,
0: I tell you.
1: Hallelujah.
0: It's like the lioness roaring in you.
1: Glory. Hallelujah.
0: And it's in you roaring. And when
1: glory
0: you come out.
1: Hallelujah.
0: Hallelujah. When you come out and
1: hallelujah.
0: You begin to speak, every
1: hallelujah.
0: Animal mm-hmm. in the animal kingdom is going to be running
1: yes,
0: for cover.
1: Jesus. Hallelujah.
0: Because the power of Christ rests yes. upon you, my dear.
1: Hallelujah.
0: Yeah, and mm. people are going to wonder
1: thank
0: if that's
1: you,
0: really
1: Bishop.
0: You. Coming out better
1: yes.
0: and stronger.
1: Thank you. Hallelujah. Thank you. Hallelujah. Thank you. Thank
0: oh
1: you.
0: My God.
1: You.
0: We appreciate
1: thank
0: you.
1: Thank you. Mm-hmm. Yes, sir. Thank you.
0: Amen.
1: God bless you. Yes, God bless.
0: Happy Tuesday. Let me say a prayer for you. Father God,
1: yes.
0: I thank you this morning. So grateful.
1: Yes.
0: Amen. Hallelujah. Just
1: hallelujah.
0: To come to you on behalf of your daughter.
1: Yes.
0: Oh God, you have been good. You have been
1: hallelujah.
0: Amazing. Oh God,
1: yes,
0: you have blessed and strengthened her.
1: Yes.
0: Yeah,
1: yes,
0: you have kept her, oh God. You held
1: yes,
0: her in your
1: Lord.
0: Arms. And in moments, oh God, when it became so overwhelming, you led her to the rock.
1: Yes,
0: and
1: hallelujah.
0: She got weary, but there is a
1: Lord
0: rock
1: Jesus.
0: In a weary
1: hallelujah.
0: Land. Abba, yes. Hallelujah. A shelter
1: glory to God. Hallelujah this
0: storm.
1: Morning, Jesus.
0: My God. Hallelujah.
1: Hallelujah this morning.
0: Yes, Lord. And you wanted her soul. You wanted her soul strengthened
1: hallelujah.
0: By your power. Strengthened,
1: hallelujah.
0: Oh God.
1: Hallelujah.
0: Yeah, man, strengthened by your grace. Lord, we ask that you will strengthen your daughter. Strengthen, oh God. Let your hand be rested upon her and upon her husband, oh God, her entire family. We pray today, amen, that you'll continue to walk with them. Walk and cover them, we pray. In the powerful name of Jesus Christ. Amen, amen, amen.
1: Hallelujah.
0: Thank God.
1: God bless you, Pastor. God bless
0: God
1: you,
0: bless
1: Bishop.
0: You.
1: Thank
0: God
1: you.
0: Bless
1: hallelujah.
0: You.
1: Thank
0: bless
1: you.
0: You. God bless you.
1: God bless you. Hallelujah. God bless you. Thank
0: yeah,
1: you.
0: It's all right, you know. It is all right. You know the song?
1: Yes.
0: All right.
1: Yes, sir. It's all right.
0: Right.
1: It is all right.
0: Yeah.
1: As long as I have my
0: woo!
1: Lord beside me, it is all right. As
0: Jesus.
1: Long as I have his hands to hold.
0: Jesus.
1: As long as he watches over my soul. As I'm in his care, it's
0: yeah,
1: all right.
0: It's
1: God
0: all
1: bless
0: right.
1: you, sir. Thank you.
0: What good. What good. What
1: yes,
0: good.
1: Thank you.
0: Wow. An amazing lady, ladies and gentlemen. I want you to know that. Yeah, she is. Wow. You know, let me say this, that, you know, folks who, like Deborah, you know, and like Ruth and like Esther, who know how to crawl on the wire fence, and like Hannah with the bayonets. You ever see, I used to watch these things when I was little. Whenever CJ used to watch war movies and cowboy movies and them things, like I used to watch them and read the books, you know. And when an Indian is going into a camp, sometimes just to loose the horses them and to create a stampede so that they could distract anybody. Sometimes, you know, the women in our camp, ladies and gentlemen, yeah, they're crawling on the wire fence with bayonets in their between their teeth and they're going into the war zone. Oh my God, to create havoc in the kingdom of darkness. Somebody need to say hallelujah to that. Good morning. I am excited. It's Tuesday.
2: Death is swallowed up in victory. I think I'll say it again. Death is swallowed up in victory.
0: Somebody needs to take out a tambourine. Woo!

0: Good morning, good morning, good morning, good morning.
1: Blessing, Bishop Martin.
0: Blessings upon you.
1: Oh, I'm giving God thanks. I'm giving God praise. I just want to tell you that we appreciate you. Thank you for coming these mornings from 6 o'clock to 9 o'clock. We thank you. We ask God to continue to strengthen you and continue to feed you the word. He, Mama, Messiah.
0: Hallelujah.
1: To feed you the word so you can partake to partake with us.
0: Sister
1: and I
0: Sandra.
1: Thank you. We are at the table.
0: Oh, my
1: every
0: God.
1: Morning,
0: oh,
1: waiting on you.
0: My God. Oh. God.
1: Hallelujah. God bless you. God bless you.
0: Love you, Sister Sonia. Love you so very much. You know, you're one of those women with the bayonets in your teeth, you know. You're going
1: yes,
0: through.
1: And I'm a circle of
0: Jesus.
1: All fire. Jesus. God bless you. God bless you.
0: What good.
1: Strong, lady. We love you.
0: Yes.
1: We're praying for you.
0: Of course.
1: God bless.

Pastor Michelle Allen. Good morning to Uno, all of Life Worship Center. What's a special good morning to my wife, you know, Pastor Paula Lee. Lord, have mercy on this Tuesday morning.

0: Morning time to you, Sister Barbara Overcomer. Good morning to you and every one of you out there. Good morning. Lord of mercy. The lamb that was slain that day rose in victory. Since that day, my brother Evlet, good morning. My brother Snaggle, good morning. Morning, MJ. Morning, Nurse Carlene. Morning, Sister Vivio. Good morning.
1: Ouch.

My, my, my. Good morning, guys. Good morning. Morning time to the Concourse crew. Good morning. This is Kia. Good morning. Morning time to the Mavis.

Pastor Owen Z. Martin, right here, inside of the morning show, ladies and gentlemen, bringing the entire tri-state areas of New York, New Jersey, and Connecticut to a screeching halt. I can hear the tires, I could hear the brakes screeching.

got to turn the baton over to my brother CJ and Queen Bee, Dr. Ivy. No stopping, huh? Telling you, no stopping. Please remember June 20th. That's the 20th day in the month of June. It's going to be a fish fry, right? Yeah, it's going to be a fish fry. Operation Change, Let the Children Come Foundation. For the children, I'm asking everybody to come out and to support, right? Sister Percy Joy and the sister and brother Percival. Morning to Uno. Everyone coming out to 3146 Seymour Avenue, Bronx, New York. Yeah. 10 a.m. Going all the way up to 7 p.m. on the Saturday afternoon. We're changing a generation and a world is being changed, and I'd love for you to be a part of it, ladies and gentlemen, by coming out to support. All right, I'm looking forward to that. June 20th, tickets are $30 for the fish fry, and we look forward to seeing you there. All right, ladies and gentlemen, like Rolly and Jerry, you know, I got to go. Razor Express and my uncle, the oldest barber out on White Plains Road, and to Easy George. Yeah, man.

0: And to Doreen and to Swedia. It can be rough in this world. And to my brother Liam Nash out in Jamaica. 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I know better
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4: 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All right then. 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We're one

Patrick Reed, Brother Paul Marlon Anderson, Sister Sakisha, hi, MC, Brother Ron, you're no good again, Stephen, it's no free. Me say a party that if it comes in. Hey, you think I let me tell? Also featuring GAC, Voice of Triumph, me a talkie, choo choo, God no. You want to know? Call the number 917. 917-

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1: Hey, Florida no good again. Me mean Florida gone. When me say brother CJ and sister Ivy and the entire CJ Gospel our family will be rolling into town on Saturday, June 13, 2026. 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By CJ Gospel, our CJ himself, I'm gonna deliver the CJ. Where say we to keep the that if you ask me? 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It is gonna be at 9404 South Orange Blossom Trail, Suite 5, Orlando, Florida. Me say, I be something. Me say, it's a good turn. Over, Miss Saturday, June 13th, 2026, and surprise artist might show up. Oh, for more information, please contact 510-987-6092 or 689-200-2505. Miss it gone!
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I just want to say greetings and blessings to each and every one. First, me have to big up Jesus, you know. Big up Jesus. Big up Jesus.

than one night. I'm telling you, man, I'm telling you. I'm telling you, one night of the worldly pleasure and you lose it all. Can you imagine? One night I mess up and you lose everything. But I just want to say greetings and blessing to each and everyone. First, I just want to give God praise. Yes, for giving me another day, because I was listening to Bishop Martin. I'm telling you, man, life is so short. So every opportunity that we get to do good, do it. Love each other. Yes, man, try to be compassionate. Try to be loving. Try to be caring towards each other. Because we never know if that's going to be the last day that we're going to encounter that individual. So I just want to just give God praise today for this day, because this is the day that the Lord has made, and I will rejoice and I will be glad in it. Praise be to God. So I'm just going to big up Jesus today. Just thank him for life. Thank him for giving me the privilege and the opportunity that I can come before him. I can approach his throne one more time to just ask him to forgive me and create in me a clean heart and renew a right spirit within me. Praise be to God. And I just want to big up, salute Bishop Martin, Lady Martin, Minister Paulette, and the Life Worship Center family. It's not a case, it's a family. Yes, man. Praise be to God. And if Bishop Martin, if Life Worship Center is Bishop Martin family, that means it's a part of the CJ Gospel, our family too, because we are all family of Christ. Amen. We are all children of the Almighty God. And I just want to big up to the CJ Gospel, our family, each and everyone that is locked in at this time. Praise be to God. I see my short sister, Sister Jean. And wherever Sister Jean is, the comrade is there. Praise God. I see Sister Jeannie in the battle. No, Sister Jeannie on the Co-op City. Big up yourself. And also Pastor Tanisha. Praise be to God. My daughter. Praise be to God. And I guess those are the few that is locked in at this time. But hopefully the loading procedure will begin. Praise be to God. And it was a blessing to be with Evangelist Rebecca last night. Praise be to God. And, you know, her church family and friends and all of us that was there just to support her. And may God continue to strengthen her in these times. She just lost her mother. And right after she lost her mother, she lost her husband. Went to Jamaica to bury her mother. Now she's back. She has to bury her husband. But we're asking God to give her the strength, because I know God is not going to give her more than what she can bear. Praise be to God. And all the brethren that I met there last night, Sister Doreen, big up yourself. Yes, man, I'm telling you, man, big up yourself, Doreen. I'm telling you, man, and for each and every one that I met there last night, some of the names, I didn't get some of the names, but I did remember. I remember Doreen's name, and there was another young lady. Oh my gosh, don't tell me that I forgot her name. Don't tell me that I forgot her name. I'm telling you, man, praise be to God. Ona. I think it's Ona, something like that. Ona, big up yourself, Sister Ona. Big up yourself, Sister Doreen. I tell her, Sister Donna Marie, blessing to you. Blessing to each and everyone, because God has been good to us. This is the day that the Lord has made, and we're going to rejoice and we are going to be glad in it. In spite of what we're going through, God is still a good God. Amen. Praise be to God. What a mighty God we serve. Yes, man, and I do have some thank you to come back and give today. Praise be to God. Well, let us give God praise. Father, in the name of Jesus, I thank you today, oh God. I bless your name. I honor you. I praise you today. Hallelujah. We're asking you for your grace and your mercy in every area, oh God, of our life that we need. I pray, oh God, that you will strengthen us, Father God, in the areas that we need your strength. I pray right now in the name of Jesus. Hallelujah. That as we begin this day, oh God, I pray for your grace and your mercy, oh God. Hallelujah. Towards each and everyone. Hallelujah. Remind us, oh God, hallelujah, that we give in. Remind us not to give in to the flesh. Oh God, help us, oh God, in every area of our life that we need your help, in the mighty name of Jesus. Even for myself, oh God, as I approach your throne, oh God, today, I pray in the name of Jesus that you will search me, dear God. Hallelujah. Create in me a clean heart and renew a right spirit within me, oh God. I pray for every listener today that is listening to my voice at this time. I pray in the mighty name of Jesus that you will meet them at their point of needs, in the mighty name of Jesus. There are so many that are going
going through so many different struggles, so many different problems, so many adversities, so many challenges in their life. But I pray, oh God, that they will look to you from whence cometh their help, oh God. Help them in the era that they need help. For somebody right now that is sick, oh God, you said healing is your children's bread, and by your stripes they are healed in the mighty name of Jesus. Touch somebody right now that is in the hospital, or maybe at an institution, oh God, that they're recuperating. Brother Haynes, right now, I pray that you will visit his bedside right now in the mighty name of Jesus. Touch him from the crown of his head and to the sole of his feet. Oh God, everyone that come in contact with him, I pray for your favor, oh God, upon his life, that he'll be able to extend that favor towards them. I pray in the mighty name of Jesus, oh God, that you will listen to him right now in the mighty name of Jesus. I know that he's laying on his back and he's looking up, but I pray right now, oh God, that you will touch his body in an individual way right now in the mighty name of Jesus. Oh God, even the youths that are back in school today, oh God, I pray for your divine protection. I pray for your divine covering over them. Cover every school building from a daycare all the way up to the university. Oh God, all the staff from the educational department, oh God, even those that serve the lunch, those that sweep the floor, that they can be able to work in a clean environment. I pray right now, Father God, that nobody will look down on anyone, because each and every, oh God, all our body parts serve its purpose. Oh God, the eyes, the nose, the mouth, each and everyone is just like somebody that work into a facility. Every department serves its purpose. So I pray that they will not look down on anyone unless they can pick them up in the mighty name of Jesus. I pray for somebody that is in need of a job right now, that you will open the windows of heaven for them. Speak to some bosses, speak to some employees right now. For those who are even on the job, I pray for teamwork. I pray, oh God, that they can unite together. I pray that they can get along together, because teamwork make the dream work in the mighty name of Jesus. I pray right now for somebody that is going through depression, somebody that is going through high blood pressure, somebody right now, oh God, that is depressed. Wake up, oh God, but feel down and cannot pinpoint the reason why they feel so sad. I pray right now in the mighty name of Jesus that you will restore back their joy, restore back their happiness. I pray that they will look to you this morning from whence cometh their help. Their help cometh from, oh God, you that make heaven and earth. Oh God, I pray, because you said the joy of the Lord is our strength. Strengthen somebody right now in the mighty name of Jesus. Oh God, for somebody that is homeless right now, I pray right now, oh God, for somebody right now, hallelujah, that you could speak to their hearts, that they can even, oh God, come up with some kind of shelter or some kind of facility, oh God, that they can have a roof over their head. We don't realize how fortunate we are. Oh God, we have food on our table. We can open the refrigerator. Oh God, go and come. We can have our clean bed that we can lay in. Oh God, we can walk up and down in our apartment or our home, whatever it is. But there are so many people out there that don't have the privilege and the opportunity like us. But I pray that somebody will reach out to them in the mighty name of Jesus. We even provide them with a meal, oh God, or a clean clothes, or even somewhere that they can shower, oh God, and put on those clean clothes. Oh God, mighty God, I pray right now in the mighty name of Jesus for your grace and for your mercy towards each and everyone. I pray for the leaders, oh God, hallelujah, those that you have appointed, but they have lost their way. I pray, God, that they will look back to you. I pray that they will turn back to you in the mighty name of Jesus. Oh God, that they'll be able to be effective leaders, leaders that you have called to lead your people. Oh God, I pray that they will look to you for direction. Oh God, I pray that they will look to you, hallelujah, for advice, that they'll be able, oh God, hallelujah, to advise and make good decisions for the people in the mighty name of Jesus. I pray for a backslider, because you said you're married to the backslider. I pray for unsaved right now, Father God, that as you knock on their heart's door, they will harden not their heart, but they will accept you as their personal savior. I pray that you will visit every home. I speak love in the atmosphere. Oh God, I pray that love will locate every home right now in the name of Jesus. I pray that peace
peace will locate every home right now in the name of Jesus. Not even the home, the workplace, every facility, every home. Oh God, those that are on the job, those that are driving, those that are walking, those that are even on the public transportation. I pray that your love will breathe over this atmosphere in the mighty name of Jesus. Where there is war, we call forth peace. Where there is hate, we call forth love. Hallelujah. Where there's no communication, we call forth communication. Oh, hallelujah. Where there's unforgiveness, we call forth forgiveness. In the mighty name of Jesus, breathe over your people right now in the mighty name of Jesus. Comfort those, oh God, that need comfort at this time that have lost a loved one. You said weeping may endure for a night, but joy cometh in the morning. Even Evangelist Rebecca that is grieving, and all of those that are grieving at this time, comfort them. Wrap your arms around them. Let them know that they are not alone. Hallelujah. You said in this life we're going to go through, but you let us remind you of your word. You told us that you'll never leave us nor forsake us, and we're standing on your word. We are standing on your promises in these times, oh God. Hallelujah. Because we see what is going on in the world, but you did not give us a spirit of fear, but of love and of power and of a sound mind. Keep your people in their sound mind. Keep them with the love in their heart right now in the mighty name of Jesus. Give them your power in the mighty name of Jesus, because without you, Daddy Jesus, we are powerless. And when we are not united, we are divided. And when we are divided, we are powerless. So I just want to thank you. Continue to let us be united. Let us look into ourselves. Let us do an inventory on our life and see the areas that we fall short in, and go back to you and act and repent and ask you to forgive us, that we'll be able to stand, oh God, hallelujah, right with you in the mighty name of Jesus. As I go forth with this program, I welcome the Holy Spirit to lead and direct me in the studio, even the puppy lady that will be coming down with the word. Strengthen her in such a time like now, because we know it is not easy. Oh God, you see her cry, hallelujah. You see everything about this family. Strengthen the ain't family in the mighty name of Jesus. Father God, I just want to thank you for what you have done, Holy Spirit. Oh God, I welcome you to lead and direct me. Even the songs that I play, whatever come from my mouth, it will be encouraging to somebody. It will pick somebody out of that dark valley that they're in. It will lift them up. It will pick them up. It will give them strength, because it's coming from you, Daddy Jesus. I just want to thank you, and I praise you, and I honor you. In the mighty name of Jesus, I pray. Amen. Amen and amen. To God be the glory. Great things he has done, and great things he is still doing. What a mighty God we serve. So I'm going to kick it off with this song. Sister Veronica, blessing to you. Cousin Ermine, Sister Alberta, Mommy Maxine.

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1: King of endless words, no one could express how much you deserve.
0: Blessing to Pastor Tanisha, my daughter, big up yourself, all right? 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

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It's all. Give them your happiness. That they'll be able to endure. It's all about you. 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I'm telling you, man, I'm telling you, Poppy Lady, come on down, come on down, come on down.

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1: That will bless your heart.
0: And as I was telling Pastor Martin today, the vital part of life is living in fellowship with each other, showing compassion, showing love, showing forgiveness towards each other, right?

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1: Blessing, Minister Ivy, blessing, Minister CJ, blessing, Bishop Martin, and your family and the church family and all the CJ Gospel family. 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It's all about you, Jesus.
0: All about him, Poppy.
1: Sister Ivy. It's all about him. It's not about us.
0: Amen.
1: All about him, Sister Ivy, because guess what? If it was all about us, it wouldn't go good.
0: It would not go good,
1: but it's all about God.
0: Amen.
1: And everything that we are doing, we have to put God first.
0: Amen.
1: It doesn't matter how simple it is. It's all about him. We have to give him the glory. We have to give him the praise. We have to give him the honor. It's all about him. Because Sister Ivy, this flesh cannot do it.
0: Amen.
1: Because
0: can't.
1: I know what I'm going through 4 weeks now, and it's all about God. Because I couldn't do it, Sister Ivy. I could not do it, but
0: Amen.
1: It's all about him.
0: All about him. Yeah, man.
1: So I just thank God for this opportunity. I just thank God for this privilege that I can encourage somebody. It's all about God. It's not about us.
0: It's not about us. And you know,
1: it's not about us, Sister Abby.
0: We
1: I'm not think I always feel or anything like that. It's all about God.
0: Because you know something. You know something, Populator? We can't go by even feelings. Because you know how many times I get up and I don't feel like going to work? And can you imagine?
1: Yeah.
0: I get up every day and I don't feel like going to work. And I don't call my job to let them know that, look, I'm not coming in today. I'm not going to have a job. So we cannot go by how we feel, Populator. Mm-hmm. I'm telling you, man. But in
1: it's
0: spite,
1: all about God. I was listening to this song yesterday. And it just stay with me. It says, someday things will work out for my good.
0: Mm-hmm.
1: I keep on walking even when I'm bruised.
0: Mm.
1: The journey of my life is not an easy one. But we'll not lose hope. We just keep on holding on.
0: Amen.
1: And we just have to keep on holding on, Sister Ivy.
0: Yep.
1: The journey is not easy. We battered and we bruised. I'm telling you.
0: Yeah.
1: But guess what? Just keep on holding on, because if God is for you, who can be against you?
0: Amen. And this walk.
1: Go ahead. Yes, I said, many times things come against us. People talk about us. People tear us down. People do all kind of things. Sickness, death. But it's all about God.
0: All about God.
1: When we are bruised, Sister Ivy, we can't just lay down. If somebody dies, we can't just say, okay, me give up, I'm going to move again. We are battered and we are bruised, but we just have to keep on going, Sister Ivy, because God.

0: not going to leave us alone. We are blessed and we are covered. Amen. Sometimes we might feel down. Yes, we're human. But we got to remember that there is a God somewhere.
1: Amen.
0: There is a God somewhere, Sister Ivy.
1: Amen. Praise God.
0: And when you look into your life, you can say, my life surely tells me there's a God somewhere.
1: Yes.
0: I'm telling you. And I thank each and every one for praying, for the prayer, for everything. You know, God is good, and that's why it's good to be in good company, society.
1: Amen.
0: Because
1: Amen.
0: Sometimes you can't pray, but guess what? People are around you praying for you.
1: Exactly.
0: And that's exactly. a privilege and an opportunity, I'm telling you. And that's why we have to stick close to each other.
1: Amen.
0: I'm telling you, because unity is strength. And we do need unity. We do need strength.
1: Yep.
0: I pray for you, and you pray for me. You know, that's it. That's the matter.
1: Yep.
0: I pray for you, and you pray for me. That's it, Sister Ivy.
1: Amen. Amen.
0: And
1: Amen.
0: God will do the rest.
1: Yeah, because
0: God did it for me.
1: Because you see, God loves unity, and He hates division. And,
0: yes,
1: and how can mm-hmm. we be faithful peacemaker in the body of Christ? And how?
0: Yes.
1: How? Mm-hmm. We have to just show love. And as I always say, Poppy Lady, if you want to be lovely, you got to make. If you want to be love, you got to make yourself lovely.
0: Lovely.
1: And if
0: yes.
1: you want to have friends, you got to make yourself friendly. I know everybody friendly, you know.
0: No.
1: It's not everybody show love. It's not.
0: Mm-mm.
1: I'm not going to sit here and pretend like is everybody show love and is everybody friendly.
0: No.
1: Some people, when you see them, you don't even want to approach them because their countenance alone make you say, no, sir. Them face alone make you say, no, sir. Me no want to approach that person. It doesn't matter what we're going to. Try to look pleasant. Try. You know? Try. When you smile, it keep wrinkles away.
0: Yes,
1: as I always say that, you know. But God is good, mm-hmm. Poppy Lady.
0: God,
1: and I'm just asking the Lord to just continue to strengthen you, because I know that it's not easy for you. But, you know, with God in the vessel, with Christ in the vessel, you can smile at the storm. Amen.
0: Amen.
1: Praise God.
0: Amen.
1: So do your thing. Do your thing.
0: I'm going to read a well-known psalm this morning. It's Psalm 24. But before I read, I'm just going to pray God's blessing. Eternal God and most heavenly Father, Lord, I thank you again, God, for one more day. Another chance, Lord God, to say, God, forgive me of all my sins and trespasses, the good, the bad, my God, the indifference, everything, God. Just look into my life and see where I'm falling short, Lord God. I'm asking you this morning to touch me, oh God. Hallelujah, Jesus. I pray, God, that you may cover each and every one, Lord God, that is listening to this program this morning. I pray, God, that you may help us to focus on you. It's not about us this morning, God. It's all about you this morning. And we give you the glory. We give you the praise. Hallelujah. We lift up your name. Your name is mighty. Your name is powerful this morning, oh God. You can break every fetter this morning, Lord Jesus, and give us the victory again and again. Father God, I thank you this morning. Continue to bless, Lord God. Continue to cover your people near and far, four corners of the earth this morning, Lord Jesus. Cover Minister Ivy throughout this day, Lord. And let this day be a productive day, Lord Jesus. We give you thanks. We give you praise. And we thank you for her, Lord God. Continue to bless and to cover her under your blood, Lord God. Let no evil befall her, no devil come near her dwelling, Lord. We're standing on your word this morning, and as I am about to read your words, Lord, bless the words and bless the heart of your people this morning. In Jesus' name, amen and amen and amen. To God be the glory. We're going to read Psalm 24. I'm reading from the New Translation Bible. Praise God this morning. It said, the earth is the Lord, and everything in the world and all its people belong to him. For he laid the earth foundation on the seas and built it on the ocean depths. Who may climb the mountain of the Lord? Who may stand in his holy place? Only those whose hands and hearts are pure and who do not worship idols and never tell lies. They will receive the Lord's blessing and have a right relationship with God their Savior. Such people may seek you and worship in your presence, O God of Jacob. Open up your ancient gates. Open up your ancient doors and let the King of Glory enter. Who is the King of Glory this morning? The Lord strong and mighty. The Lord, hallelujah, invincible in battle. Open up your ancient gates. Open up your ancient doors and let the King of

0: glory enter this morning. Who is the King of glory this morning? The Lord of heaven armies. He is the King of glory this morning. Hallelujah. This morning we worship God this morning. Hallelujah, Jesus. Glory to God this morning. Who is the King of glory this morning? God is the King of glory this morning. We worship God this morning. Hallelujah, Jesus. Praise God. Hallelujah, Jesus. It says Psalm 24. It says it rises like a royal anthem because it says the earth is the Lord. The earth is the Lord and the fullness thereof. It said it rises like a royal anthem to the court of heaven. It said it is a psalm of majestic holiness and triumph. It says it's a declaration that all creation belongs to the Lord, and that his glory cannot be contained by earth or sky. Hallelujah, this morning. Everything on this earth, it belongs to God. Hallelujah, this morning. He just lent it to us. Amen. He just lent it to us. Amen. So why do we boast? We are better than anyone. And let me tell you something. We can't have pride. When God bless we with our house, our cars, or whatever, we cannot have pride. Because this is everything, it belongs to God. When you look in the pandemic that gone, you see how many people, they died. Their mother died. Cousin died. Kids died. And the whole big estate is there with cars. My God. So you see, this thing just lent to us. My God, yet let us use it to the glory of God, because everything on the earth belongs to God. He said the earth is the Lord. Hallelujah, this morning. And the fullness thereof. He said the world and they that dwell therein. So we belong to him. We might not serve in God, but we belong to him. And that's why we have to worship God in spirit and in truth. We were made to worship him. We were made to praise him. My God, he said every mountain peak, every ocean wave, every beating of the heart exists beneath his suffering hand. Everything, everything, hallelujah, exists beneath his suffering hand. Amen. Queens may claim dominion. Kings may claim dominion. Nation may boast of power, but hallelujah, Psalm 24 reminds humanity that ownership belongs to God alone. Amen. Ownership belongs to God alone. My God, this morning, we are not self-made. Amen. We did not made ourselves. We are sustained by the breath of the Creator. Can you imagine? We were sustained by his breath. He breathes upon us and we become a living soul. This morning we have to give God the glory this morning. We have to give God the praise this morning. My God, who shall ascend into the hills of the Lord this morning? Or who shall stand in his holy place this morning? This is a cry of every soul awakened to divine purity. Who can stand before such glory? Not merely the outward religious, but the one with clean hands this morning. Clean hands, hallelujah, and a purified heart this morning. Only a clean hands and a purified heart this morning can see God. God is not impressed by appearance. No, he's not impressed by appearance. Amen. He searches the hidden places of the soul. True worship flows from sincerity, humility, and truth this morning. So God is looking for sincerity worship, humility worship, and truth this morning. Amen. God is a good God this morning. We are standing on his promises this morning. Hallelujah, Jesus. When you look at the psalmist, my God, it is an invitation. Hallelujah. The Lord himself make a way for people to draw near. The gates are commanded to open. So you see, when God said open, it must have been open. And when God says it is closed, it is closed. Hallelujah, Jesus, this morning. He said, lift up your head, though he gave. And be lifted up, ye everlasting doors. And the King of glory shall come in. What a vision this morning. Hallelujah, Jesus. Ancient doors trembling before eternal majesty. Creation itself responding to arrival of a king this morning. This is no earthly ruler clothed in fading splendor. This is the Lord, strong and mighty, victorious in righteousness and eternal power this morning. Who is the King of glory? Hallelujah, Jesus. The Lord of hosts this morning is the King of glory. He's the King above every king this morning. He's the Lord above every fear this morning. He's the conquering Lion of the tribe of Judah this morning. He's the conquering over sin and darkness and death this morning. His glory is not diminished by time this morning, nor threatened by the rebellion of humanity this morning. God Almighty reigns forever this morning. I just want to say this morning, hallelujah, Jesus. For when the King enter, peace enter. When we have God in our life, we have peace. When the King reigns, chains are broken this morning. Hallelujah, Jesus. And when the King is exalted, worship awaken this morning. Let me tell you something. Lift up your head this morning. Even when you're weary this morning, lift up your head this morning. Give God the glory this morning and give him all the praise. It belongs to him this morning. May God bless you all. In Jesus' name, eternal God and most heavenly Father, hallelujah this morning. I lift you up this morning. I worship you this morning. You are the kings of kings this morning. You are the lords of lords this morning. You are the suffering God this morning. You are the eternal God this morning. I worship you this morning. I give you thanks and I give you praise. Lord God is not as myself this morning. It's all about you, Jesus. It's all about you, Jesus. Touch my heart this morning, oh God, and cover me under your blood this morning. Bless Minister Ibichaw this day, God, and let this day be a day to remember in the mighty and powerful name of Jesus. Amen. God bless the Minister Ibichaw. Love you, God.
1: Love you more, love you more, love you more, Poppy Lady, and thank you for that scripture this morning, that beautiful reminder that even when we are weary, we can get strength from the Lord. To God be the glory. To God be the glory. Thank you, Poppy Lady. Thank you. May God continue to strengthen you. Praise God. Hallelujah. Thank you, Jesus. What a word. What a word to remind us this morning. What a mighty God we serve. Give thanks to the Lord, for he is good, for his mercy. His mercy endure it forever. Praise be to God. Let us continue to thank the Poppy Lady as she come with the word each and every day. And, you know, we just continue to keep her also in our prayers. Praise be to God. Keep the Hain family in our prayers, especially her husband that is in the hospital. Just continue to ask God to just continue to strengthen them, to uplift them. Praise be to God. Hallelujah. To just give them the faith and the strength to carry on. To God be the glory. Just want to thank Poppy Lady again for the word. Praise be to God. Hallelujah. Thank you, Jesus. Humble Doctor, blessing to you. My short sister, Sister Jean, blessing to you. And to each and everyone at this time, a God bless, a God bless, a God bless, a God bless day to you. What a mighty God we serve. What a mighty God we serve. I'm going to play this song and then I'll be back again to just greet up those that are just logging on.

0: Blessing.
1: Blessings, Sister Ivy. I'm Jacqueline calling from Jamaica. I called for the first time yesterday because yesterday was my first time listening.
0: Right.
1: I called your husband yesterday and I was talking to him.
0: Yes.
1: And trust me, this radio station is such a blessing.
0: Praise God.
1: And to know that I can call from Jamaica to New York.
0: Yes, we're in New York. And you know what you could do, Sister Jacqueline? You know what you could do? I'm going to throw out my cell number. You can call me on the cell. You can call me on WhatsApp. Because I know, isn't WhatsApp easier for you?
1: Yes.
0: Right.
1: Yes.
0: So once you hang up, you know, you could speak with you. And then I'm going to throw out my WhatsApp number. All right. So go ahead, my sister. Go ahead. Talk to me. Talk to me, Sister Jacqueline out of Jamaica. Talk to me.
1: Yes, I'm not right now, but I'm so enjoying this station because I'm listening from Simple Radio.
0: Right.
1: Yes, so I have all the radio stations on it.
0: Mm-hmm.
1: So I just tuned in yesterday and boy, I couldn't come off.
0: Wow.
1: I just couldn't. I was stuck.
0: Yeah.
1: Because I normally listen to another local station here, but just me from my phone, this one is like just
0: your hook, so, man. Your hook, sister. Your hook.
1: Yes. And praise. It's nice to communicate with you people because I can call.
0: Yes.
1: I call and because normally you don't call a radio station, so I can get them so happy.
0: Right.
1: And I can call and you, we communicate. It's such a blessing.
0: Amen to that.
1: So praise. I just want to bless you up this morning and bless up your station and bless up your husband and all the
0: CJ Gospel
1: CJ
0: family.
1: CJ Gospel House family.
0: Right.
1: I just want to bless up each and everyone. And have a great day. I'll be continuing to listen.
0: All right.
1: I'm listening.
0: All right, Sister Jacqueline, we really want to thank you for reaching out and we want to thank you for being a part of the family now. So don't consider yourself a stranger. Consider yourself a part of the CJ Gospel family and you can call anytime, all right?
1: Okay.
0: All right. God bless you. God bless you, Sister Jacqueline. Right. God bless you, Sister Jacqueline. All right. So to God be the glory. And where in Jamaica are you? I think you said Spanish Town, right?
1: Yes, Spanish town,
0: right, all right. Because I used to live in Spanish. I used to live on St. John's Road years ago.
1: I'm at Angels now. I'm at work in Angels.
0: Okay, in Angels. Okay, all right. So thank you, Sister Jacqueline, and you take care of yourself now, right? And just all right, bye, my sister. To God be the glory. So we got Sister Jacqueline, yes, man, calling all the way from down there in sunny Jamaica. Yes, man. We thank God for technology, you know. That's how we're supposed to use technology in a positive way. Yeah, man, we use it where we can reach out and spread the good word and spread love. Because God is love, you know. And it's all about love, you know. And that's what's lacking from this world, you know. Keep sharing the unconditional love of God towards each other, man. I'm telling you, keep showing compassion and forgiveness and give somebody a little grace. Even when they mess up, they talk bad things about you, give them a little grace, man, because God's grace is sufficient for all, each and every single one of us. And I'm telling you, man, the most essential focus, as you know, as I was saying, is to know and enjoy God. Hallelujah. Thank you, Jesus. So we're just giving God praise. We're giving him glory. We're giving him honor. Let us continue to, you know, to live and fellowship towards each other and continue to show compassion, continue to show forgiveness, continue to be merciful the same way God has been merciful to you and I. Sister Patricia, big up yourself and it's good to see you. So one more time from the top. One more time. I tell you, Sister Patricia, blessing to you. And Sister Patricia, you call me after the program, all right? I got some good news for you.
2: With music
0: takes Mr. Music.
2: All is stripped away. And I simply come.
0: Why nothing beat when you have a peace of mind, you know?
2: Longing just to bring.
0: Nothing beat. you have love in your heart, you know. That will bless you. Nothing beat when you can't forgive somebody, you know. Cause remember, it's not about them, it's about you. It's about you giving yourself that peace that you need. Cause some people, then will never, ever accept your apology. But you want that peace of mind. You want to be set free. Cause some people right now, they may not want prison. Because they might wait upon somebody if you say sorry. But some people, they will never tell you sorry. So some of the time you have to give up your right for wrong. Just for your peaceful life. Just for you have that peace of mind. Come on now, man.

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How much you take? Somebody who has hate in their heart. Lord, replace it with love, man. Somebody who has unforgiveness in their heart. Lord, replace it with forgiveness. Somebody who have war in them heart.

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And what kind of example Him set? We have to love each other, not you?

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It's all about you. Maybe you're working to your next co-worker. You. Maybe you're at the laundromat. It's all about Maybe you're on the train and you're listening. Maybe you're at home. With a family member, could be your husband, could be your kids, could be a family friend. It's all Just give them that reassurance how much you love them, all right? I'm telling you, man, I'm telling you, just give them that reassurance how much you love them. Yes, man, I'm telling you, because God is good all the time, and all the time, God is a good God. A good God. We got to be rooted, and we got to be grounded in these times. Make sure so you're rooted in our love. Make sure so you're grounded in our love. Make sure so you're grounded in. Because you see, once you're grounded in the word of God, once you have that relationship with God, man, trust me, watch out, man.

Lady Martin, blessing to you. Life Worship Center family. I wonder if Sister Lover and Lakin, sir. I wonder if Sister D Lakin. I wonder if Sister E is listening. Big up to my Co-op City family. Big up to Sister Yannick, Mr. Meal, and Wet Sugar Dana. We celebrate

0: had a milestone yesterday. Cause guess what? Life is about celebration. Now is not the time for we fuss and fight. Make we all unite, no man. In the sight of God. Big up to Brother Everett. Didn't get to see him Friday, but me as him did in the place. Big up yourself, Brother Everett. And I'm giving God thanks, man, that he has given me another year. Praise God that I could celebrate my birthday. I mean, I tell you the truth, trust me, I think this is one of the best birthday I've ever had. I mean, so many people reach out and show love, and you know, and it was too much for me. I'm grateful and I'm thankful for all the love that each and everyone showed. But boy, me not telling a lie, me ball like a baby. I cried, man. You know, it was just great to see the love that everyone showed, all my coworkers, you know, my family, you know, the CJ Club. I'm not going to say friends, because we the CJ Gospel Hour, we are family. Yeah, man, we are family. I see him set the thing set up. And we know that there's no perfect family. God, there's time when we are going, you know, bump each other. Yeah, we are going to bump each other. But, you know, beneath all of that, we love each other. And that's the most important thing. Because even in a marriage, yeah, I know all the time the husband and the wife are going to see eye to eye. But the good thing that when you don't disrespect each other, when you know, you're sure, when the trust is there and the respect is there and the communication is there, in spite of the disagreement, because yes, you know, that's you know, we know that all these things happen when we are family. Yeah, we are going to have a disagreement and we look quarreling and we are going in ourselves. You may upset for a while and you may not talk to each other, but underneath that, you know, say, boy, you say to yourself, say, boy, in can't say hi. She can't say hi. She can't just come ask me if you drink her water. Because you want to get back and talk in terms, you know, but nobody no want to make the first move. I saw you going, you know, nobody no want to make the first move, but somebody have to make the first move. And then once they make the first move, yes, man, the ice break right there. So, and you get back pan speaking terms. That's why, you know, for disrespect, anytime you have a disagreement, try your best. Do not say words that you're going to regret later. Do not say something that later on you have to apologize. Yet the only apology you're supposed to make, I say, boy, I'm sorry, so I kind of get upset. But try your best. That's why I always say, think before you talk. Because you see, when you think before you talk, words are like feather. You see, once you lose them and you let them go, you can't retrieve back all of them. So even if you have a disagreement, try your best. Don't say something that the person is going to be hurt and the person is not going to forget. Oh, me not forget what she tell me, say. She tell me for this and she, no, we got to try our best. So even if we have the Bible saying that we can, what's the word they say? We can, oh gosh, what's that saying in the Bible? We can be angry. That's it. We can be angry. And we're not off his sin. Yeah, we can be angry, you know, because that's a part of the human. But at the same time, we can be angry and we not sin. Yeah, man. Because you can't ask my husband, even when me and him have a disagreement, I'm not going to say something that later on, yeah, me tell him, say, I'm sorry if I get upset. But me not go tell him one word where me have to go back and me have to go say, boy, I'm sorry. And even when you tell him, say, you're sorry, or even when you tell her, say, you're sorry, believe me, the person, it now come out of the person's head. No. So let us try to have our disagreement in a decent way. Yeah, man. Because you can't be upset. Because some of the time we come in from work, and my kids, then we leave few dishes in at the sink. I mean, I'm going to expect to come home from work and after when everybody's here. No, so I'm going to get a little upset. So them try them best to make sure, say, especially my husband, try him best to make sure, say, look, me now make Ivy come in from work, consider them plate in at the sink, you know. Yeah, so guess what? The kids ain't gone to school, so me go wash them up. Amen? Praise God. So, I mean, it's all about love, man. I'm telling you, when you can get along with each other, and when you're in love, oh my God, I'm telling you, man. When you can, oh, let me tell you something, man. Nothing beats when you have love one for another. Because the Bible tells us, you know, that we are to love each other, man, the same way Christ loves us. And I think that's what lacking in a lot of relationships. Even, you know, I see divorce is on the rise in the body of Christ. And you wonder, I said to myself, why don't they go back to when they first met? You know, what something brought them together. Yes, man, there was something that brought them together. Jennifer, big up yourself out of Jamaica. Jennifer locked in. I'm telling you, man. So I got the 8 Nod crew locked in for my workplace. Blessing to you. Yeah, man, as I was saying, there's something that brought you together. And you think I think if you have a disagreement and you're going to start disrespect each other, and you're going to start. Because let me tell you something. You see, once the disrespect start, may I tell you, say, once the words start short each other, disrespect gone through the door, you know. Because that means anything come out of the mouth, you know, tell each other. Right away, so the disrespect gone out of that the relationship. It gone out of marriage. It gone out of friendship. Yeah, man. So let us try to, you know, handle, you know, adversity and situation in a godly way. In a way where, you know, even if you're upset and you start talk back, is that, you know, you can't say, boy, I'm sorry, me go on the way, me go on. Me sorry, me get upset. But you now go apologize for say, you tell him for this and you tell him for that. Boy, some of the time here, some people are quarreling, you know, and some word, when me hear come from their mouth, me say, oh my gosh, I wonder if they are really listening to themselves. Are you really listening to yourself? The words? Them word there? No, man. Respect gone through the door, man. Respect gone through the door. I'm telling you, man. But as I was saying, I'm just thanking each and everyone that came out to support. To support. Because when it's my birthday, it's Brother CJ's birthday. To support us this past Friday and, you know, been celebrating it on the radio for the last couple of days. And Golden Ring Restaurant, big up on herself all the time. Sister Anne-Marie, Sister Joy, Sister Velma, all of the Golden Ring Restaurant staff, man. Trust me, man. Big time respect to her, man. Me see how hard on the work. Yeah, man, hard. And I'm telling you, customer service, you me tell you, say, customer service is very, very important because you never get a second chance to make a first impression. And you're going to come in contact with all different kind of personality. So you have to know how to angle them personality there in a respectful way. Yes, in a godly way, especially for those who have business places. You got to be careful who you're putting up front in your business place, because that person is going to reflect your business. It's either it's going to draw a customer or it's going to push a customer. Trust me, me can't tell you that. Anybody who you have up front in your business or your place of employment or anything to represent you, is either them are going to draw people to you or them are going to push people away. So big up to Golden Ring Restaurant all the time, from management to staff. And let me tell you something, you would not even believe Sister Anne-Marie is management. She's the manager for Golden Ring because she just fit in with everybody. You can't tell who are the owner from who are the server. You can't tell who, because Sister Anne-Marie, she just down to earth. Yeah, man, she's just a down to earth person. And I'm really giving God thanks for you. Praise be to God. And I see the hard work that you had put in to make this event a success. And for all of the family that bought, that purchased a ticket or two, or came out to support, I really and truly appreciate and love you guys. For the ministers that came out to minister Silver and his wife, praise be to God. And for those that I know, they picked up their food because they had to go to work, I'm just giving God praise for you all. May your store basket never be empty. Praise be to God. May God continue to bless you and keep you and cover you. Praise be to God and surround you with his blessing, man. I'm just thanking you, thanking you, thanking you, thanking each and everyone that called in and still has shout me out for my birthday. I'm telling, man, it's a blessing. Life is about celebration. And as I said, if you want to be loved, you got to make yourself lovely. And if you want to have friends, you got to make yourself friendly. Praise be to God. Yes, and everybody you can't friendly with, because some people, hey, they're just going to be them. But at the same time, try to get along with everyone. Each and everyone, life is short. Just try to get along with each other. Praise be to God. If you know, say somebody hurt you, you know, you may be confident them and tell them something and you hear it back, you just know what to tell them. You know what to say and you know what to hold back. Amen. Praise be to God. And that's how you learn to get along with somebody. That means say you tell them what you want, even if them talk, is no problem. It's something that you wanted anybody to hear. But if you know something you want them to hear and you know say them is a talkative person and you can't confident them, don't tell them. And just try to maintain a peaceful relationship, man. Because nothing beats, you know, when you have peace amongst each other. You know, yes, you're going to have little conflict at time. You know, little conflict at time. But at the same time, let us try to get along with each other. Praise be to God. Because nothing beats peace. I'm a peacemaker. As I always say, I want to be a part of the solution, not a part of the problem. Praise be to God. And if somebody come to me and them have an issue with somebody, it two of them are come to me, but none out of the two of them not going to say each other come to me. Because guess what? If I tell them what each other say, that is not solving the problem. That's creating more problem. But I want to be a part of the solution. Praise be to God. Not a part of the problem. So big up on yourself, all the CJ Gospel family, Golden Ring Restaurant, the staff over there, each and everyone that stopped in, pick up the, you know, their meal, went back to work. Me just big up all of them, and me just give God thanks for you. Give God thanks for my husband. Praise be to God. And my children. Praise be to God. All my kids, all my grandkids. Because a whole host of family me have. Whole host of Pitney and family. Praise be to God. Kiana, Pastor Tanisha, Michael, Malachi, CJ Jr., and a whole heap of grand Pitney. So me just give God thanks for each and every one of you, man. May God continue to bless you. And I really want to let you know that I appreciate you. And now, praise be to God, we have an additional to the family. Praise be to God. Hallelujah. Thank you, Jesus. So, you know, and each and everyone, the sister that just called in from Spanish Town, what's your name? Anne Marie? Did you say Anne Marie? Lord of mercy, I don't remember her name. Somebody can remind me her name. I think it's Anne Marie, right? Praise be to God. But I'm giving God thanks for her. Praise be to God. She's now officially a part of the CJ Gospel family. Praise be to God. And each and everyone that's the silent listeners, the vocal listeners, all those that hide and listen, guess what? We are one big happy family, because that's the way Christ wants us to live. Praise God. Evangelist Rebecca, blessing to you. And it was a blessing to be with you last night. Yeah, man. To just be there, to just hold up your hand. Yes, man. And I want you to just be strong. Praise be to God, because Jesus loves you and I love you too. Praise be to God. And I know that God is not going to give you more than what you can bear. Praise be to God. Hallelujah. So just keep being strong. Praise be to God. And just hold on to the great memories of mom. Hold on to the great memories. Praise be to God, of brother Junior. Junior? Is it brother Junior? Praise be. Oh, your husband. I think it's brother Junior. Praise be to God. Just hold on to the great memories. Praise be to God. When I went upstairs, I saw a big picture on the wall with you and him. And I said, wow. Oh, Jacqueline. Thank you, Sister Rochi. Thank you, Sister Jacqueline. How could I forget? Blessing, blessing, blessing. Talk to me, Carla. Lordy, Carla gone. Yes, Sister Jacqueline. Big up yourself, Sister Jacqueline. Now, Sister Jacqueline is a part of our family. So, just type in our chat room and we just give Sister Jacqueline a nice welcome. Just big her up. So, big up, Sister Jacqueline, and we welcome you to a part of the CJ Gospel family. I'm telling you, man. I'm telling you. But God is good. Deacon Roach and Sister Roach out of Florida. Blessing to you, Sister Jenny. Blessing to you. Praise be to God. Yes, Sister and Rebecca. Yeah, man, I was looking at the picture on the wall with you and your husband, and I said, wow. I know. Just look at it. I remember when my daughter passed away, I couldn't look at no picture. Me couldn't. But as time go by, you know, you heal as time go by. Yes, you take it one day at a time. One day at a time. If you look at it now and the tears coming down, that's okay. That's okay. Cry. You cannot put a time limit on grieving. Nobody. Ball if you want ball. Holla if you want holla. Yeah, man. Scream if you want scream. Because that's a part of the process. Yeah, man. That's the part of the healing process. Yeah, man. But I know as the time go by, as the weeks go by, as the days go by, as the weeks go by, as the months go by, as the year go by, it get easier. But there's something that you will never forget. You'll never forget her. You'll never forget him. Especially your husband that you spend all these years with. You'll never forget him. Praise be to God. And you know, I heard his church brethren, they talk all those nice things about him. A gentleman said, me no say that the man they are heaven. Praise be to God. Hallelujah. Big up yourself, Sister Jacqueline. Yes, man. Send some shout out to Sister Jacqueline. Sister Jacqueline, Sister Rebecca is bigging you up in the chat room. Praise be to God. And yes, man, just send her some love in the chat room. That's sure how we, the CJ Gospel family, do it over here. Yeah, man, because this family is all about love. As I said, there's no perfect family, but the great thing that we love each other and we are united together. Because you see, when we're united, God loves that. When we are divided, we're upon the enemy side. But when we are united, we're upon Jesus' side. And at Jesus' side, we want upon. Not you. I'm telling you, man. I'm telling you. So let us be rooted and let us be grounded. I just want to thank each and every one again. Thank especially to Golden Ring Restaurant. I want to big up on yourself, Sister Anne-Marie and all this stuff. I want to beat up on the chest because you guys did an awesome. You guys did an excellent, excellent job. Talk to me, Carla. Talk to me.
1: Blessing to you, Sister Ivy, Brother CJ, and the CJ Gospel Hour Family Movement. I just want to welcome Sister Jacqueline from Jamaica. Welcome, Jacqueline. I'm happy to have you. You're into a wonderful family. God bless you. Continue to listen because it's a blessing here. God bless you. God bless you. We love you and we appreciate your calling. God bless. Sister Goody.
0: All right.
1: Goody and Brother Goody.
0: Amen. Amen. Thank you, Brother Goody. Thank you, Sister Goody. Praise be to God to giving Sister Jacqueline that sweet welcome. Yeah, man. I want at least couple more people calling, and we just, because she's listening from Jamaica, just calling and just show her how we the CJ Gospel Hour do it over here. Because one thing with this ministry, you have a voice. And it's good enough. Because I remember growing up in Jamaica, all you have to do, you have to just sit down and just listen radio. You can't call radio, but you can call and you can interact and you can hear the voices and you can interact with the people, you can interact with the hosts, and that's a blessing, man. And I'm giving God praise for that. So just type in or call in 718-715-4668. That's 718-715-4668. 718-715-4668. Just call in and just show Sister Jacqueline your love, man. Just show how much we appreciate her being a part of the CJ Gospel Hour family. Sister Gwendolyn Joseph out of Trinidad and Tobago, welcome, welcome, welcome. Sister Pauline Coops, I welcome you. Praise be to God. To God be the glory. Great things he has done. So we're rooted and grounded. I'm telling ya. Yeah, man, when we have new family members, we want to just show them how much we appreciate them. Deacon Roach and Sister Roach is welcoming Sister Jacqueline all the way down there in Jamaica. And guess what? She's on the job.

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In the name of Jesus, the Holy Ghost. We can show love, you know. We can forgive, you know. Just want to remind everyone, on the 7th of June, Minister Devon will be having his 20-year in ministry right there at the Elegant Eastwood Manor.

I'm telling you, man. Rooted and I said big up to Shame. Big up to Root. And Sheen. A whole heap of kids, you know. Lord of mercy. To Evan.

I'm telling you. I wonder if I can get a radio check. I don't think the radio is working at all. So if somebody can call me and give me a radio check at 98.1 718-715-4668.

0: I'm telling you, man. I'm telling you. God is good all the time, and all the time, God is a good God.
1: But in the day, it's still God in the night.
0: Watch your wallet. Please, old caller. Talk to me, caller.
2: Blessings, minister.
0: Blessing. How you doing, Sister Gloria?
2: Thank God I'm alive. Sister Jacqueline is the one in Jamaica.
0: Yes.
2: Jacqueline.
0: Yes. Yes.
2: Welcome to the family. And who lost their husband?
0: Evangelist Rebecca.
2: Sister Rebecca, the Lord will cover you and give you the strength. Just reflect on the nice day with Hussie, and God will see you too. Love you, minister.
0: Love you more, Sister Gloria. All right. Bless up yourself, all right?
2: All right.
0: Bye-bye. I'm telling you. Blessing.
3: Blessing, Sister Ivy.
0: Wagwan dry foot, what do you say?
3: And Jesus, Sister Ivy.
0: Yeah.
3: Me tired of here. We put on one Saturday and one gone again.
0: Well,
3: Sunday.
0: Yes, man.
3: Why, Mister? The people then just go and then decide to stay.
0: I'm telling you, but you know.
3: But otherwise, there's nothing we can do, you know, Sister Ivy.
0: Just live and try. Just live a life and try to love people, love God,
3: yes.
0: And try to get along and love people. That's it. That's what life come down to now, you know. As me say, love God, eat the best, wear the best, and love people. That's it.
3: Yes. That's life. Talk to that man, you know, his son's wife, father. Me say, you know, stop smoke. He get a stroke, he never talk till he dead.
0: I'm telling you. But, you know. Yeah, man. So what go on today now? What, talk to me.
3: Me and him have to go to doctor.
0: Okay, you're going to the doctor.
3: Pray for me, me no know. And the people them on the line with the medical something. No, them are gonna dig me out. This morning, before I start me talk to one, you know, Sister Ivy. He better come up by phone. Because me no know what more than want from me.
0: Oh boy, I'm telling you.
3: Anywhere me turn, them a try to tie me foot, but they not tight, you know.
0: Aye. Tell him, say then can't take it dry already, huh?
3: Yeah, Lord. He used to it. No more left for the time.
0: Oh. I'm telling you.
3: Me talk to her, you know. Me say, listen to me. Let me tell you no first about me. Then click off.
0: But I'm doing. No, I didn't.
3: That's good.
0: I didn't hear you.
3: I said, when they call me and they say such and such a thing, ask me a question. Me say, let me tell Uno first.
0: Uh-huh.
3: Do a start. And then click off.
0: Oh, they hang up. Okay.
3: Yes.
0: I got you now.
3: Oh.
0: I'm telling you.
3: You were blessed there and keep up the good work. And me know, me sorry, me couldn't come, but
0: that's,
3: you know,
0: right.
3: The rain and me left from funeral.
0: Yeah. So hold on a second. Shirt. Please all. Yeah, man.
3: Wait.
0: Right, I understand that everybody couldn't come, but they still support, and that's a blessing, you know.
3: Yes,
0: yeah, man, that's a blessing.
3: Keep it up, man. Amen. It's all good, man. I love when things.
0: Praise God. So, big up yourself.
3: I told the family, all the CGA family, people, them, man, your husband is number one.
0: Amen. Amen. Praise God.
3: So, me just telling him, say, if do like come. I'm going to celebrate my 54th wedding day with him.
0: Oh, yeah, sir. Yeah? Wow. Well, yeah, go on with yourself, though. 54 years, you're not married?
3: No, I'm just about him.
0: Oh, come here, say, you're not married when you're teeny weeny and I'm going to knock tambourine out of the door.
3: No, I'm not teeny weeny, you know, that my work is already.
0: No, when you said 54, so I'm saying 54.
3: Yes, it would be 54.
0: Yeah,
3: but
0: wow.
3: But thank God.
0: Amen.
3: We all just
0: right.
3: Come like, you know, in Ghana work sometime and he may call me and me call him.
0: Yeah,
3: no man is not yet with no day among it.
0: Yeah, there you go.
3: That's the good thing.
0: You know, I love when people can separate and they can still have a good relationship. You know what I say?
3: Yeah.
0: Because you have some people when they separate, you know, me tell them bitter, you know. And let me tell you something.
3: Yes, man.
0: And then guess what happened now? Them, because them so bitter, and if them have kids together, then get the kids them involved. Oh my gosh. That's not a good thing. That's
3: I am not
0: a good
3: that
0: thing.
3: Type. When we sit and talk, you know, and I apologize, and say, whatever I was doing, never knew what I was doing. Yeah, it's a, I never know, you know, when we come to reality, you can just imagine how we feel when we look for you.
0: Right, right. Praise God.
3: Man, when you know Jamaica, that you know Sister Ivy.
0: Yeah, man.
3: You know when me talk about Sister Ivy.
0: Yeah, man.
3: You know when me talk about Sister Ivy.
0: Yes, man.
3: When you compel to do something.
0: Yes.
3: But you know, God was on our side.
0: Amen.
3: God bless you, my sister. Hope we talk again.
0: Yeah, man. Big up yourself, dry foot, and keep it locked.
3: I need
0: right?
3: the prayers of those I love.
0: Yes, man. All right. So
3: thank you.
0: Yeah, man. Blessing to you. Blessing to you. I tell you. Sorry for that caller that hang up before. You can call me back, all right? The number to call me live in the studio is 718-715-4668. Let's go.
1: When you're up top of the mountain.
0: Why sometimes feel real, you know? Yeah, some people when them divorce, you know.
1: You've got
0: or when they separate, you know, may I tell us that them bitter. Talk to me, Carla.
4: Blessing, Sister Ivy. This is Marcia, 6th Avenue.
0: Oh, how you doing, Sister Marcia? Long time, Wagwan.
4: Not much. Want to bless up Sister what's her name again?
0: Who? Sister Jacqueline.
4: Sister Jacqueline,
0: yes,
4: welcome
0: man.
4: In the CJ family.
0: Yes,
4: you
0: man.
4: Know, I sit and listen all the time. So, Sister, what's her name again?
0: Who? Sister Jacqueline.
4: Sister Jacqueline,
0: yes,
4: welcome
0: man.
4: In the CJ.

0: How are you? Long time. What going with you? What going? Everything all good? Right. You alright? You soon alright? You soon alright? No money now run, but you soon alright. Not you?
1: Yeah. I didn't want to come to the
0: to the fish fry thing.
1: To your birthday thing.
0: Mm-hmm.
1: But the person who I asked to carry me.
0: Mm-hmm.
1: A young lady, she said she couldn't make it, so, you know, I didn't get to come.
0: But Marcia, Sister Marcia, next time you call me, man, can me get a ride for you, man?
1: Yeah.
0: All right?
1: Next, I didn't know that, what's his name?
0: Who?
1: That have the restaurant on the Fourth Avenue.
0: Oh, you come back, kid.
1: Come back, kid.
0: Yeah, man.
1: I didn't know that he was taking...
0: Yes.
1: Yeah, food around because I could make him bring two food for me.
0: Oh man, next time you call me, man, you not have my number.
1: Yeah
0: man, next time you call me, man. You see, even if some me arrange something, man, me arrange something for the people. Man. All right, next time you just
1: love you more, man.
0: Next time just reach out to me. All right.
1: Yes.
0: Cause even if me have to make a run myself, I don't nothing.
1: Yeah.
0: All right, Sister Marcia. Pick up yourself, all right?
1: All right,
0: man. Cool. Yeah, man.
1: Bye.
0: I'm telling you, man. Yes, sir. It's still calling the night. Yes, we want to thank Sister Marcia for welcoming Sister Jacqueline. Because that's how we do it over here, you know. It's God in the night. Thank you, humble doctor, for welcoming Sister Jacqueline.

0: Sister Veronica, we want to thank you.
1: It's still God in the night.
0: The fish fry was nice. Sister Ivy, sorry I didn't get a chance to meet you.
1: When you're on top of the mountain.
0: Yeah, I'm sorry I didn't get to see you, man.
1: You've got peace.
0: Thank you, Sister Jenny Bless, for welcoming Sister Jacqueline.
1: I can never know.
0: Missy, I saw we do it over here, you know.
1: Yeah. Come on,
0: blessing, blessing. Talk to me, Carla.
2: Blessing, Sister.
0: Eh?
2: This is Sister Jackie again.
0: Yeah, man.
2: I want to say thank you to Sister Martha for welcoming me. I appreciate it so much.
0: Yes, man. A whole lot of people are welcome, you know.
2: Yes, man,
0: I want to the family, man. You have, let me tell you who I welcome you. Brother Roach and Sister Roach out of Florida. You have Sister Rebecca out of Mount Vernon. You have Sister Humble Doctor out of Mount Vernon. You have Sister Veronica out of the Bronx. You have Sister Jenny Bless out of the Bronx. I tell you, man, you have the one who call in on the phone from all various places. I want to love we show you to them, man. I want to call your phone.
2: I thank them so much.
0: Sister Jacqueline, just cool your foot and wear and embrace you. If I love them where you get to them, man.
2: I am, all right.
0: Yes, man, I'm telling you, man.
2: Blessing
0: and love, Sister Jacqueline. Blessing and love, man.
2: Enough love. I saw we do it
0: over here, so man. I saw we do it, man. I pay a love we are deal with, man. You know, see it.
2: All right. Bless you.
0: Big up yourself, Sister Jacqueline. Big up yourself, all right? I'm telling you, man.
2: All right, I'm telling you, man.
0: Yes, man. Blessing. Talk to me, Carla.
3: Sister Ivy, blessing to you. I just want to welcome Sister Jackie to the CJ Gospel family. It's a pleasure hearing her calling from Jamaica, Sister Ivy. I'm telling you, God is good. And may God continue to bless her, and all the love is coming from the puppy lady.
0: All right. See another love there, Sister Jacqueline, from the puppy lady. Yeah, man, and she drink Wallipa milk. I'm telling you, man.

I tell them, I hear a lot of people say, when they were growing up, they were not shown love. No, their parents didn't tell them verbally that they love them. But you know something, by their action, you know, say they love you, you know. Because them say action speak louder than words. Because a lot of people use words, but their action do not reflect what's coming from their mouth. Not you. Yes, so you love, but your action.

I said, just remember that after the 7th, we'll be heading down to Florida. When life at its best, the woman department present their first annual banquet at the Legacy Hall at 9404 South Orange Blossom Trail, Suite 5. That's right down there in Orlando, Florida. It's really good. Tickets for adults is $80 and children $40. Music by the CJ Gospel Entertainment. And guess what? Sister Ivy will be your MC. It's still calling the fire. And then when we come back, the following week, we'll be heading to Eastwood Manor again to celebrate with the Morgans, Dr. Morgan, Lilith Morgan, and Dr. Neville Morgan, their annual banquet. For adults, $120, and for children under 12, is $60. And then for the month of July, the All White Affair at the Brush Park right there in Mount Vernon. Yes, the annual All White Affair. And then later on down in the month of July, Brother CJ will be celebrating his annual birthday celebration at the Elegant Eastwood Manor.

I'm telling you, man, I'm telling you. Yeah, man. So we want everybody to come out and celebrate with Brother CJ. Because you see, when you buy a ticket for this event, that's what pour back into the ministry. That's what keep the ministry going, the CJ Gospel, our ministry. So when you support the event, you're supporting the ministry. Praise be to God. And if the ministry has been a blessing to you, I know, guess what? 500 wrong. 500 strong, we can't go wrong. Me know say the place I go pack out, and I'm looking to see each and everyone to come out and support, because that's what's going to keep the ministry going. Because I'm not telling that ministry take finance. It takes finance. But I know I'm thanking God for all of you that has been supporting the ministry over the years. Even if you don't come, you support. Praise God. For the, even those that cannot support financially, we thank you for your prayers. We thank you for your words of encouragement. We thank you for every role that you play to make this ministry what it is. And to God be the glory. To him all glory and praise belong. Praise be to God. Hallelujah. Thank you, Jesus. And then guess what? After Brother CJ banquet, then with daughter, Pastor Tanisha, big, big banquet. First time, first gospel banquet. So I'm looking to see everyone to come out and support her. Because boy, I mean, I tell her, she a run with foot hot. Yeah, man. She a run big foot, yeah, hot. So me, I feel I tell her, if you cool off, me say, cool your foot, man. Cool your foot. I'm telling you, man, but we're giving God praise for her. She's doing a tremendous job. She's doing a great job. Praise be to God in the CJ Gospel family. Praise be to God. Them say, Bud can't walk. They say, Bud can't fly and then Pitney walk. That's how you go. Yeah, man. Bud can't walk and then Pitney. Bud can't fly and then Pitney walk. I'm telling you, man, but we're giving God praise for her. She's doing a great job in the ministry, in her ministry, the voice that makes a difference. Praise be to God, and just continue to pray her up also. Keep her family in prayer. Keep us in your prayers. Praise be to God. And then after that, now, let me see what else. I know there's some more events that's coming up, but I got to get, information on those events. I know the Parchment, Elder Fergie's having an event down by Bishop Baker's Church. So I got to get the flyers on that. Praise God, and also Pastor Denise is having a concert coming up. Praise be to God. So I got to get all those information on those events that's coming up, all right? But God is good. God is good. I tell him, man, God is good. God is good. God is good. God is good. I must tell Jesus.

Missy, me tell you, say we have to pray for that country, you know. Can you see some people who used to live good, good at Jamaica, then good marriage? How much years? And once then step in other country, yeah. Marriage a mash up. Marriage a done. I go on. And what kind of spirit that? We have to pray against that spirit of division, man. That spirit of separation.

0: Mr. McCambia, what you got done? Big up yourself. Big up yourself. Sorry that I didn't get a chance to see you, but I know your presence was there in the place. Blessing to you. I hope you enjoy your meal. Sister Donnet Thomas, I'm telling you, man, God is good. And do remember to circle the 11th of July. The Gospel Assembly with Sister Yvette will be having a gospel concert up there. Praise be to God. So we'll be going to support Sister Yvette. And then I'm going to leave from Sister Yvette. And then I'm going to go down to Fergie. Yeah, man. I'm going to kill two birds with one stone. I say, go, you know, kill two birds with one stone. But me not, I kill me, I kill them. Me I throw them. Me I throw two birds. Well, me I throw two, one stone. And me I go go to event. Yeah, man. Two birds with one stone. Yeah, man. So me I go do two birds. Yeah, man. Yaso and deso with one stone. So me I go support two event. I'm telling man, but God is good all the time. And all the time, God is a good God. Yeah, man. So the Gospel Assembly with Sister Yvette, they'll be having their gospel concert. So we're looking to see everyone to go out and support. And also Ella Fergie down by Bishop Baker will be having his Parchment, Sister Parchment event also. The yearly thing that they normally have. Praise be to God. So, you know, circle those dates on your calendar, because Christian, una can't say, una not where for going now. Una cannot say, una don't have anywhere to go, because life is about enjoyment. You can't miss a work. And you left work. And then you come home at your yard, and then you cook and you eat and you go laundry mat, and then you go to church, and then it's like a cycle. Home, no, church, home, work, and then your errands. Church, home, work, and then your errands. Church, no, you go miserable. That's why you have some people miserable, you know, because they no put on their nice clothes and go out and just have fun. Enjoy the fruit of no labor. On the care, they say, work, work, work, so, and I put money in a bank, or wherever you know, hide the money, whether you know, on a bosom, whether you know, on your socks, whether you know, on your shoes, wherever you know, put it, and just, no, man, life no build some man. God no want we live, so he want we enjoy yourself. Go to interact with people, meet, you know, go out with your family, take out your kids, and you go to one banquet and you sit down nice and you know you listen to the nice music and you talk to your family and you get to know who dry footed, you get to know who sister love is, you get to know who big foot is. A big foot then call me now. I'm telling you, man, you get to know the family, man. I'm telling you, man, you get to know who sister Sonia love is, you get to know who sister Victoria Secret, sister Ingrid Order Queens. Praise God and hallelujah. You get to know who pocketbook is. Yeah, man. All the family them. You get to know who salmon fish is, snapper fish. I'm telling you, man. But God is good all the time. And all the time, God is a good God. One more time from the top. I mean, I play the George Nooks there. I'm telling you, man. But God is good all the time. And all the time, God is a good God. What a mighty God we serve. What a mighty God we say. But me just want to know for this. Circle them date upon the calendar. Yeah, man. Just circle those dates on your calendar. Yes, man. Because I yes so nice.
1: I need you, Lord.
0: Happy birthday again to you, Wet Sugar Donna.

0: Listen, me can't bear them burden, yes, sir. These burdens. Bring them to the burden bearer.
1: In my distress.
0: Boy, I be not telling the untruth when we look back. A lot of when we look back and see where God bring we from, you know. Used to walk barefoot, go to school. Me remember, man, me have to walk how much mile come home for lunch. Cause I know like now, where you have phone, you can call and say, boy, anything cook a yard, eh? You have to walk, go home. And when you walk, go home, nothing for lunch. You have to walk back in a hot sun. How can we forget where we are come from? How can we forget where we're coming from? Where the Lord has brought us from? One shoes. When we're there country, barefoot, me used to go to school. And when you look by my foot, it shine. Because you know me used to use and shiny coconut oil. Oh my gosh, me used to, me tell you something, man. Me used to ball every day because I couldn't walk on a hot asphalt. My foot used to burn me because I was an English girl, man. I came from London to Jamaica. And me never used to the barefoot thing. But my grandfather, oh my gosh. But may God bless him. And them time, him used to have an orange tree in a yard. I'm used to pick off a Mr. Dentine orange sweet, you know. If I never forget, man. Every day I eat orange. Maybe that's why I love orange still. But me not think him common law wife did like me though. Because she used to give me hell. But give thanks, because I'm alive and well. In spite of all the struggle,

0: I am still here. 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Because you can't kill purpose, not you. So for everyone that has been through the struggle,
1: only Jesus alone,
0: and the pain and the heartache, and all that go to bed without food, just give God thanks, man.
1: Worldliness calls me.
0: And the one shoes, if you did have any at all,
1: I do. When tempted to sin,
0: I mean, nothing didn't know when he endured a rant. I mean, it was around, but I couldn't afford it. All toothpaste, a chew stick used to be my toothpaste. 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

0: Me and Pastor Tenisha talk about mackerel and rice. 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Or mackerel itself, yes. She said, fear house never out of it. My burdens are low. My house never out of mackerel and rice. 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She can't say yam and dumping or banana. Grown provision. Lord of mercy. 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And me not like the plain flour about dumpling. Me like the caramel one. Help me. Holy Jesus, I'm telling you, man. Yes, man. Must tell Jesus. Yes, man. One more time from the top. Must tell him everything where we are got you. Because who else you tell it to? Unless you have a good confidant where you can confident and tell them.
1: Yeah.
0: But if not, yeah, tell it to the man named Jesus.

0: out. 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Hey! Thank you, Sister Victoria. Thank you, Sister Marcia Sophia, out of Co-op City. Yeah, man, me not forget where me come from, you know. Me not forget where God brought me, where God bring me from, man. Quickly and hand. Me say the first time me go barefoot at school, I ball like a baby. I couldn't walk on the hot ground. My foot not used to that. But after a while, me get used to it. Cause me da fi go a standpipe every morning before me go to school. Go full jump. I remember one morning me a come back from standpipe, and you want to see me a go on like say me a big thing. I try balance pan head with cutter. It pan just drop off and it was like water that way. Me a fi make a U-turn. Lord of mercy. Sister Bernice Brown, Jesus, blessing to you.
1: What must I do when
0: Sister Cecile Powell out of Jamaica, big up yourself.
1: What must I do?
0: Them time they me a tell you say life ain't sweet. Me not tell an truth. Can you have memories? When you look back, you used to say, boy, you can't wait to get big for move out of this house here. God, them sitting here, them taking your advantage, them are taking me. Hope. But now you look back, that's what made me into the person that I am today. To win. Because these nowadays generation, them not have not near memories. Them not have no good memories. But we thank God for the memories that we have, man. I must know Jesus.
1: My burdens are low.
0: Remember how we used to go to school and we used to serve bulga? Why me couldn't take it? Me never liked bulga at all. I know bulga a healthy thing for eat.
1: Help me.
0: It healthier than rice.

0: Yes, alone. I'm telling you, man. I'm telling you. Yes, man. May I tell you, man? Burger, a big thing now. I'm telling you, man. Healthy meal. Ride out your storm.
1: Don't give up.
0: Watch your man.
1: Just ride out your storm.
0: If you're the job and you go through a storm, ride it out. Sister Antoinette, big up yourself.
1: And it seems like
0: listen, I remember, you know, I never forget this. One day, me never feel good. And then claim, so then I came to a Spanish Town Hospital. And when I came to a hospital, the doctor checked me out. The only conclusion, the only diagnosis the doctor could have come to, the doctor said, me live far from the kitchen. Can you imagine? The doctor said, me live far from the kitchen. That means that me the too thin. I'm not in lunch, me the really thin growing up. Oh my gosh. I mean, look now. I think me live too near to the kitchen. I didn't like it. And the milk, oh yes, the milk powder. Oh my. Me never like the milk powder either. me never like the milk powder either. But me not tell the truth. Ebola never did my thing. I mean, me not mind it couple days a week, but man, it's like every time you go, Ebola. Oh my gosh. And then you say, sorry, chicken back. And you know, say, when you see chicken back, you know, you used to think it's a crime. And look at it now. Chicken back even more expensive than chicken now. My gosh. Things and time changing. Oh, yes. That's why we can't forget where we are come from. We're not supposed to forget where we are come from. Where God has brought us from a mighty long way.
1: Hey,
0: no one pair of shoes till now. Past Sunday, you have some people. When you look on the bed and the amount of shoes where them have, then can pick, then can choose, and then can refuse. When you look on the bed, the amount of outfit where them have try figure out which one for wear. They have left everything on the bed until they come back from church or wherever them go. Hey, isn't God a good God? Isn't God a good God? I'm telling you, that's why I can't tell anybody. If you don't give nobody nothing, make sure so you don't give them the best. You don't give them something where either the only reason why your kids then can't wear it because they fatty out or then grow you out. But you know, wash out. If you wash out, throw in a garbage. I believe in anytime you're giving anybody something, give them something where you can wear, your kids can wear, or anyone who's in your circle. If you give it to them, they can wear it too. If you know, say, wash out and it stretch out and it bleach out, throw in a garbage.
1: Don't give up. Yeah.
0: And if somebody visit you and them never bring any clothes for go to church, as long as you and them wear the same size, pick out nice, get them. Pick out something nice, give them. That means say, if you look good and you go to church, them look good side of you too.
1: Confusion.
0: I believe in that.
1: Has been so long.
0: The ship has lost anchor.
1: The ship has lost anchor.
0: And the storm.
1: And the storm
0: got me drifting. Missy, just hold on, man.

I tell him, man, from the top, special request to JPL, the yes man, JPS. JPL. Yeah, JPL. Special request from the top. Of each and every one, we are going through a storm from the top for you. From the top for you. From the top for you.

0: Could you possibly rewind and come again?
1: Man, I'm telling you, because a whole lot of people have got you a storm, you know. But you just go and ride it out. Ride it out, because guess what? You're not alone. You're not alone in the storm, because after the storm, there must be a calm. And after the test, guess what? You're going to have a testimony if you encourage somebody else. One more time from the top, because each and every single one of us are going through a storm. Some people are come out of one, and as soon as they come out of one, here comes another one. Some people, they're not in a storm yet, but me can tell you, prepare yourself, because one is coming. It is coming. But to God we praise, because guess what? I know you alone. God in the storm with you. He's in the storm with us. Praise be to God. And in this life, we're going to encounter all different kind of storms. Some people are going through marital storm, fitness storm, rent storm, mortgage storm, job storm, sickness storm, immigration storm, headache storm, high blood pressure storm. I'm telling you, man, discouragement storm, criticize storm, all different kind of storm, man. But let's go and ride it out. You know, you're not fi render evil for evil. No, man. Just go and ride out your storm, knowing that you're not alone. God is in it with you. Amen. One more time from the top.

0: Blessing, blessing.
1: Well said, well said. Blessing Minister Ivy, Minister CJ, and your family, and to all the CJ God, our family movement. Well said, my dear.
0: Praise God.
1: What God promised never to leave us nor forsake us.
0: Yeah, for real.
1: Yes. Mm-hmm. Well, Saturday was a very, I tell you. I
0: Friday. Enjoyed. Friday.
1: Yes. Was very nice.
0: Yes.
1: Very nice.
0: Amen.
1: And I enjoy the fish and everything.
0: Yeah, and you know something, my tall sister, a long time I didn't see you out in my cool and deadly. And it was a blessing to see you, man.
1: The last time you saw me is when, I think it was November at your bank.
0: Yes, November. Yes. November was the last.
1: And then I was at the resurrection.
0: Yes.
1: I was at the resurrection.
0: Oh, yes, yes. You was at the resurrection,
1: yes,
0: right.
1: Yeah,
0: yes,
1: I was at the resurrection. Yes, right. Yes, yes. Mm-hmm. But I enjoyed. The evening was nice. It was nice. And, you know, music was nice and everything.
0: Everything.
1: I tell you.
0: Yeah, man. Mm-hmm. And, yes. You know, Sister Yvonne, every opportunity we get, that we can be in a settings like that, make we
1: yes.
0: just love each other, and make we just show each other love, ma, because we never know, you know.
1: It's so true.
0: We
1: it's
0: never
1: so true.
0: Know.
1: It is so true. You're absolutely right.
0: Yeah, man, love each other, man. Just go over and just embrace Sister Yvonne, embrace Yvonne. Sister Eunice.
1: Yes.
0: I'm Sister Wright, and just make me say, Sister Wright, me love you, man. Yes, man, and I'm punking, man.
1: Right.
0: Me
1: you're
0: love you, man.
1: Right.
0: Yeah, man. Cause boy,
1: yes.
0: me tell you, say, this life is unpredictable, man.
1: Unpredictable
0: life is so short.
1: We don't know what the next. We're not even gonna say the next day. We say the next minute.
0: The next minute, we don't know.
1: Well, what can happen?
0: So
1: yes.
0: every opportunity you get to be in a settings like this, man, just embrace each other and go over and say hi, hello, and just give the person a little hug or a little shake and say, I love you, man.
1: Yes,
0: because in a tech,
1: so
0: not not away enough to tell somebody say we love them, you know.
1: And you know, Sister Ivy, it's so nice when we out there and the family, you know, because like I remember Sister Norma came in, somebody
0: yes.
1: sister said to her, I'm going to beat you. And she's looking at us, and she's looking at us. And she said, you're going to beat me, but I don't know who. So I said, tall sister. And then she laughed. And then we were sitting outside now, and Sister GP came. And then she said, Sister tall Yvonne. I said, yes. You know?
0: Yeah, right.
1: And, you know, when we meet each other like that, and, you know, we greet each other, it is really, you know, it is really joyful. And make you feel that somebody care for you, you know?
0: Yes.
1: You love, yes,
0: yes.
1: Right, uh-huh.
0: It's just like, you know, Sister Ita was in the line. So she said to me, say, Sister Ivy, how the soup tastes? So I said, me no know, me not taste none of this soup. Yeah, what do you mean by? Me say, cool your foot. Cool your foot, Sister Ita. Cool your foot. And she laughed.
1: I tell you, you know? I tell you, that's the way we're supposed to be.
0: Yeah,
1: you know? The way we're supposed to be is not that you see this one and oh, me not talking.
0: Exactly.
1: To that one and me not,
0: nah.
1: It's not like that.
0: Nah.
1: Sister Ivy, I tell you, if God should call me home this minute, I have no animosity with no one in my heart.
0: Amen. Amen.
1: And I have love in my heart for each and everyone.
0: Amen.
1: I might not come every day and I say, I love you, but I don't have no animosity for anyone.
0: And
1: you know
0: something, Sister Yvonne, not as if because I'm a part of this ministry, the CJ Gospel Ministry, because I've been to a lot of events where, you know, me we ask somebody for somebody and say, oh, me not talk to that person. I mean, I say, really? I mean, say, why?
1: Imagine?
0: But you know, I'm really giving God thanks for the CJ Gospel family.
1: No, sir. I don't say
0: I am really giving God thanks.
1: No.
0: Yes, no.
1: No. No.
0: I remember there was an event that I came, that one of my November event, and this young lady came, right, Sister Yvonne?
1: Yes.
0: And she wasn't a Christian. She was
1: right.
0: She was a secular, and she said to me that somebody purchased this ticket for her, and she said, the person said, I must ask for Sister Ivy, and I said, I'm Sister Ivy. And she said to me, she said, I've never came to a, I don't even know what a banquet is all about. I've never came. Somebody gave me this ticket, and they told me to come and ask for you. So
1: right.
0: I said, so, and then she said, you know, she said, what is this all about? So I said, it's, you know, you dance and it's a dinner. I said, you go around and, you know, it's just a family thing. So,
1: right.
0: But I could tell that she felt a little uncomfortable because she wasn't a Christian. And I try my best to, whenever I encounter somebody who is not a Christian, to let them feel welcome.
1: welcome.
0: I met them, exactly. Yes. I don't want them to feel like, oh, you know, it's Christian over here, so, and Ansi over. No, I want everybody to be a part of what's going on, and they feel that love and that. So, me say, you know something? Me go put her around one table where me know, say, the table have a vibes.
1: Right.
0: And I said to her, I said, look, I'm going to put you at a table, you know, hopefully you'll feel comfortable, but I'm giving. If at the end of the event, if you did not enjoy yourself, come back to me and I will refund you back your $120.
1: Right.
0: And me put her on a table, and trust me, let me tell you something, Sister Yvonne, they make she felt so welcome.
1: Yes, ma'am.
0: And you know what she did? Welcome. I completely forgot that I even, you know, because when you encounter so many people and you're at the door, you don't remember. So at the end of the event, she came to me and she said, Sister Ivy, you remember what you said to me? I didn't even remember the young lady's face. So I said to her, I said so many things to somebody. I said, just refresh my memory. And she said, I was a person who came and I told her that somebody gave me the ticket that it was my first time to a banquet. And I said, oh, yes. I said to her, Mister, you come back for your money? She said, no, ma'am, I come back for give you my number that when you have a next event, I'm coming.
1: You see? I tell you.
0: Because
1: this young lady, I know her a very long time ago, and she, couple years ago, she was at one of your banquets.
0: Yeah.
1: And I went over by Bay Plaza, and I saw her in J.C. Penney.
0: Yeah.
1: So there was another banquet coming up. So I said, you coming to the banquet? She said, she's not sure. But she said, you know, I tell you, they always put on some good banquet. Their banquet always be so good. Me say, yes, I'm glad you know that, you know?
0: Right.
1: That's what she said to me.
0: Yeah, yeah.
1: I said, yes.
0: Because you see what we try to do, Sister Yvonne, even if it's my event or if it's my birthday, even...
1: Right.
0: Because I want to make sure that people are, you know, comfortable, you know, they're being, because that's me, you know, me can't sit down. I cannot, I remember once when I put on my birthday party, I don't know if you was there at 218 Street, and my girlfriend was there, and she said, Ivy, if you come back one more time in my kitchen, me wet you up with water.
1: I was in Jamaica. I heard you talk about it.
0: Yeah, she said, if you come back one more time in the kitchen, I'm going to wet you up with water. But that's just me.
1: I know you.
0: That's just me. No, I want to make sure that everybody's okay.
1: Welcome,
0: yes. You know? Make sure everybody's okay. If they need anything, you know, I'll assist them that in whichever way I can. You know, that's just me. I cannot help myself. And
1: exactly.
0: And that's not just putting on. That's just me.
1: And that's the way you're supposed to be, too,
0: yes.
1: You know? This way people would, you make people feel welcome.
0: Exactly. Exactly.
1: Yeah, you make them feel welcome. Yes.
0: Yep. There you go. Because see, people don't realize that when you put on these events, right? Yes, we are the one who's hosting it. But all these guests that sacrifice and come out to support, without them there'll be no event. And people don't realize that.
1: Thank you.
0: People do not realize that they want to sit down and make people come and no. I don't want nobody. I don't want to be seated. Let me tell you something. I would not. Number one, the person that I am, Sister Yvonne, I cannot sit down and somebody come and serve me. No, it's not going to happen. It not happen. I'm going to be out there serving somebody. I'm going to look around to see who's walking with a cane, who's in a wheelchair, to go over and assist them and ask them, you know, what they need. And I'll go up and see what's on the menu. And I come back and I'll tell them what's on. And I said, just let me know what you want. And I go and I serve. That's just me. I cannot help myself.
1: I know that, Sister. I remember at your birthday. Somebody was saying, but it's her birthday. She should go and sit down. I said, not Sister Ivy.
0: Thank you. Anybody who know me.
1: I said, not Sister Ivy.
0: Anybody who know me. Yep.
1: I said, not Sister Ivy. She's going to make sure that everybody is well.
0: Everybody. Yes. Everyone. Anybody who...
1: All the glory.
0: Amen.
1: I want to hail of Sister Poppy Lady and her family, and I'm so sorry to hear what happened.
0: Yes.
1: But God is in control.
0: Amen.
1: And I'm praying for her husband, you know.
0: Yes.
1: And the whole family. God bless her.
0: God bless you. Thank you, Sister Yvonne. Thank you so much.
1: Sister Ivy, keep on the great work.
0: Amen. Amen. Praise God. Praise God. I remember even at my anniversary. Remember, you know, I'm an anniversary, you know, my 25th anniversary. Was it 25th or 30? One of the anniversaries. And let me tell you something. They provide this chair for us where we should sit down. When they look at chair empty, 95% of the time the chair empty. The only time that I remember sitting is that in that chair is when, you know, people went up and they were, you know, giving, you know, they were giving their speech, or, you know, they were just, you know, just showing us the love. And then once everybody done, me gone. me gone. No, that's just me. I cannot see myself. I don't know. But it's a good thing. It's a good thing. It's a good feeling. And I feel good because I want to make sure that all the guests, you cannot please everybody. But I try my best to make sure that, you know, everybody's okay. If they need anything, I'll go to the waiter and I say, table number so and so, or table this, you know, if you can bring some juice or you can bring some water, or that table didn't get any hors d'oeuvres, or that's just me. That's just me. And what you get is what you see is what you get. And I can't help myself because that's me. I'm a people's person. I'm a people's person, and I want to make sure that the guests that come out to support us, I want to make sure that they're all right. So, I saw the thing set up.

0: tell him, man, I tell him.
1: Ivy, how you doing?
0: Wagwan, my brother.
1: Wagwan with you. What? Back to Poppy Lady.
0: Poppy Lady? What you say? What happened to her?
1: Yes.
0: Oh, her husband is not feeling well. He's in the hospital.
1: Oh, I hope he get well very soon.
0: Yes, man.
1: I hear her this morning with Father, Bishop Martin.
0: Oh, she was with Bishop Martin. Poppy Lady?
1: She went to talk to, I think, to, with Bishop.
0: Okay, okay.
1: You know what I talk to you? Mystic Man.
0: Oh, Mystic Man this. Wagwan.
1: Wagwan.
0: Wagwan, Mystic Man. You just, you're the one to me, you just disappear, so.
1: No, man. Mystic Man, they bought the place the same way.
0: Eh? So,
1: yes.
0: So money still around?
1: Yeah, everything around same way. We can't talk to you too long today. We're busy today.
0: All right, I hear you. I hear you.
1: Me go catch up with you.
0: Yeah, man.
1: Oh, so, it's my friend.
0: Which one of them? Oh, she, but me not your friend right now. She a pump iron one.
1: Okay, so everything good.
0: Yeah, man, everything good, man. Give God praise, you know?
1: All right. All right, I'm in catch with you. Tell Poppy Lady to stay strong.
0: I will.
1: Okay.
0: All right, Mystic Man. Big up yourself, all right?
1: Okay then.
0: All right, cool.
1: Okay then.
0: Yeah, man, blessing. I'm telling you, man, knock up your lock up. Knock up, lock up. Good to hear from the Mystic Man. You know who me don't want to hear from now? Brother Everett. Brother Everett, wherever you're there, big up yourself, all right?

ride out your storm. I'm telling you, man, I'm telling you. Praise God. Yes, Knuckle, it's a beautiful day to praise God, man. I'm telling, man. So just roll on upon Jesus and ride out your storm, because there's not one broken vessel that my God cannot mend. Not one.

0: somebody, you know, me tell her something, and it's like, yeah, put your whole life. Say for instance, say you have an appointment, right? And you trust that person that go pick you up, you know. Your appointment at 11 o'clock and the person say, yes, I will be there 10:30, 10:40 to pick you up, to take you to that appointment. You put your whole trust in that the person say, yes, that person is going to show up and that person is going to take me to my appointment. Yeah. That's showing a deep level of trust, you know. When you put your faith and trust in a man, you know, and you expect, say, yes, I'm trusting you. When you say, I'm going to trust in somebody that will pick you up and take you to an appointment or take you to wherever you want to go, that's a deep trust you're putting on that individual. And can you imagine if that person don't show up? What's going to happen? You're going to lose that trust. I'm telling you, man. I'm telling you. But there's not one broken vessel that my God cannot mend. One more time.
1: There's not a broken vessel.
0: I'm a candle, so you see, if you work with somebody and there's no level of trust, you're in a big trouble.

0: And let me tell you something. One of the biggest mistake that people make when they come to church is that they don't trust God. They put their trust in the leaders. They put their trust in people. They put their trust in the pastor. And guess what? No, when the pastor mess up, the whole church in a big trouble. Yeah. If you don't mind, the whole church backslide. That's why we cannot put our trust in the leaders. Put with your faith and your trust in a God. That means say, I ask God for help the leaders to stay focused on Him, God. So that means you say, even if the person mess up, you say, you know something? That person are going to take responsibility for them action. They are going to go back to God. They are going to repent. And they will get back on track with God. Yeah, man. So let us put our faith and our trust in God. And the ones that God has appointed over us, continue to pray that they'll keep their focus on God, that they can be effective men and women of God. One more time from the top.
1: Oh, there's not a broken vessel that God can.
0: I'm not saying that you mustn't put your trust in a man, you know. That's not what I'm saying. But man must be accountable for the things that they do wrong.

man, enjoy the vibes. She a whistle and ride. Yeah, man, Sister Jackie a whistle and ride, because guess what? She dey pon the work and she a listen, and it make work light. It make work light. I say it make

0: Blessing.
1: Blessings to Savior, yes or nice.
0: I'm telling you, man, yes or nice, salmon fish. Yeah, man.
1: Sister Jackie.
0: Huh?
1: Everybody loves her.
0: Yes, man. Everybody loves her, man.
1: And this is a fun station.
0: Amen, amen.
1: With a lot of love.
0: Amen. Praise God.
1: And tell her the TV that she don't have. We're hoping that somebody will give her one.
0: You never know. She hook up to the CJ Gospel Hour, so she bless, man.
1: Of course.
0: Yeah, man. She bless, man.
1: Of course.
0: Amen.
1: So 81.1 is working.
0: All right. 98.1.
1: 98.1.
0: Okay.
1: Yes.
0: Thank you, man. Thank you.
1: Okay, thanks.
0: All right.
1: Blessing.
0: blessing.
1: Oh.
0: I'm telling my sister Bobette, I didn't see you, but blessing to you, sister Bobette, and I want to really thank you for coming out to celebrate with me this past Friday. Sister Bobette said, wonderful time on Friday. The food was delicious, music, love it. Everything was great. I tell him, and greater will be greater. I'm telling you, glad that you enjoy yourself and you had a good time. And boy, me I tell you, so me get a sister Bobette. You know, so the thing I almost done though. Sister Bobette, I'm having fun with my thing.

0: Blessing.
1: Blessing against the size in the day of the day.
0: How is Sister Jacqueline?
1: I love in the love. Yes.
0: Amen. Oh, you enjoy the thing, Sister Jacqueline.
1: yes, I'm enjoying the love, man.
0: Amen.
1: Love.
0: Amen.
1: Fellowship.
0: Praise God.
1: It's nice, man.
0: So, Sister Jacqueline. Sister Jacqueline, we have one slogan we always see over here. So. You have to say, Sister Ivy, you're so nice.
1: Oh, Sister Ivy,
0: that's
1: so nice.
0: You're a good sport. You're a good sport, Sister Jackie. You're a good sport.
1: Oh, my God. It's just nice. It's nice, man. It's nice, man.
0: Praise God.
1: Amen.
0: Go and bask in the love, yeah. Because and a lot of people show love like this. Trust me.
1: True.
0: And a lot of people show love like this, man. May I tell you, man? So you see, while you are getting
1: bask in this.
0: Amen. Amen. Cause yeah, some people out there, you know, them have money, you know. Let me tell you something. You see, people in my Hollywood, them have money. Yeah. Them have them big house, them have car, them have everything to them material, everything with it, when they come up on material things. But you know something? Them lacking love. Them are beg for love. Them would appear anything, but you can't buy love. Love will come naturally. You can't buy it, man. Cause even let me tell you something. You will have one man, right, and you buy him everything just for buying love, and him get up and gone left you same way.
1: Let's just see you.
0: Yep.
1: And turn him back by you.
0: And yes, turn him back by you. See you. Can't buy love. Love has something to come itself from God. It has to come naturally. Yeah, man. It has to be an inner thing, man.
1: Yes, man. And when people pour into you, man, you have to pour back into them.
0: Amen. Because the Bible says, whatever a man sow, that him go reap, you know. So you say, if you go sow love, you go reap back love, man.
1: True that.
0: Anything you sow, that you go reap.
1: That's why I have to call so often. You're so nice,
0: Sister Jacqueline.
1: You're so nice. And I'm going to make sure I tell everybody about this station.
0: Yeah, man, spread the love, man. Spread the link. Tell them to tune in. Man. Say, look, man, who don't want love? Tune in to the CGA Gospel Hour. Cause guess what? Yes, you see, let me tell you something, Sister Jacqueline. You see, when something good, you don't want to keep it to yourself. Cause if you keep it to yourself, that's being selfish. I mean, no, see, you say you go tell everybody about it, because when you have something so sweet and something so nice, man, it's just like the good news, you know, the gospel. It's just like the gospel.
1: When you surround yourself with the people of God, you know, man, especially when the people of God really, you know, man.
0: Amen.
1: Not nice,
0: Sister Jacqueline. Not nice, yeah, man. So
1: you say not even a plate of food. So food nice, you know, but when you have real true love,
0: yes,
1: not nice, man. Nice.
0: Yeah, man. Praise God. And we are give God praise, man. Yeah, man, just share the link, man. Tell everybody about the CGA Gospel Award. Tell them, say, look, man, you can't call in, and you can't talk, and you can't interact with the family. Yeah, man, because that's so God want with you living, God want with you a fellowship with we each other, man. And show the love and spread the love. Because it's when you show the love and you spread the love, a God kingdom we are build up, you know. And that's why we build up God kingdom, man.
1: I just see your fire retreat.
0: There you go.
1: Yes.
0: I saw technology for spread, man. Positive way, man. Yeah, man.
1: Yeah.
0: Praise God.
1: All right, Sister Ivy, just bless yourself for me there. Listen, man.
0: All right, Sister Jacqueline, just keep it like I know. Say, Sister Ivy and the world CJ Gospel, I love you, all right?
1: Love you not to be loved, bad.
0: And when we say bad, we mean it in a positive way. We mean good. That's what we mean.
1: Right, Nessa.
0: All right, Sister Jacqueline, keep it locked, all right?
1: All right.
0: Big up yourself. I'm telling you.
2: Lord,
0: Sister Babette. Yeah, man, the thing almost done. Big up to Sister Mercer Gentles all the way over there in the UK. Lock on. I want them Sister Doreen to listen, sir. I'm a one big up evangelist, Rebecca Pastor. So you never know who know who, you know. She said, I met you already, Sister Ivy. You were MC in a program at my cousin's church. And she absolutely right.

0: Blessing, blessing.
1: Doc.
0: What? Oh, you come from daycare?
1: Yeah,
0: Joe,
1: come on.
0: Well, Andy.
1: Yes,
0: you not pop no high on today?
1: Yeah,
0: Joe,
1: I'm
0: lying
1: on this. Blessings to you and family.
0: Blessings, man. Talk to
1: blessings
0: me.
1: Blessings to the family.
0: How are you sound, sir?
1: How you doing?
0: Well, Andy, I wear that for.
1: What you said, Doc?
0: I wear that for me, like you say. Mm.
1: Tell me a church.
0: All right, I hear you. Well, go on. Talk to me.
1: There, Doc.
0: Hey.
1: You tired, you see?
0: Yeah. Fran,
1: you're
0: tired from Pompeian?
1: No, man, me a travel, man.
0: You a travel, Ghana?
1: Never there.
0: How you say?
1: I came back on Friday.
0: How you say?
1: Yeah, me a travel. Yeah, so, my work require travel.
0: So, how you go? You go, how you go?
1: You can't talk to me no more.
0: How you go? You go Europe and all them places there. How you go?
1: Oh, you can't gimmick people, man. I went to South Carolina.
0: You went, yeah? Why? Yeah. Tropic. I've never been there before.
1: You don't like down there?
0: Why? What happened down there?
1: I just don't like it.
0: Mm-hmm.
1: Yeah, when I like down in them part of the world, you know.
0: Oh.
1: But when I went to work, you know, she said, you know, her work required, she has to be there, so.
0: Mm.
1: She didn't want the baby close to her, so I travel with them.
0: Okay.
1: So I got back Friday, mm-hmm. and then I went to Westport.
0: Mm-hmm.
1: And then there was supposed to be an annual memorial thing where them always have, but because of the rain,
0: mm-hmm.
1: that was canceled.
0: Okay.
1: So, you're just busy, man.
0: Mm.
1: But sometimes you just want to unwind.
0: Yeah, man. True.
1: You want to decompress.
0: Yeah, man. That's true, man.
1: Yeah. Because when they tell me that call the number, but it may not go through.
0: No, if one the kind of...
1: Yeah, because it has a, you know, out of service. You know,
0: right,
1: you.
0: Right. Because right
1: because
0: now, you know.
1: In other, yeah.
0: Right now, when you call, it's two line ring. Half ear and an ear ring.
1: Yeah, we come in a little briefly sat there and so on. I say, I have the everything company here. We say, Pope of Jesus.
0: Can you imagine?
1: I have the company here, because you see, sometimes I'm out now, right? I mean, I'm come and say, I'll be everything come out, and I'm getting in trouble. So, me now, I do not have here no more.
0: Yeah, can you imagine your call and say, Doc, you know, I'm say, Dana, you're live on the air, you know?
1: No, I'm going to come up and look at me, call and say, Doc. We say, come here. We have to tell you what my good day and sister good day. You say, Andy, here. Me say, what? What?
0: Me that said, Dana, what go on with you? Cool your foot. Cool your foot, Dana. What go on with you?
1: We could have come up for you. And then I'm saying, I'm here. But I see them say, Andy, here. Me say, Pope of Jesus. And I lie, you may laugh.
0: Cool your foot.
1: It's always good to say good things, like you said.
0: Mm-hmm.
1: And it's good to hear all the love.
0: Yes.
1: On your birthday.
0: Yes.
1: I mean, no, so me never MIA, you know. But me never certain.
0: Eh.
1: Because she did put it to me.
0: So
1: me
0: what is, well, really I know.
1: MIA.
0: So what is MIA now? Because you have to go break
1: missing
0: that.
1: Missing in action. Because remember, me tell you on Friday, MIA, you know.
0: Yes, missing in action. Okay. You have to break an abbreviation there for me, you know. Yeah.
1: Yeah, me say me, I go, MIA.
0: Missing in
1: because
0: action.
1: She did put it to me, but it never really, like, make the final decision. And
0: right.
1: Then when me come in, she said, that's why when me call Pastor Martin and he asked me about job, me say, I expect the unexpected, you understand?
0: Right, right.
1: Yeah. Mm. But it's good to travel, and it's good to see different places and different, but... You just want in your own zone.
0: Yeah.
1: You are in your own zone where mm-hmm. you feel more, you know, you feel comfortable.
0: True.
1: Because, you know, when you're a traveler, you're into a hotel, you're in your room, and the parents next door, and then, you know, the kid get bigger. As soon as he hear them, appear, wah, wah, wah. You know, so it's like you have to find a way to entertain, and you have to find a way to always keep him happy. Right. So it put in extra more on you.
0: Yeah.
1: With your job when it's so close to the parents.
0: Yeah, that's true.
1: So the free time when we don't have, we can't have it because we always try to entertain him, to get him away from them.
0: Right.
1: You know, because in my heart, I say, oh, they're picking me up. But outside, they have to put out this smile.
0: Yeah. Oh, boy.
1: But we go up on the flashback, I'm in a little. What you call? I don't know about him.
0: Who?
1: Why you call him Mystic?
0: No, man, I want new person, this man.
1: And I did Donovan live in Mount Vernon?
0: No, man, I'm not Donovan, that man.
1: Really?
0: Mm-mm,
1: so why you call him Mystic?
0: In call, I never want to give in name, so CJ just say, in call him in the Mystic, man.
1: Mystic? Or Mystery? Mystic?
0: No, Mystic, man.
1: Mystic. Mm. So, man, how come my brother CJ?
0: Hopefully, me see him. But then I say must spend $10,000 upon you, you know.
1: Yeah, me know. So me look for him for July 26th.
0: No, you have to look for him.
1: Like events when he come, you know. No, July 21st, we have put together a group to go back and support Deacon Morgan, which I have, you know, spoke with some of the family members, which, you know, I have to give God thanks for them because they are on board. So they will reach out to you or our minister for their tickets.
0: Okay, cool.
1: So if Mystic Man are listening, I would like him to come on board June 21st. Because like you said, Doc, it's good to show the love.
0: Yes.
1: And we want to go out and show Deacon Marvin the support.
0: Amen.
1: Because he's a really good supporter to us.
0: Yes, he is. Deacon Morgan
1: is really a good supporter
0: he
1: to
0: is,
1: us. And,
0: you know,
1: maybe a lot of the families don't really

0: know him like that.
1: Right.
0: But at every event, he's there. Your event is there. The red and white is there. Brother CJ, he's there. So I just think, you know,
1: and you know
0: it's
1: something,
0: the right thing to go back and support.
1: And you know something, I must also give honor to Lexi, Sister Lexi, his daughter. I mean, his granddaughter, she's always with him. Yes, man.
0: Yes, yes.
1: She's always with him. So respect, Lexi, big up yourself wherever you are. Big up yourself. Yeah.
0: Because, you know, he always have his event the last Sunday in June.
1: Right, right.
0: But something happened, and Eastwood Manor gave him a choice.
1: Okay.
0: And I respect him for that.
1: Okay, okay.
0: And he called me, and, you know, the choices that Eastwood Manor gave him is either he push it back in July, or he goes backwards and do June 21st.
1: Okay.
0: And he called me and he said, Donna, I don't want to do July because that's Brother CJ month.
1: Right.
0: And I said, you know what? I really respect you for that.
1: Right.
0: Because everybody look forward to support him in July.
1: Right.
0: And if somebody's going to keep an event a week before, yes, for sure, Lord, but me ever have them up. Because everybody knows that July is CJ month.
1: Right, right.
0: You understand me?
1: Right.
0: So I really respect him for that.
1: Mm-hmm.
0: And that's why his event is on June 21st.
1: Got you.
0: Which is Father's Day.
1: Okay. Okay.
0: You know?
1: Right.
0: So it's not like it's every year thing where it's June 21st. It's just that something came up this time where that date was taken away from him.
1: Got you.
0: And
1: got
0: he did
1: you.
0: Not want to go in Brother CJ month.
1: Right.
0: Which I do admire him for.
1: Yes.
0: Because some of us, you know, we not have no, we don't really care about the next person.
1: Yeah.
0: Once it happened for us, we don't really care.
1: That's true.
0: You know, and I find that's a selfishness, and I really admire him to do what he did.
1: Amen.
0: And put it at June 21st.
1: Got you, got you.
0: So that's the reason why he's having it at June 21st. And I really admire him for that.
1: Got you.
0: You know.
1: Mm-hmm.
0: Yes, yes. Because July is Brother CJ month.
1: Right, right.
0: Nobody not really. Few much years, everybody knows that July is his month.
1: Yes.
0: And if somebody have an event before him, you not going to sit down well with the red. I mean, I tell you the truth, I'm not going to laugh with you with that. Because you don't know say his month that.
1: Right.
0: The last Sunday in July.
1: In July, amen.
0: So I respect Deacon Margaret. So who want to come on board for June 21st, I truly will appreciate it. You know, I want every brother to listen. I don't want him to come
1: and a Father's Day again. So guess what? Wanna bring out all of the man them in our life?
0: Yes, the fathers.
1: Yeah,
0: the
1: we
0: want to
1: say. Let me tell us something. Let me tell us something. A lot of the banquets them, the ladies them, we no outnumber the man them. So guess what? Now we want the man them outnumber the woman them for the 21st. Not true.
0: Yeah.
1: Yeah,
0: and
1: man.
0: It's gonna be in the big hall.
1: We want the whole like man them. We want to know roll out in numbers. So
0: yes,
1: ladies, whether your son and he's a father, your husband, your friend, we want to know bring a nobody walk by on yourself. Bring a gentleman with you. No?
0: You're not easy, no, doctor. So don't walk by yourself.
1: No, don't walk by yourself, man. Bring a gentleman with you. Invite somebody. You know something, you must invite a co-worker. Say, it's Father's Day, and I'm inviting you and your wife to a banquet. Or
0: yeah.
1: If I'm single,
0: say,
1: I'm inviting you to a banquet, you know, for Father's Day. It's going to be nice.
0: Yeah.
1: Like sugar and spice.
0: And at least, and to be honest, there's not really anything special when it comes on to Father's Day.
1: Right.
0: So I think this banquet is, you know, it will make a difference for the fathers and the grandfather and somewhere to go and have that, you know, enjoy that day and show how much, you know, we do appreciate the good fathers.
1: And you know something?
0: Because they really have some good fathers.
1: Amen. And you know something? In spite of the the disappointment, you know, I wouldn't even say a disappointment, because this God, I mean, our disappointment is God's appointment. In spite of the little itch between Deacon Morgan and the date, it worked out good enough. Because if I fall upon Father's Day, and most of the time there is no event for the fathers to go. So here is an event where all of the man them can roll up. Sister Ivy, I look for see all of the man them. Me, I look for see all of them come out in a great numbers, and Sister Ivy have on a ticket.
0: I want me, Mr. Mystic.
1: No, Dana, Mr. Mystic, I'm going to carry your shopping before the 21st. You say $10,000 if you spend on you.
0: You know, say now if you carry my shopping.
1: A lie.
0: You can just sponsor some tickets.
1: Mr. Mystic, yeah, man. No, he man say mean. But if he find somebody we ain't really like, and we spend money upon them.
0: Yeah, he can sponsor.
1: He asked for you today, you know.
0: We hear him, man.
1: Oh, you hear him?
0: But he run off, so yeah, run off quick.
1: Yeah, can you say he kind of tie up today?
0: He's busy.
1: Yeah.
0: But, you know, I admire when the men them call in, you know, because the woman outnumbers the men. So it's always good to hear men call in.
1: Yeah.
0: And to hear what the program has been doing for each and everyone.
1: But,
0: you know, it's good to have Sister Jacqueline from Jamaica on board.
1: Amen.
0: You know. You know, it's good to have her, and we welcome her.
1: Amen.
0: A Spanish Town, she there?
1: Yeah, she there, a Spanish Town.
0: Oh, that means, you know, Elton Park. I think it's Elton Park.
1: A Mystic Man say,
0: it's like a scheme.
1: Okay, Mystic Man say, he kind of have a bone for pick with me too, you know. Because he say, me come down hard for the mail them. But me not really, no sir, me not come down hard for the man. Me just said, look man, a man then just stand up to their responsibility. You know, that's it. Because some of the time, you know, I know every relationship I go work out, you know. But you know, nobody make you pity and suffer in between. Just do what you have to do.
0: I totally agree.
1: Just do what you have to do as a father, man. Nobody wait till the pitney get turned. Nobody wait till the pitney pass it worse, and then the pitney graduate and become doctor or whatever. Or then one business you come and say, my daughter that you know, and my son that you know. No, you know, just stand up to your responsibility. You know, you and your mother may not get along, but try not get the kids them involved. Just if I $10, just make sure say the youth are getting $10 a week time. You understand what I say? Just stand up to your responsibility, man.
0: Yes. My thing is, I don't like when the men them go out there and cheat and then disrespect the woman or the wife or whoever at home. And then when things don't work out, then come back and everything fall back for who they are the one. That me not like.
1: Yeah. And
0: you understand? I feel like if you find somebody, you know, if you know how to play the game and be respectful, that's my thing.
1: Dana, in a demo time, yeah, anybody who are play a game is sorry for them, because guess what? We no get catch.
0: And again, to them time, yeah, it's not fun like back then.
1: Yeah.
0: No, it's not fun like back then. Because like you say, you play the game, you will get catch. Because number one, trucker can go up on your phone.
1: All right.
0: Trucker can go up on your car.
1: Yeah.
0: Anywhere you're there.
1: Anyway, you're there.
0: You can't camera pick you up. Heel.
1: Smuddy see you, and you know, see them and them a video you. So, it better you just be clean and just work with the program, work with where you have a yard. Try to get along with each other. You know what I say? More than go out there, go cheat. Because, and look, and in always grass not always green up on the other end. And know everything that glitter gold. And you may jump out a frying pan and jump in a fire. So work with what you have at home. Work with what you have at home. Our wife, work with your husband. Husband, work with your wife. I saw a thing set up.
0: Because and it goes both ways too.
1: That's what I said. Work with each other.
0: Because now, because with me start trouble. And say me did married now. You have to understand, say it's work. So I expect you to have my back and support me. I not expect you to go out there with Mary or whatever, because whatever I'm working is for you and I.
1: Amen.
0: So I expect that respect for the relationship maintained, because some job requires traveling. And in them DNA time, if you get a job and they say, can you sleep over? You are going to say yes. Because in a DNA time, it's really hard to pick up a job. So if you have one, you have to find a way how to keep it.
1: Mm-hmm.
0: So you have to respect either the husband or the wife and say, you know what, because of the job, if we

0: have days where he can spend time.
1: Mm-hmm.
0: And them time it's not healthy for go out there and cheat.
1: All right, there you go.
0: It's not healthy, and it's not worth it.
1: Mm-hmm.
0: And I believe if you have a relationship to work with it, because it's not them time your man not give you money, because that time hard.
1: When am I give you?
0: No, you understand me?
1: Nothing. Mm-mm.
0: No. When you get out there, the right yard, yeah. All
1: right.
0: You understand? And I find some of them out there full of peer problem. Crosses, yep. Lie, everything. So might as well try to work with what you have.
1: Yep.
0: And like you always say, yeah, go ahead.
1: No, and as I always say, you know, try to compliment each other. You know what I say?
0: Yeah.
1: Because some of the time, you know, some woman go, they go cheat because them not get compliment a yard, you know. And when them go out there and they meet all a man and the man say, oh my gosh, you look so nice. Oh, you look so nice. And them I say, oh my, and them love that. Man love compliment. Well, me know about the ladies. Ladies love compliment. So man, uno compliment uno had a half at home. Whether it's your fiance, it's your wife, it's your girlfriend. And a girlfriend, wife or fiance, do the same, man. Compliment each other. That means that when you get the compliment, they say, oh, thank you. But you know, I get it at home. You know what I say?
0: Mm-hmm.
1: Anybody? Mm-hmm.
0: Yeah, you're right.
1: Yeah, man.
0: You're right. It feels good.
1: Of course.
0: You know, because sometimes I might get the compliment like, wow, babe, that's a new perfume. That's a new scent. Then you step outside, somebody like, wow, I love your perfume. And it just take your mind from who just say it to you, but
1: exactly.
0: It reflect back on who you have at home.
1: There you go.
0: Because he was telling the truth, but has somebody else. So it just put extra love within you towards
1: Amen.
0: Whoever you have.
1: Yep.
0: So it's really good to compliment each other because I think that makes a big difference in a relationship.
1: Amen. Amen.
0: You understand? And sometimes, you know, we might pick out the wrong shoes. Because you have someone up there, them pink turn up, you know, they can't dress, you know.
1: Yeah.
0: And I said, babe, you know, the shoes are not good with that.
1: Mm-hmm.
0: And when you put it on, he was right. Because when you step on somebody else, every walk, you get compliments.
1: Yep.
0: And I think that's what builds a relationship.
1: A strong, healthy. Yes, a strong, healthy bond relationship. Yeah, man. Little things, you know. Simple little things. You don't have to be nothing major, nothing big. Simple little things. Boy, you look nice today.
0: Yeah.
1: Oh, you smell so nice. Your hair look good. You know, when she go do her hair, look upon her hair. You must pay attention, man. When you pay attention, you will see these things. Some of the time, and then guess what? No, when them go out there and they hear or they are tired the way they might tire themselves or the dress or the outfit or the whatever they have, and when somebody compliment them, they must say, oh, thank you. But they must say to themselves, oh, I get this at home all the time. My husband compliment me, or my boyfriend or my fiance compliment me all the time. You know, vice versa. It goes to the men and it goes to the ladies.
0: Yeah. And not because somebody, you might compliment somebody, that means you want to go beyond.
1: Exactly.
0: It's just an honest compliment.
1: Yes.
0: So if you see the person every day and say, wow, you're looking nice, it's nothing. It's just honest, genuine compliment.
1: You look good.
0: It's nothing beyond that. Because I find some people cannot take compliments. They take it to another. They think to another level.
1: Mm-hmm.
0: You know? And it's not that deep.
1: Yeah.
0: It's just because your eyes are, you see. And some Jamaican man, them don't know how to talk to woman neither.
1: Mm-hmm.
0: Like I am. You know,
1: mm-hmm.
0: manners.
1: Mm-hmm.
0: Don't know how to chat to people.
1: Mm-hmm.
0: You know? So Jamaican men, in them need to know how to talk and listen.
1: Mm-hmm.
0: Because look that.
1: Yeah.
0: Going to lunch, right?
1: Right.
0: Because me go lunch like say 3 o'clock. Because I can't deal with the crowd.
1: Mm-hmm.
0: Because there's always some problems. And when I look, Mr. Ian with him back, so I just simply run little joke, you know. He said, my youth are 1 week that. He said, if you hear brother, go on.
1: For real?
0: Lord God have mercy, Jesus. And then walk up with it in a laundry room. So I'm not answer. Come and see, brother, a flare up. I don't know if I call me and see the people there. Wow, mm. Wow. So I say, Ian, why you be so? That's something where me I always run joke and right. Just laugh it off.
1: Right.
0: Me say, you have a bad night hour. I mean, I want to do it, and I do it. You see, when he make a mistake and load up his mouth, me say, boy, man, you better me turn my shot wrong side. Oh, yeah, try to come.
1: Embarrass.
0: Oh, what? Yes, man. Come here, that take on him in a lot. Because it never necessary.
1: Right, right, right.
0: You
1: right.
0: Understand? Because it was just simple. Simple. A little humor.
1: Mm.
0: You know? So, things like that, too. We just turn woman off.
1: Yes, yes, yes.
0: Because it was just a simple humor. And if you're in a bad mood, you take it up when we not care, not in a public.
1: That's true.
0: So that one thing you can't do, me not embarrass me in a public. You know?
1: Totally no, agree. Totally like agree. It. Some people
0: no, don't like it, man, because everybody are looking it never necessary. So when you take off your shirt and turn the wrong side and go to
1: some people, you know, Dana, you can't run a little joke with them, you know. Them so thin skin and sensitive, and then you have to go back and apologize. No, sir. Let me tell you something. I mean, there's certain things, but I'm not that such a thin skin person. Like, say, for instance, you said to you see me a come with the laundry bag. You said, my girl, a 1 week of laundry that. Maybe just said. Me, like, no, and me just say, cool your foot, Dana. Cool your foot.
0: You know, it not call for uproar and carry on. You understand me, Doc?
1: Some
0: you
1: people.
0: Know? So those are things where sometimes, you know, women don't want to be around, especially Jamaicans.
1: Mm.
0: They don't have no manners.
1: Can't
0: they don't know how to talk to people. And I find I always have issue with people when I go laundry. That's why I always go early.
1: Right.
0: Because I don't know. Now, care how me try if you be nice or respectful. There's always something that obstacle that comes in my way.
1: Mm.
0: Because, you know, that you go laundry every week, right?
1: Yes, I go laundry every week. Yeah.
0: And sometimes when the machine almost finish, when I know, for me start the dryer them.
1: Right.
0: If it's kind of empty, me take up like maybe 4 hours. So,
1: okay.
0: I mean, we start pre-starting.
1: Yeah, for make it warm.
0: Yes. So now, may I take out the clothes? You know, you see the dryer run. You know, so you never put no minutes in a dryer.
1: Right.
0: So why you ever put clothes in there?
1: Right.
0: So the man open the dryer, put some. Say, excuse me. Oh, but it empty. My youth, can you take out your clothes, please? Because if you see minutes in there, why you gonna put clothes in there? And you know, honestly, you never put it.
1: All right.
0: The man start, you know, Doc.
1: All right. Me have a solution.
0: The man start, man.
1: Me have a solution to the madness there. Dana, let me tell you, being somebody going to the laundry so often, as you said, every week. Somebody may see a dryer and it's running, right? Because a lot of times people take clothes out of the dryer half dry because they don't want to fully dry it and leave money in the dryer. So somebody may come along and because they don't see any clothes in there, maybe they don't see anybody visible, they don't see anybody near the machine, they think, say, well, somebody, you know, use the machine and them gone with them clothes, so little money leaving at it. You understand what I'm saying? So let me tell you the solution to that. Anytime you want to pre-start a machine like that, try if I even put one piece of clothes in it.
0: No, but to avoid. I was there and it was 50 something minutes. Nobody now walk away from 50 something minutes.
1: So let me ask you a question. Were you in front of the machine? Were you visible that he could see?
0: Yeah, I was right there.
1: Okay.
0: But he came in there, I don't know if I'm wife or whatever, but he's very, very aggressive.
1: Right.
0: You know, he was very aggressive and very rude.
1: Right.
0: Mm. You know, and I tell him, you know, I'm going to use it. And the man go on with himself. We tell him to move in front of me because one side of you lean. I mean, I just treat me the other side. God. You understand me?
1: Dana, for real?
0: I mean, it's not the one.
1: For real? So, oh, you know, my God.
0: Yes, Doc. Because in belt alone, girt up and he come, you know, and you fall them lean. Me that straighten him. He said, me that straighten him. You know? Because,
1: oh,
0: look,
1: my gosh.
0: Me tell you, say, from your look, you see, say somebody I use it. I mean, they're right here. So the first thing in my offer is a lick.
1: Really?
0: You ever offer a lick to somebody who you don't know?
1: Wow.
0: Doc?
1: Wow.
0: No, that's very beyond, rude. Man.
1: Yeah, that's...
0: Tell him, man, he said, look, your man, me that's straight on the other side. Lick who? You mad? So that's why you see me go to laundry early, that because there are just always some things that comes my way that I always try to prevent.
1: Right.
0: You understand? And we're all human, but sometimes some things just come in our way where we just ask God, like, why me?
1: That's, you know, Dana, I'm telling you, as me say, you come in contact with all different. That's the reason why I stopped going to laundry on Saturday. Let me tell you what happened to me one Saturday. I went one Saturday to the laundromat, right? I put in all my clothes in the washer. But then when I look, I realized that I did not have my wallet. I forgot my pocketbook with the card and everything in it. So I run home, come back. When I came back, I saw this lady was taking out the clothes out of the washer. So I turned to her and I said to her, I'm so sorry, miss. I didn't start the machine as yet. I forgot my pocketbook, so I ran home for it. Oh my gosh, Dana. She turned on her phone and she start, I don't know who she was calling. And she start using the F word. She's going to F up somebody in here today. And she was carrying on and I was like, yo, man, let me tell you something. Take your machine and go on with it. Because anybody y'all go destroy, it's not me. Me not going to make you fight me over no machine inside here. So apparently the attendant the attendant that works there, she came along and she said, what happened? So I said to her, what happened is that I had put the clothes in the dryer, but then I forgot my pocketbook with the card and everything. So I ran home for it. And when I came back, she was taking out the clothes. But it's okay. It's okay. You know, I can wait until the dryer. So she said to the lady, no. You cannot do that. You have to leave her clothes in there. You know, she forgot whatever. And then, you know, she now she's here. So, no, you cannot take her. You got to go to another machine. So, hear me, thank God she came and verified this. Because this girl looked like she would have mashed me down in here. And I really wouldn't want to call CJ. Oh, my gosh. Because it would have been... Yes, I would not.
0: What am I gonna do? Can I even not decide it? You might become my sister.
1: No, let me tell you something, Dana. There's two sides to CJ. There's a side, a calm side, but me can't tell you. No, get him on the wrong side. Cause if you get him on the wrong side, your prayer thing go back on the right one.
0: Well, we don't want to see that. We just a picture walking, my sister.
1: No. And we don't walk in and maybe when I say, Ivy, what happened? And then I say, this young lady, you know, I went home and because I forgot my bag with the card and everything. Maybe when I come and say, all right, then Ivy, take your clothes and move to the washer.
0: We don't see where that's easier in a aggressive. No, we can't picture him in a aggressive.
1: Oh, Dana, trust me. The man, when the man get up on the wrong side, hey, your prayer if he can go back on the right. Trust me.
0: But
1: it takes a lot, you know. It takes a lot for you see him turning short on the wrong side. It takes a lot.
0: Really?
1: Yeah. Yeah, man, it takes a lot, man. Yeah, man, when his shirt turned on the wrong side, man, you pray if you go back on the right, man.
0: Really?
1: Oh my gosh, Dana, may I tell you. Yo, you can't even talk to the dude. Yo.
0: Well, anyway, my darling, it's always a pleasure, and I'm listening. I thank you. My family.
1: A blessing to hear from you too, man. All right, big up yourself, Dana Radio. Big up yourself. I'm telling you, man. I'm telling you. Big up to Dana Marie.

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I'm telling you. You know the reason why I may not give up? You know the reason why I won't give up? You know the reason why?

I'm telling man. So why don't you trust him? Sister Beverly King McKenney, good to see you, man. Good to see you. Good to see you. Good to see you, man. Good to see you. I'm telling man, God is good all the time. And all the time, God is a good God. Yes, he is.

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Yes, man, singing his praises because Jesus is mine. I'm telling man, what a mighty God. What a mighty God we serve. What a mighty God. What a mighty God.

Oh, Sister Marcel, you are a June baby. He's all I tell him, man, I tell you, don't worry yourself. Lock and seal, all right?

I'm telling about music. Yes, every time I look around, he's always there. Every time, not you. Every time, not you. Every time. I said music. Nobody greater. 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

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It was good hearing from Donna Radio. Oh, no. She now pumped no high on today. Hater. Sister Donna Marie, where you there? Hater. Where's Sister Baller? 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

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I want some mango to eat when I go down. None better than you. I don't think Sister Bala lucky, you know. I think she desert me. Blessing and love, Sister Ivy. 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Oh,

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I say music. Nobody greater.

0: You saw just a few. But now I wally for them. Me say I wally for them now.
1: To your grace, your love, your mercy.
0: Blessing, blessing.
2: Blessing, blessing. I hear you're coming to Jamaica.
0: Yeah, I'm coming down there, you know, Sister Jacqueline.
2: When?
0: I'll be later on in the year.
2: I want to meet you when you come. I hope I get to meet you.
0: No, man, yeah, man, you come and meet me, man. But when I go to Jamaica, normally I'm normally in the country, like St. Mary.
2: But anyway, you didn't have to go
0: find me. I lie, I tell. You find me? Whoa, you're so nice.
2: No, you won't find me.
0: Yeah, man, when I'm coming down, I'll definitely...
2: Yeah. You can't come to Jamaica, I'm going to meet your man. When you come.
0: All right. Now, yeah, man, brother CJ, myself, yeah, man, because I was supposed to come down in January, but it so happened that... You know, I didn't get to go, so I still have that ticket. But my husband and my daughter was in Jamaica in January. Brother CJ was there, and my daughter Kiana, one of my daughter Kiana was there. Yeah.
2: Okay. So all of you will be coming?
0: No, it most likely will just be Brother CJ and myself.
2: Oh, okay.
0: Right.
2: Well, when you come, hopefully I'll get to meet.
0: Definitely. I will let you know ahead of time when I'm coming. That means you can make preparation, all right?
2: Sure.
0: Yes,
2: sure.
0: I won't wait until I'm there and then I call. I'll let you know like a week ahead of time. That means, you know, whatever arrangement you have to make, you can make it that you can see us. You know what I'm saying?
2: Okay, good.
0: Yes,
2: Blessing, man.
0: Big up yourself, Sister Jacqueline, and keep it locked, all right?
2: All right.
0: Yeah, man. Bless up yourself, man. Bless up yourself. I'm telling you, man. So, Sister Jacqueline, all the way down there in Spanish Town, Jamaica, she still have a thing lock up. I'm telling you, I yes on.

I tell a man, big tune, Sister D. Oh, oh, oh, oh, oh. Nobody greater than you. Nobody great like God, not you.

0: Kenny. Yeah, man, search all over. Can't find nobody like Jesus. Nobody great like him. I'm telling you, man, what a mighty God. What a mighty God we serve. Guess what? That's why we can't stop praising him. We can't stop praising him. Because God has been good to us, not you? In Texoma, we out of poverty.
1: Christ held me in his arms.
0: Boy, I never know, so you don't live in one house where you have inside toilet. An inside kitchen.
1: Yeah.
0: Boy, God, you're good enough. Oh.

0: the time. Not some of the time, but all the time. Even when you don't want to praise him, praise him. God, just look back from where he has brought you from. When I look back and see where he has brought me from.
1: Yes, we're together.
0: Why may I tell her?
1: If that's enough for you, it's enough for me.
0: Me never know some of that have me one place. Oh! Drive all a car.
1: Would stand still.
0: Can you imagine?
1: Me this way.
0: Have me one family.
1: You know what? Oh,
0: live with husband and Pitney. Whoa, talk to me, Carla.
2: Hello.
0: Blessing, blessing. Wagwan, talk to me.
2: Blessings. Where am I reaching, please?
0: This is Sister Ivy from the CJ Gospel Hour Radio. And who would you like
2: this
0: to...
2: This is Sister Ivy.
0: Yes, this is Sister Ivy.
2: Okay, I didn't know.
0: I didn't know it was you. Yeah, who would you like to speak to?
2: I was just, you know, for a little while, you know, I've been in that couple of hours, you know, from about 6 o'clock this morning.
0: Uh-huh.
2: I've been listening to this major. So, you know, it's at this moment, you know, I have different moments of satisfying different needs.
0: Right.
2: Sometimes it gives you a belly full laughter.
0: Mm-hmm.
2: And another time, it gives you so much food to think about, food for thought.
0: Yes.
2: So, you know, I just call in to say blessings, peace and love from Springfield, Massachusetts. To all the family and crews listening, who is on the platform, for those who are in the listening and not called crew.
0: Why?
2: For those who are in the listening and not right crew.
0: Yes.
2: Big up yourself, big up yourself, big up yourself. For whatever it's worth, let us make this a happy day.
0: Amen.
2: Let us call somebody, tell somebody that Jesus loves them.
0: Amen, amen.
2: Let us tell them all about the goodness of Jesus.
0: Yes.
2: Let us greet somebody in Jesus' name. Let them, I could go on, but I'm not going any further because I don't want people to say I'm disturbing their ears.
0: No, you would never do that. And I love that song that you were going to sing. You want to sing a little verse of it for me?
2: Oh, I give that to you. You have that talent. I would rather you to go ahead and sing it.
0: No, I want to
2: so
0: hear
2: it. I'll exit the phone now so you can take the hearing. And let us greet somebody in Jesus' name. Let us tell them that we love them in Jesus' name. Everybody smile. Aye. Jesus loves us. Everybody smile. Jesus loves us. That's it.
0: Amen. Amen. And what is your name?
2: What is my name?
0: Yes.
2: I am. So many people call me. I'm just so many names that you could call me. What do you want? My government name?
0: No. Just give me a name. It doesn't have to be. Just give me a name. Since you have
2: Queen.
0: So many.
2: Yeah, Queen.
0: Queen?
2: Queen.
0: Mm-hmm. Queen? So, me are you related then? Can they call me Queen too?
2: Yeah, Queen.
0: Yes.
2: And my mother did a good job in naming me.
0: Yes.
2: So, a part of the government name
0: mm-hmm.
2: is Audrey. You have to say it with a certain kind of ring. And then...
0: You see, yo! Yo!
2: And then there goes another subset.
0: No,
2: that I interact with, that I've come in contact with. Because it might be a little challenging for them to roll the song, the tongue and the song when they say Audrey. Oh, they go for the simpler form, so they call me Audio.
0: No, Audio, me not tell the untruth.
2: Some person called me the mystery lady.
0: Oh
2: yeah.
0: My God. You fooled me today. Me not tell the truth.
2: You never know me?
0: I did not know it was you.
2: You're kidding me.
0: I swear. Well, I know when me hear say, me na in a denial listen and call crew. So me say somebody affiliated with the mass crew. But I didn't know it was you.
2: Oh my God.
0: Well, I know. Dana Marie. Me ask Dana Marie, did you know it was audio? Let me see if Dana Marie, because Dana type in, I love that song. Let me see if Dana Marie, I agree with my sister. Someone I call blessing sister audio. Well, apparently Jenny Bless no say it was you. Or me know if Jenny Bless know it was you, but I know I did not know it was no sir. All right, Dana Marie said no sir. She never know say you. Me I tell you, I didn't know it was you. Me I tell you for real. Me never know say you. I never know it was you. I just know when you say audio. You know, there's some call. So when you say, somebody said, so give me one of the names that we didn't call it. When you say Queen. Somebody say, oh, well, they call me Queen too. So we are related. Up till then, I didn't know it was you.
2: Really?
0: I swear, Adio. Adio, you're a bad girl.
2: I'm not. I'm just me. I'm not bad. I'm not bad. You know, just. A call, I said that, you know, as a call, I heal up the family at this moment.
0: Sister Jenny Blessed, neither did I. All right.
2: Really? And then when you answer the phone, and let me say, okay. I just said that, let me just be humorous today.
0: I never know it was you. I never know it was you. She was. Me never know, see you, sir. So big up Sister Jacqueline out of Jamaica. Big up Sister Jacqueline. Adio, me say big up Sister Jacqueline out of Jamaica. Yeah, laugh after you come trick me today.
2: Okay, Sister Jacqueline. From the hot Jamaica. Because I heard that the temperature is blazing.
0: Yeah? Wow.
2: Yes, the time hot. Because like a couple of nights, when you even call me, like in the 1 o'clock, she tell me so she's sitting on her veranda because inside of the house too hot. I don't remember. I don't want to misrepresent the facts as they were said. I don't remember the name of the situation, the climatic situation.
0: Right.
2: I was reading the newspaper the other day and they gave it a term which I don't remember right now. I would have to refresh my memory. So I don't want a kind of remember what it's kind of memory of it, but I don't want to start saying it and it is not as accurate as it should be.
0: Right.
2: But there's a climatic shift in the country. And yes, the dams are dry. Oh, look, at the time is very hot.
0: Wow.
2: And something's going on. But I don't remember the exact terminology, but it.
0: Right.
2: If I remember later, I'll tell you. Or you can Google it and refresh yourself. But in case you're planning to go there, you can go prepared.
0: Right. But
2: for what is happening.
0: Wow.
2: So like, you know, if I go now, I'm going to my altar back.
0: Wow.
2: Yes.
0: On your belly skin.
2: Hmm?
0: On your belly skin.
2: I'm about to. No, I'm not sure so much my belly skin because the belly is not so flat as one time.
0: Okay.
2: One time I did shapely, you know?
0: Yeah, really? Yeah.
2: So yeah, very shapely and sexy.
0: Go on with yourself, Adia.
2: But poor eating habits. So, listen, when I was growing up and so, I'm still growing still. Well, I used to go to church.
0: Mm-hmm.
2: When I used to go to church, I still go to church. In my church, growing up in Jamaica, so we'll have anniversary, like Sunday school anniversary, drama society anniversary, and every one of those things, I always get the prize for deportment.
0: Wow.
2: Because I used to need tucking the blouse up on the belt.
0: Yeah.
2: But tell you, I used to take my shape seriously. I tell you, Sister Ivy. If me go on my bed, I mean, I eat before I go on my bed, I'm going to feel like digestion has taken place. I'm going to sleep in my clothes because I'm not going to unbutton my waist.
0: Uh-oh.
2: I never go to my bed with my belly full. and my waist unbuttoned. No, wow. If I have on a pants, I'd rather sit up in the city and sleep for the night.
0: Really?
2: Rather than going into, yes. Wow. That's how seriously I took my shape. Wow. Yeah, that's very shapely. Coca-Cola, I'm telling you, Coca-Cola bottle shape.
0: Oh, yes.
2: It used to run the place to me. Mm-hmm. Yeah.
0: Wow.
2: But bad habit, poor eating habit.
0: Mm.
2: But you know, in after I got there for my birthday and come back, I came back with a virus. So, you know, if I flu plus clothes, but pneumonia, whatever, but it was a combo deal.
0: Uh-huh.
2: I struggled with that thing for 4 weeks.
0: Wow.
2: During that time, I tried to not eat a lot of solids. I used to go for juice and stuff. And believe you me, after the fourth week, I lost 17 pounds.
0: Wow.
2: Like my jeans pants, because I'm a jeans fan. I love jeans. I love jeans.
0: Mm.
2: Jeans dress, jeans shorts, jeans pants, you call my name. Mm. I have to be bending over the waist, even when I have on belt. Mm. I'm, you know, as one of my niece said to me the other day, the no side of your brain not working. Because she called me, I was talking to her, and then somebody from a different unit called to say that, tell Audrey to come down for her ice cream now on Sunday. So she said, you going for it? I said, yes. So she said, no part of your brain not working. I said, careful of you talk to me. No side of your brain not working. Wow. You can't say no. So you're glad you're eating up eating to put on back the week. I don't really give up still. I'm not give up on it yet. But it is, I'm not going to say, you know, some people, and sometimes I think I psych them, I say them, and I say, the Lord know best, my dear. The Lord know when we can't keep off the weight. No, Lord, no. And we just careless with our weight. Careless with our body, the weight. What the Lord say, and the Lord tell me, dear, you know, so much time there, try. I'm not going to say, Lord, so I'm not going to be like some people. I said, the Lord, well, I know it is poor eating habits, the time and the content of what I eat. Because, see, I wasn't eating and how many pounds I shed.
0: Mm-hmm.
2: So if I'm a little bit more disciplined, I could manage it a little better. But I am not giving up on myself. I would love to go back to, like, 180.
0: So how much are you now? Like, over two?
2: Long time ago, 225.
0: Yes. And you know, so the other day I went to the doctor, right? Because, you know, I'm tall. And I was 202. And then I went back. I'm going to reach 208. But you're not sure.
2: When I took up the weight the other day, that was where I was. That is where I was.
0: Okay.
2: And well, they're trying to creep up on me. But
0: just go and discipline yourself.
2: I haven't given up hope.
0: Yeah.
2: I'm not going to catch a summer body that I would want, but I have not given up.
0: Right.
2: Yeah, and I wouldn't even say, please pray for me because it's poor eating habits. I won't tell nobody to waste a prayer like that.
0: Right.
2: It's my discipline.
0: There you go. If you discipline yourself. See and so you go. See and so you go.
2: I'm going to talk to God on my own behalf.
0: Yes,
2: ma'am. He helped me with being disciplined.
0: Right.
2: But something when I ask people to pray for me,
0: yeah,
2: I would. Because yes, it's about my discipline.
0: There you go. But
2: yes, I'm hearing.
0: All right then, so.
2: And I'm listening.
0: Amen.
2: And greetings and salutations to the family.
0: See him so.
2: Let us call somebody today and tell them that we love them.
0: Amen.
2: Blessings.
0: I love dear today. You know, see it. Love dear in the atmosphere. Yes. I love dear in the atmosphere. You know. Yeah.
2: Hey.
0: Love is in the air.
2: I'm not going to find that video today. Yes, I love dear, but you know. Let us keep it on Jesus' love today.
0: Amen. Get another love that me attack about, man. Just call somebody and make them know.
2: You know what I'm saying? We can keep it on Jesus' love today. That's what I said. Well, yeah, get hot under the color.
0: Blow it in the atmosphere, Adia. Yes, I love you. Yeah, man.
2: I love you too, Adia. I love all of Uno.
0: All right. Me love you all of Uno. Bishop Martin.
2: Come on, number four.
0: All right. Blessing. I tell you, man, blessing! Watch a man! Music!

0: Blessing.
1: Blessing.
0: What?
1: I'm present, man. I'm present. What? I'm listening to you a long time.
0: What? And,
1: William Tunia didn't know it was on the end. She could fool anybody.
0: Yeah, I see, Dave, me, I tell her, I did not know it was her.
1: I didn't know that it was her. She because, could fool anybody.
0: Yeah, she sound like an elderly lady. You know, a lady.
1: Yes,
0: like, she got me. Yes, she got me. So I wanted to dialogue with her a little.
1: She got all of us this morning. She got all of us today.
0: Yes.
1: She... Well, thank God. Music nice, honey. Music nice.
0: Amen. Amen. Amen.
1: Play music, man. Music.
0: Music, Sister D.
1: I love you. I love everybody.
0: I love you more, man. I love you more, Sister D. All right? Yes. And keep it locked.
1: Yeah, thanks.
0: I'm telling
1: bless
0: you, man. I'm...
1: Bless you. Bless you.
0: Bless you. Bless you. Bless you.
1: All right.
0: Telling you. Music. Somebody shout hallelujah, the highest praise. Mister, it's a love day in the atmosphere.

0: say big up to Sister Margaret Goodley.
1: Hallelujah, for the Lord God Almighty reigns.
0: Yes, let him reign in your heart. Let him reign in your life. Let him reign in your household. Let him reign with love.

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0: Mr. Music Nice and Music Sweet. Nothing beat a peace of mind, you know. Nothing beat when you have love in your heart. Nothing beat when you have forgiveness in your heart. Talk to me, Carla.
1: Are you so nice, Sister Ivy?
0: Are you so nice?
1: This is Vivian.
0: Vivian.
1: Yeah. Yeah, I listen to you from morning.
0: A lie.
1: No, am I live?
0: No, you're live on the ear, man. How you say, Vivian? You're live on the
1: radio. Oh, what are they? I listen to you from morning. Me, I do what me, I do, but me, I listen to you on the company road. Me, I listen to you, and I care.
0: Eh, yeah, listen to me. Can't stop listening, right? It make work light. Not you, Vivian? Not you, Sister Vivian?
1: Yes.
0: It make work light.
1: Very much.
0: Sister Vivian, let me tell you something.
1: Sister Ivy, be up yourself. We love you.
0: Well, Anna, don't go yet, Sister Vivian. Sister Vivian, nothing beat when you have love in your heart, you know?
1: Nothing beat when you have love in your heart.
0: You know, say, it feel like one load come off of your back. You know that?
1: Oh, yes, that's so true.
0: Oh, my gosh.
1: Clean and pure in heart.
0: Yeah, man, even when you're not enough food, you can't go in your cupboard and you find one little thing to slap away. One little tin of mackerel, and you need two, and you need one, and you need little flour, and you make two dumplings. 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And guess what? 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
1: yes.
0: and you eat and your belly.

0: I have the link.
1: No worry yourself, man. Anytime you're out of reach and you can't get me number, just log in on the phone.
0: Yes. All right.
1: Love your sister, Vivian. Love you all the time, my girl.
0: All right.
1: Big up yourself, my girl. Big up yourself. I'm telling you, man. I'm telling you. Sister Vivian, everything lock up and grill up from morning. I tell you, from the top for you. From the top for you, Sister Vivian.
0: Yes.
1: Blessing. I tell you, Beverly King McKennie, I love all the CJ Gospel, our family. We love you more, Sister Beverly. Let's go.
2: Hallelujah.
1: And Sister Jacqueline, everything like a Jamaica.
2: Hallelujah.
1: Me said nothing beat a peace of mind. Cause the enemy want put me in one prison.
2: And
1: while we come up against each other. And while we fight against each other. Him the one we unite.
2: Hallelujah.
1: Him the one we forgive.
2: Hallelujah.
1: But I can tell you one thing.
2: Hallelujah.
1: If somebody do you something, just give them some grace.
2: Hallelujah.
1: Give them some grace.
2: Hallelujah.
1: I mean, I attack the grace product. Me attack the grace from God. The forgiveness from God.
2: Hallelujah.
1: The love from God.
2: Hallelujah.
1: The compassion from God. Hallelujah.

I'm telling man, I say, as me say, where there's hate, we're gonna push in love. We're gonna push in love because guess what? No hate round the CJ Gospel Hour. No hate round here, sir. A strictly love we are deal with. A strictly love we are deal with. Yeah, man, a strictly love we are deal with. A strictly love. Because God is our refuge. A present helper. In time of trouble. Watch out, man. At this you call music. Sister Jacqueline, easy.

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Where's sister Carol Williams there? Where is the Williams sisters? Miss her music nice.

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man, I'm telling you, God is our refuge, a present help in time of trouble. 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Me don't know about you, but me know say, me can't do nothing without him. Me can't do nothing with him. Me can't do nothing without him. That's why me have to walk with him every minute. Every second of the day. 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

0: I'm telling you, man. 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Yes, man. Come walk with me. And guess what?
1: Remember this?
0: You see, when you walk with him, he would not go easy, you know.

Me say music nice, you know. yeah, so nice, man. Me say, boy, can you imagine? Can you imagine on the 7th of June? Yes, man, on the 7th of June, all road lead to Eastwood Manor, where Minister Devon will be having his 20th anniversary in ministry. And we'll get some good tune, because music by the CJ Gospel Hour Entertainment. So we'll get some good tune. Me I tell him, man, I yes organize. And then we're gonna move it on, praise be to God, to Florida, where we'll be down in Florida. I'm telling you, we'll be down in Florida. Yes, man. Praise be to God at Sister Clark and Jackie Church banquet. Cause I disorganized, and guess what? You know we're gonna top it off. Second Chance and Penicillin. My gosh. I'm telling you, God is good all the time. And all the time, God is a good God. What a mighty God. What a mighty God we serve. What a mighty God. What a mighty God. One day at a time, man.

0: Blessing.
1: Hello, Sister Ivy. How you doing?
0: I'm doing excellent. How you doing, Mr. Mayor?
1: Hey, what's going on today?
0: Well, we're just here playing some music and just interacting with the family, you know?
1: Boy, I just want to give a big shout out to all of your listeners who wished me a happy birthday yesterday. That was so sweet.
0: Yes, man.
1: You let them know I really appreciate it.
0: They're listening, man. They're listening.
1: They're listening.
0: Yeah, man. They're listening.
1: Yeah, man. All the lovely listeners out there, man, wish me a happy birthday, man. Thank you. Thank you. I appreciate it. And may the good Lord bless, guide, and keep everybody.
0: Yes, man. And we really appreciate him. We want to wish you a happy birthday again. And, you know, we're giving God thanks that he has given you another birthday, man. And that's a blessing. Life is a blessing.
1: Yeah, you know, I just spend my birthday in my bed, you know, looking in my ceiling and giving thanks. You know?
0: You're lucky.
1: I wish I could spend it a different way, but, you know, I was just looking in my ceiling.
0: So,
1: you know,
0: so what way would you wish that you had to spend your birthday yesterday? Tell me now.
1: Huh?
0: What way? If you said you wish
1: you know, I spend it by myself, but you know, I don't want to say certain things on the air, but you know, I wish you know, something was in my mouth. You follow what I'm saying, right?
0: All we can say, the only thing I can respond and say is this, you're so nice.
1: Yeah, man, it would be a lot better, you know, if I had, you know,
0: so,
1: a little something sweet in my mouth.
0: Then you know, should have some ice cream or maybe something like that, man. You know, an ice cream in my fridge.
1: No, well, you see, the ice cream kind of get your Clyde in, you know. You know,
0: maybe a lollipop.
1: They talk about something when I go get your Clyde. You understand what I'm saying?
0: Bunny?
1: Something will give you a little energy.
0: Bunny? Oh, the only thing we know give you a little energy are Bunny.
1: A what?
0: Bunny.
1: Oh, really?
0: Yeah, man. Energize a bunny.
1: No, we have to talk about something more than that. Something to take you to a higher level.
0: A higher level. Yeah, me have one song called Higher Level.
1: Yeah, cause you know, you have some things to take you to a higher level, you know.
0: Yeah? Wow.
1: You know.
0: I wonder what that might be.
1: Well, yeah, a lot of things take you to a higher level, you know.
0: Yeah, a lot
1: something
0: of things.
1: Make you something will make you speak in tongues. You follow what I'm saying, right?
0: Hallelujah. Praise the Lord.
1: Thank you, Ivy.
0: Yeah, the word of God. Yeah, man,
1: I am a straight shooter, you know.
0: When you're under the anointing, of course. The presence of God.
1: Yeah, you know. God, you know, when you're under the anointing, sometimes you can climb trees.
0: Yeah? Oh, boy.
1: You know what I'm saying, right?
0: I'm listening, my brother.
1: Yeah, you know, climb trees, you know, you're speaking dog. Okay. Sometimes you even cry too.
0: Yeah? Wow.
1: Yeah.
0: Tears right? of joy. Tears of joy, huh?
1: But, yeah, tears of joy. You know. Because every time when you cry, you know, I start crying, you know.
0: Right.
1: You know, joy can make you cry, you know.
0: But I think the only person that would really understand what you're saying right now is Knock Up. You ever hear about Knock Up?
1: No.
0: Yeah, man, Knock Up out of Brooklyn, man. She about down for your tree, man.
1: Uh-huh.
0: Yeah, man.
1: Really?
0: Yeah, man, and Knock Up, yeah, speak Knock Up language, man.
1: Yeah, man, sometimes, you know. You know, you see, have some stuff. See, I know drugs alone take you to a higher level, you know, and alcohol.
0: You see, me tell her, Knock Up, can you see what she type in? You're so nice, Ron, you're no good again.
1: Yeah, man, I know only alcohol and drugs take you to a higher level.
0: Okay.
1: You know?
0: Mm.
1: Me life, it goes to a higher level, you know.
0: Yeah, man. Yeah, I hear you.
1: Yeah.
0: Yeah, man.
1: But anyway, listen, we can't spend too long with you because, you know,
0: duty call.
1: We have something, yeah.
0: Yeah,
1: so, give thanks.
0: But it was good. Well, thank you. We really appreciate you for checking in. And,
1: yes, man. And say hello to all the listeners then for me, all right?
0: Will do, will do, will do.
1: You know, you tell them I really appreciate it.
0: Yes, man. They're hearing you loud and clear.
1: All right. One love, sister.
0: One love, my brother. And we appreciate you too, all right? And thanks
1: yeah,
0: again.
1: Yeah, man. Plenty of respect.
0: All right. Big up yourself, Mr. Mill. Yeah, man. I'm telling you, man. I'm telling you. So that was Mr. Mill that celebrated his birthday yesterday. And he was just, you know, showing his appreciation to all the family that send him shout out and send love yesterday for his birthday. Big up yourself, Mr. Mill.
2: The Bible says, confess your faults one to another. High. Pray for one another. The effectual.
0: Only you, Nakop. Only you. You with a must have come out pan now,
2: pray for me.
0: Yes, so no good. Around you, no good again.

0: Blessing.
1: My sister Ivy, pray for me. Minister Ivy.
0: How you doing?
1: You stop me, say you sound so good. I love you.
0: I love you more.
1: Keep up the good works. Keep up the good works, my love.
0: Praise God. Is this Sister Jacqueline?
1: No, Lorraine.
0: Oh, Lorraine. How you doing, Lorraine?
1: I'm good. Thank you so much. I love the music. You're doing wonderful.
0: Praise God.
1: And you prayed, and I listened to you praying. Thank you so much.
0: You prayed
1: for everybody.
0: Amen. Have to, you have to pray for the gunman, the knife man, the thief, the robber, everybody,
1: of
0: man.
1: Of course, you have to pray for everybody because them. God is love.
0: Amen. Praise God.
1: Yes, and I know you love everyone.
0: Yes.
1: You have to pray for them. Pray for us.
0: Exactly. Pray for everyone.
1: And
0: man.
1: I appreciate it so Praise much. God. You sound so good.
0: Praise
1: the one
0: God.
1: That you used to work with, Black Scorpio.
0: You serious? Black Scorpio? That no one set. No one set name so.
1: Yeah, that's when we used to go to dance.
0: Dance. I used to go
1: listen to Black Scorpio.
0: Okay.
1: Gemini and
0: yes.
1: them things.
0: Yeah, man, and Jalove and them place. You know some used to go at Jalove dance too.
1: Yeah.
0: Yeah, man, I used to go and work for Jalove. Yeah, man, when I used to go to school, I used to do sewing. So anytime Jalove have a dance, I make a skirt, a wrap skirt, I tie-dye it, I make a wrap, and I wrap me here, I go on a Jalove dance, man, a Spanish show.
1: Oh, my God, I'm telling you, man. The first time I wore a halter back to a dance, I get sick.
0: You get sick? What? You catch up cool.
1: And I never wear it again.
0: You catch up cool.
1: And I never wear it again.
0: Why? You're so nice.
1: I still dress and go to dance, you know, in them times.
0: Right.
1: Now I don't.
0: Yes.
1: Yeah.
0: You're serving
1: now
0: God
1: now. Now I just,
0: rest
1: in the Lord.
0: Yes, man. We change partner. You know, that's the only thing. Still, I enjoy myself, but the only thing is that we change partners.
1: We now serve the devil
0: no more. We are served the Almighty God.
1: Mighty God,
0: Amen.
1: I done that years ago.
0: Yes.
1: Yeah, been there, done that.
0: Praise God. Yes, man.
1: So you continue doing what you're doing, okay?
0: Amen. And love you, my sister.
1: God bless you.
0: God bless you too, man. God bless
1: Sorry
0: you.
1: Sorry I couldn't come to your husband's birthday thing, but I'll come to another one.
0: No, it's not. No, it was my birthday.
1: Wasn't your birthday?
0: Yeah, you're talking last Friday?
1: Yes.
0: Yeah, it was my birthday.
1: Birthday. Oh, yes. Happy belated birthday.
0: Right. Brother CJ's birthday is July 26th. So hopefully I'll see you there, hopefully.
1: He did very good. I miss you sometimes. And he's doing very good also.
0: Praise God. No, I'm saying his birthday, CJ's, Brother CJ's birthday is July 26th. So hopefully I'll see you there, hopefully.
1: He did very

0: to a heart of flesh, man. Blessing, blessing. I didn't hear you.
1: And you pull that up for me, please.
0: All right, no problem, no problem. I'm telling you, man, God is good all the time. And all the time, God is a good God. Somebody pray. Somebody pray. Somebody pray for me. Somebody pray.
2: The Bible says, confess your faults once.
0: Somebody pray.
2: Pray for one.
0: Pray for the gun man.
2: The effectual.
0: Pray for the knife man.
2: Of a righteous man.
0: Pray for the rapist.
2: My mama.
0: Pray for the drug dealer.
2: Thank you, mama.
0: Pray for the homosexual.

0: Just want you to know that I will love you. And I know God is going to touch your heart. God is going to turn you around. That you start serving God. And just when you start serving, all the people that's in your circle, they will see the changes in you. They will see the transformation in you. They will see, oh, God has took something that was nothing and turn it into something.
1: I'm so glad that somebody prayed
0: that have a heart as gold.
1: Oh, when I was sick unto death.
0: And them too were gonna give their life to Christ.
1: Pain was feeling rocking my
0: because they see the changes in you.
1: Pray,
0: so Lord, breathe in the atmosphere.

0: is the only. It was a blessed day. I believe I catch us tomorrow. But you can keep it locked, right?
1: Praise and worship a hang by themselves. In a corner, a post on a shelf.
0: Boy, yo,
1: I cool out by itself. So me just stretch up and help myself.
0: I said music
1: going over like flood. How much me owe you? The cashier no budge. With righteousness, you do your masters will remember. Don't judge, Jesus done.
0: I know Sister Jacqueline is still locked. Big up yourself, Sister Jacqueline. You just keep it locked, alright?

0: Sister Baller. Talk to me.
1: Blessed. I'm still like as you go, I just want to bless you up and have a blessed day, stuff you have to mean, and just, you know, better let you know that I love you,
0: more, Sister Jacqueline.
1: All right.
0: Just keep it locked, because even if you don't hear us, you get some good music, all right? But we'll be on back tomorrow.
1: Yeah, man, I know that.
0: Yeah, man, all right? And you know that we love you over here from the CJ Gospel Hour, right, Sister Jacqueline?
1: I know. I feel it.
0: Amen. Praise God. Yeah, man. All right. And you just stay safe, though, now. We are praying for you get a TV, now. Sister Jacqueline, how much for your TV in Jamaica? How much for your TV down there?
1: I can get one for about a 45.
0: All right, what more if we don't check out the price for we, all right?
1: All right, mama.
0: All right, I'm going to see what we can do. If it's even for you, you have internet?
1: Internet? No, but I could get it after I get the TV.
0: No, because what I was thinking of getting you like a Google Play or maybe like a Alexia.
1: Yes, ma. On a phone?
0: No, not on your phone. It's like a little speaker thing, but you have to have like internet.
1: Oh.
0: Wi-Fi. Sorry, not internet. You have to have Wi-Fi. You have Wi-Fi?
1: Not at home. I would have to buy I used to have it at home, but because the TV is not there, I don't have it anymore. So.
0: Okay, I see. But no worry yourself. Just check out the price for your TV and make we see what we can do, all right?
1: All right, mama. God bless.
0: All right, God bless you too. I'm telling you, man. You're so nice. Sister Michelle, big up yourself.
1: You're so nice.
0: All right. Okay. All right. Bless up yourself. Bless up yourself, Sister Jacqueline. I'm telling you.

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0: Talk to me, Carla.
1: Blessing, blessing, blessing, blessing to you with much love, my beautiful queen, Sister Ivy, to my handsome brother, CJ, to each and every family member, from the oldest to the youngest, and of course to my extra special lady and friends of the family. And blessing and love to the ministry family and Gospel Movement family. Blessing and love to each and everyone. I'm sorry I'm late, my beautiful queen. I had to take care of some things today, but I know it was a blessing as always, so I thank you for it anyway.
0: Amen. Thank you. A blessing to you, Mother Amen. Elaine. And guess what?
1: Thank you for my screen, because yeah. I could use it today. Thank you so much, my beautiful queen.
0: I'm telling you.
1: That screen means a lot to me, and that screen helps me a lot when I'm feeling down or going through something. It's wow. just the whole picture, the whole thing with you with that screen. Is there something about it?
0: Yes, man. I'm telling you, my
1: yes.
0: Elaine.
1: Yes, and continue, my beautiful queen. Continue with the birthday blessing and love.
0: Amen, amen, amen.
1: Amen, amen. So everyone Praise have God. A blessed day, blessed evening, blessed night in the Lord. May everyone be safe and well. And me not going nowhere.
0: Ah.
1: And me not need no key. Got me, beautiful queen, Sister Ivy.
0: Ah.
1: Continued blessings on... Puppy Lady and her family, my beautiful queen, Sister Ivy. May God continually... be with them and help them what they're going through, because I know it's not easy.
0: Amen, amen. Praise God.
1: Yes, thank you so much, my beautiful queen. More and more love.
0: More and more love to you, to Mother Elaine. And Mother Elaine is better to be late than never, man. So don't even worry about it, all right?
1: Okay, as long as I hear my beautiful queen, a little of my beautiful queen and my handsome brother CJ is better than none at all.
0: Ah, that I'm talking about.
1: Have a blessed day, my beautiful queen. Everybody enjoy, and everybody be safe and well. God bless.
0: God bless you too. God bless you too. Blessing.
1: God bless. Bye-bye.
0: All right, bye. I'm telling you.

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0: Yes, man.
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0: road. 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Somebody was always praying, man.
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0: You were down.
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0: 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Blessing to you. Blessing to you. Praise God. I see you typing that you were me up. For me, cheer me up. I was so down. I'm going to pray for you. Praise be to God. Hallelujah. Thank you, Jesus. Lord, we thank you this afternoon. We bless your name. We praise you this afternoon. Oh, God, here it is, your daughter on the other end of the line. Oh, God, you know everything about her. Hallelujah. And right now, oh, God, she said she's going through a difficult time and not feeling, oh, God, hallelujah, good. She's feeling down. Oh, God, I pray that you will wrap your arms around her. Bring her peace, oh, God, to her mind and remove the heaviness, oh, God, from her heart. Give her the strength, oh, God, to go through today and let her know, oh God, hallelujah, that she's never alone. Oh God, you're always with her. Please guide every step of her way. Oh God, help her. Oh God, hallelujah. Oh God, to be around positive people. Oh God, I pray in the mighty name of Jesus that you will show her your love. Oh God, place good people in her life. Oh God, you told her that you are a friend that stick closer than a brother. Oh God, I just want to thank you for her. Continue to bless her. Continue to keep her. Continue to lift her up. Oh God, continue to give her that joy, that peace, and that happiness, oh God. The joy that comes from you, the joy that passeth all understanding. Oh God, the peace that passeth all understanding. The love, oh God, from you alone, Daddy Jesus. I just want to thank you for her. I just want to praise you for her. I just want to glorify you for her in the mighty name of Jesus. Thank you, dear God, that you took her, oh God, on the streets and you return her back up safe in the mighty name of Jesus. I just want her to know, Father God, that she has the CJ Gospel our family as a family, and we love her. We thank you for her. We praise you for each and everyone, all the CJ Gospel listeners, the silent listeners, the vocal listeners, each and everyone that listen from near, each and everyone that listen from far, all the callers, all our connecting partners, each and every single one. Continue to build an edge of protection around us, dear God. You said a family that prays together stays together. Continue to bind us together, hallelujah, as a family. Thank you for this ministry, oh God, that you have appointed. And thank you for each and everyone that is a part of this ministry. We glorify you, we praise you, and we honor you. In Jesus' holy and precious name we pray. Amen, amen, and amen. To God be the glory. Let me see, I have a surgery coming up. Praise be to God. Hallelujah. You have a surgery coming up. Oh, God, please keep me in your prayer. We will definitely will. Sister Michelle, call me on my cell phone and we will pray. Praise be to God. When it's close time, but we will keep you in our prayer. I hope you have my cell number, 914-912-8649. That's 914-912-8649. Praise be to God. Hallelujah. Thank you, Jesus. God is good all the time. And all the time, God is a good God. Yes, he is. What a mighty God. Yeah, man, we will keep you in our prayers and pray for you for the surgery that you have coming up. Praise be to God. God is good all the time. And all the time, God is a good God. What a mighty God we serve. Praise be to God. And as we have come to the end of our broadcast, I just want to thank each and everyone for tuning in from the program started up until now. I want to bless up also again Sister Jacqueline all the way down there in Jamaica. Yeah, man, big up yourself, Sister Jacqueline, and continue to share the link, all right? Continue to share the love, because when we have something good, we don't want to keep that to ourselves. We want to share it. Share the good news, just like the gospel. Amen? Yes, like the gospel of Jesus Christ, because when you shared the program, yeah, man, you're sharing, you're building up God's kingdom. Amen. Praise be to God. And as I always say, life is about hellos and goodbye. So make sure your hellos be good one, because pretty soon it is time to say goodbye. Let us not tear down, but let us build up. Let us not discourage, but let us encourage each other. And if we don't have anything good to say about anyone, let us keep our mouth closed. Amen. If you're pulling down somebody, make sure you can pick them up. Make sure that you don't discourage people. Praise be to God. You encourage each other. Amen. And if we now have nothing good, make we just zip it, all right? Praise be to God. God bless each and everyone, Brother Devon Ministry. And do circle the dates that we have coming up. We have June the 7th. We have June the 13th. June the 21st. July the 26th. We also have August the 9th, Pastor Tanisha's banquet. My banquet that's coming up. praise be to God, on November the 1st. We also have July the 4th. And we also have, praise be to God, June the 11th. Praise be to God, Sister Yvette's concert, and also Elder Fergie Parchment concert also. So just circle those dates on your calendar, because we can't say we're not having anywhere to go, right? Praise be to God. God bless you all. Love you. And you'll catch us tomorrow. Praise be to God. But just keep it locked right here on the CJ Gospel Hour Network. Do remember that Facebook will be going away. All right. But praise be to God. But keep it locked right here on the CJ Gospel Hour Network. To God we praise. To God we praise. God is a good God, and He is worthy to be praised. You're welcome, Sister Jean. You are welcome. And Sister Michelle, you can call me, but we do. Please, everyone, keep Sister Michelle in our prayers. Praise be to God. She's having a surgery coming up soon. So we want to, you know, favor. We know that everything is going to go well, because she's in the hands of the Almighty God. Amen. And He's going to be in that room while she goes through that procedure. Praise be to God. And we're just going to ask the favor of God upon the surgeon, the anesthesiologist who's going to be doing the anesthesia, and all the team that's going to be a part of this procedure. So we know that everything is going to be well. God is going to wake them up in their right and their sound mind. All the instruments that will be used will be sterile. Everything is going to go well. Praise be to God. We're just going to ask God for the recovery process with her. Amen. So God bless you. Love you. Love you. Love you. Love you. And you again, Sister Jacqueline down there in Jamaica, you just keep it locked. All right. God bless you. Love each and everyone. Keep it locked right here on the CJ Gospel Hour Network, because guess what? Music are come up next. Music, praise be to God. And you can catch us tomorrow. But do remember that we do have other, let me see, today's what? Today is, okay. So we have, praise be to God. Yes, man, we have, praise God. DJ, yes. Let me do this first. And then I can speak. I'm telling you, man, I'm telling you. Where is the mouse? Oh, here you go. Yeah, man, praise God. Yeah, man, do remember that DJ Apache is coming up at 8. Praise be to God. So keep it locked right here on the CJ Gospel Hour Network, because guess what? A whole heap of niceness. Music and niceness. Music and niceness. Ta-ta, ta-ta, ta-ta.
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2: So when me, I said, they not no number. Give me a number, make me call them then now.
1: No, of course they got number. You can call Jerry. He my manager and my friend. 646-234-8856. That's a Jerry. And then if you want to tailoring alteration or posteriness, you know, call Rolly. Yes, 646-538-2734. When we say Razor Express, then bad, then turn up. Your head are going to look decent.

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Coming from, I know that I'm going somewhere. I know I'm going somewhere. Voice of Sister Lady Nana McLean. Even

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4: 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We're 140 West First Street, Mount Vernon, New York. Admission $40. And guess who? Me, my friend, Stephen Peninsulin will be in town alongside Brother Patrick Reed, Brother Paul Marlon Anderson, Sister Sakisha. Hi, MC, Brother Ron, you're no good again, Steve. Even it not free. Me say a $40 fee comes in. Hey, you think I let me tell? Also featuring GAC Voice of Triumph. Me a talking choo choo. God no. 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Mount Vernon. Hey, sitting, turn up. It gone. Me ready. 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
4: Hey, Florida no good again. Me mean Florida gone. When, me say, Brother CJ and Sister Ivy and the entire CJ Gospel, our family, will be rolling into town on Saturday, June 13, 2026. 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Did me say it got turned over? Me say Saturday, June 13th, 2026. And surprise artist might show up. Oh, for more information, please contact 510-987-6092 or 689-200-2505. Me say it gone.
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4: Japan, yeah. You know, see your head picky there, Zachary, I said. 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Me can't find no good barber about the place in the Bronx which you made. You know, none? Yes, Razor Express. They

0: So we spot them there. 1305, he's Gunny Road in a Bronx. That's 1305, he's Gunny Road in a Bronx. Raise our heads, press.
1: So I mean, I said, they nah, no number. Give me a number, make me call them then now.
0: No, of course, they got number. You can call Jerry, he my manager and my friend. 646-234-8856. That's a Jerry. And then if you want to tailoring alteration or posteriness, you know, call Rolly. Yes, 646-538-2734. When we say Razor Express, then bad, then turn up. Your head are going to look beast up.

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0: It is presently 79 degrees in the tri-state, and it's sunny. It is sunny in the tri-state.

0: There's a west gust blowing at 10 miles an hour. And so it's kind of nice. It's kind of feeling good on the outside, I tell ya. 79 degrees on this Tuesday afternoon, I tell ya. What a mighty God we serve.
1: Your glory.
0: He's a great God.
1: Your kingdom, Lord.
0: And we just want to continue to live for Him.
1: And your

It promises to be dry today. My goodness. There's no rain in the forecast. But rain comes your way tomorrow, Wednesday. Yes, there's some rain in the forecast. So I sing it. But to God be the glory, great things he has done. I tell you, praise God.

0: we could all.
1: Yes, it is indeed. It is presently 16 minutes after 4 o'clock in the tri-state. It is 16 minutes after 3 o'clock in Kingston, Jamaica, I tell ya. Lord.

I want to say good afternoon to Sister Donna Marie, my co-anchor. God bless you, woman of God. Sister DKNYNY, good afternoon, I tell you.

What? You can go to Facebook, type in Elder Michael Needham, send me a friend request, and I'll make you a friend that you can see me live right now. Right now in the studios, I tell you. It's Elder Michael Needham right there on Facebook. Yeah, send me a friend request and I'll make you to be a friend. So you can see me, you can listen to me live. Lord of mercy. I feel good in God. What a mighty God.

I'm your radio pastor for the moment, Pastor Michael Needham, I tell ya. My phone lines are open, 718-907-5269, 718-907-5269, or 718-412-4877, 718-412-4877. You can also call me on the WhatsApp number, 914-513-4035, 914-513-4035. I want to say good afternoon to the radio family. Take me there. I know my Savior will be there. God is good all the time. I've got a mansion up in heaven, no doubt. I want to say a pleasant good afternoon to Sister Roche. Deacon Minister Brown, good afternoon to you, sir. Brother Joshua, liquor, Brother Joshua, my God, school is about to end. Lord of mercy. Want to say good afternoon to all the children. Getting ready to go and the summer break, of course, eh?

Yes, yes, hallelujah. We have hope. Yes, the Bible says if only in this life we have hope, will be of men most miserable. Oh, bless the name of Jesus. And so we have a hope in Christ Jesus. Hallelujah. Glory be to God. And that is why we have to make sure when we exit this world, we exit right. Somebody give God glory. Somebody give him glory. Praise the name of God. Praise the name of God.

Yes, yes. I can't do nothing without him. Praise God. I just want to continue to acknowledge him as God of my life. Praise the name of Jesus. He is the King of all kings. He is the Lord of all lords. He is indeed the conquering Lion of Judah. Oh, praise the name of Jesus. And so I just want to say, to God be the glory. Great things he has done. Great things he has done. And I just want to continue to live according to how he wants me to live. Oh, praise the name of Jesus. Glory to God. What a great God. What a great God.

Come on, give the Lord Jesus a hand clap of praise. At the cross.

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0: Southside, Brother Patrick Reed, Brother Paul Marlon Anderson, Sister Sakisha, MC, Brother Ron, you no good again, Stephen, it no free, me say a party that if he comes in, hey, you think I let me tell, also featuring GAC, Voice of Triumph, me a talking choo-choo, God no, you want to know, call the number 917-767-9138 or 347-557-2217. Gospel Explosion, July 11, 2026. Mount Vernon, he's sitting, turn up, he gone, me ready, boom!
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0: Hey, Florida no good again, me mean Florida gone! When, me say, Brother CJ and Sister Ivy and the entire CJ Gospel, our family, will be rolling into town on Saturday, June 13, 2026. For what, excuse me? King Jesus Pentecostal Fellowship, Orlando, Florida. Look here, Women's Department present their first annual banquet. When me say, come and experience a night of fine food, warm fellowship and uplifting. Lifting praise, it turn over. Well on, formal attire, royal blue and gold contribution, $80, $40 for children. Guess who are the MC? Dr. Ivy Edwards, who have a sick of music. By CJ Gospel, our CJ himself, I'm going to deliver the CJ. Where's the way to keep the that if you ask me? Regency Hall. It is going to be at 9404 South Orange Blossom Trail, Suite 5, Orlando, Florida. Be set a beer something. Me say it got turn over. Me say Saturday, June 13th, 2026. And surprise artist might show up. Oh, for more information, please contact 510-987-6092 or 689-200-2505. Me say it gone.

0: 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It's our hot. It's our nice. One more year on them. Brother CJ celebrating. Make sure to come on to know. It's our nice.
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1: So when me I say they not no number, give me a number, make me call them then now.
0: No, of course they got number. You can call Jerry, he my manager and my friend. 646-234-8856. That's a Jerry. And then if you want to tailoring alteration or posteriness, you know, call Rolly. Yes, 646-538-2734. When we say Razor Express, then bad, then turn up. 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
1: Worldliness calls me. 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
1: Tempted to sin.
0: God be the glory.

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3: 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We're 140 West 1st Street, Mount Vernon, New York. Admission $40. And guess who? Me friend, Stephen Peninsulin will be in town alongside Brother Patrick Reed, Brother Paul Marlon Anderson, Sister Sakisha, MC, Brother Ronya, no good again, Stephen. It's not free.

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1: Hey, Florida no good again. Me mean Florida gone. When me say brother CJ and sister Ivy and the entire CJ Gospel, our family will be rolling into town on Saturday, June 13, 2026. For what? Excuse me. King Jesus Pentecostal Fellowship, Orlando, Florida. Look here. Women's Department present their first annual banquet. When me say, come and experience a night of fine food, warm fellowship, and uplifting praise. It turn over. Well on, formal attire, royal blue and gold contribution, $80, $40 for children. Guess who are the MC? Dr. Ivy Edwards, who have a sick of music. By CJ Gospel, our CJ himself, I'm gonna deliver the CJ. Where say we to keep the that if you ask me? Regency Hall. It is gonna be at 9404 South Orange Blossom Trail, Suite 5, Orlando, Florida. Me say, I be something. Me say, it got turned over. Me say, Saturday, June 13th, 2026. And surprise artists might show up. Oh, for more information, please contact 510-987-6092 or 689-200-2505. Me say, it gone.
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0: 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Uh-huh, it's our hot. It's our nice. One more year on them. Brother CJ celebrating. 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It's our nice.
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5: So when me I said they not no number, give me a number, make me call them then now.
4: No, of course they got number. 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That's a Jerry. And then if you want to tailoring alteration or postering, you know, call Rolly. Yes, 646-538-2734. When we say Razor Express, them bad, then turn up. Your head are going to look decent.

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Don't give in. Yes, indeed. Praise the name of Jesus. We serve a great God. We serve a God that never fails. Yes, indeed. Praise the name of Jesus. And I can tell you, praise the name of Jesus, that you can really, amen, praise God, hallelujah, believe and just trust in God. Praise the name of Jesus. Hallelujah. Glory be to God. Glory be to God. And as the word tells us, amen, praise God, in the book of Isaiah, amen, praise God, the 48th chapter, amen, praise God, and the 30th verse, not the 30th, but the 31st verse, yes, in Isaiah 40, amen, praise God, hallelujah. The word of God is clear, amen, praise God, hallelujah. And it says, amen, praise God, hallelujah. But they that wait upon the Lord shall renew their strength. They shall mount up with wings as eagles. They shall run and not be weary. And they shall walk and not faint. Praise the name of Jesus. Greater is he that is in us than he that is in the world. And so we want to just continue to depend on him. Praise the name of Jesus. Not on our ability, not on ourselves. Praise the name of Jesus. Because without him, we're nothing. Oh, bless God. Hallelujah. As eloquent as we might sound. Amen. Praise God. Hallelujah. Glory be to God. I tell you, we are nothing without the Lord. Amen. Praise Jesus.

0: Nation.
1: Let me just take time out to say a pleasant good evening to Sister Sonia B. God bless you, girl. Sister Sonia Love, good evening to you. My goodness. Giving God all the glory. Giving God all the praise. God has been good in us, huh? Somebody said, when I think of the goodness of Jesus and all that he has done for me, I say
2: my soul you always keep.
1: He's my keeper.
2: Strength to face.
1: He's my sustainer.
2: Lord,

It was forecast that we went up to 79 degrees this afternoon. 79 degrees. Come tomorrow, we're going to touch the 80s, all right? Lord. Rain is in the forecast.

0: As the good book says, when the enemy come up on you like a flood, Mama always, the Holy Ghost lift a standard.
1: These are the words she taught me to say, on my knees in my simple way.
0: Praise God, praise God.

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1: I tell you, the message is in the music. 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

0: Every day new mercies I see.
1: This little child, Lord.
0: When the Lord chose to wake us up in the mornings,
1: sleep.
0: We got to say thank you.

27 minutes after 6 o'clock on this year, the 26th day of May 2026, of course. And I'm saying greetings and hello to all the listening public, I tell ya. Nobody told me what the night. Hope you're enjoying the music.

0: Yes, yes, as I lay me down to sleep, I tell you, folks, I mean, life bring different challenges. And I tell you, you never know what is coming your way. Because, you know, sometimes we're not expecting some things to happen. Amen, praise God, hallelujah, glory be to God. You know, sometimes when we leave home in the mornings to go to work, amen, praise God, hallelujah, glory be to God. Leave home to go and do our different activities. Yes, indeed, praise God. Leave home in the mornings to go different places. Yes, indeed, with the intentions of coming back home. And sometimes individuals don't make it back home, you know what I mean? And so, oh boy, these days, man, I tell you, it is serious what is happening. It is so serious what is happening. And so we have to be prepared, because you don't know, I don't know. Amen, praise God. And so we have to make preparation. The Bible says that whatever we are about to do, we must count the costs. You know, we must check things out first before we get entangled, before we start to transact, you know what I mean? I tell you, and this is what it is. I got to triple play this one, of course, I tell ya.
1: Lord, as I lay me,
0: it is 6:30 and you're done.

Boy, may I tell you, say, in time, anytime we go to our beds, man, my God, when we go to sleep, is the nearest thing to death. Who know that? I pray. It's a possibility you might not wake up, you know what I mean? Give me. But to God be the glory. I thank him for his grace and for his mercies. Lord, as I lay me down to sleep. What is man that God is so mindful of? Tell me to watch. My goodness. These are the words. Man, I don't say, huh? On my knees in my. Even sometimes we act as if we are dopey conquerors. Look upon this little child, Lord. And it's all about us, you know what I mean? Manados, yes, indeed. Any day as loud and as powerful as some of us might sound, you know, take nothing for take us out of here. But as I will say to any man, just make sure when you exit this world,

0: Okay.
1: Don't allow pride to make you to be a recipient of hell. You know what I mean? Sometimes you just got to do what you got to do. You know what I mean? Just swallow. You know what I mean? Just do what you have to do and just go around. And if you know somebody have a heart against you, just go sort it out. You know what I mean?

Yes, as I lay me down to sleep, I tell ya, praise Jesus, glory be to God. Want to say good evening, good evening, good evening. New York City, good evening to ya.

0: People of God, let us stand in our right place. 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
1: Their souls for vain riches.
0: Said we should go.
1: Oh, and sanction the perishing of the weak.
0: And do thy will, yes, indeed.

0: When last have you introduced somebody to Christ Jesus? When last? People of God, we have to get up out of sleeping. Get up out of our sleep and go. The Bible says in Matthew 28 and verse 19, the word of God says, go ye therefore and teach all nations, baptizing them in the name of the Father and of the Son and of the Holy Ghost. I tell you.
1: And the people of my grace.
0: Praise Jesus. Glory be to God. From the top. Get up and go do the will of the Holy Ghost. I tell you.
1: And the people of my grace.
0: Praise Jesus. Glory be to God. From the top.

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The world has been waiting much too long now. The world are waiting for a word. Can I talk to somebody? Pray for peace. It's time we give the prisoners their release. The whole world is waiting in expectation of your manifestation. World is waiting for a word. Wait.

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Time you sit around having fuss and fights with each other. You go out in the byways and the highways, eh? Go tell them about the good news. The people have sold their- Jesus is coming soon.

As the word of God says in Isaiah 44 and verse 6, the word of God says, thus said the Lord, the King of Israel and his Redeemer, the Lord of hosts, I am the first and I am the last, and besides me there is no God. He is the one supreme God. Just forget about your past. Every God got to bow before him. Or else you die, we'll make it last. He is the Lord of all lords. He is the King of all kings. He is the conquering Lion of

Yes, yes, just put your trust in him. Praise God. Hallelujah. He will see you through. Praise the name of Jesus. The Bible says it is appointed unto man once to die, but after this comes the judgment. There is absolutely no repentance in the grave. And so the word of God says there is no other name given among men of which one can be saved but by the name of Jesus. Glory be to God.

Yes, yes, the message is a truth, of course. Amen. I can't even walk without him holding my hands. As strong as you might think you are, you can't do nothing without God. Praise the name of Jesus. Hallelujah. You know, sometimes we rely on our strength. Yes, man. My God. But I'm here to let you know, praise God, your strength is nothing without God. Yes, indeed. Praise the name of Jesus. Hallelujah. Glory be to God. And sometimes we see young, strong men, praise God, laid up, can't move. Praise the name of Jesus. Glory be to God. You can't rely on yourself. Yeah? Amen. Praise God. The Bible says, hallelujah, glory be to God, that we are nothing without him. Nothing. And nothing is nothing. You know what I mean? Bless the name of Jesus. Glory be to God. Hallelujah.

Yes, yes, Jesus, Jesus, hallelujah, glory be to God. Thank you, Jesus. What a mighty God. The Bible says in St. Matthew chapter 6 and verse 19, it says, lay not up for yourselves treasures upon earth where moth and rust, my God, do it corrupt, and where thieves break through and steal. 20 says, but lay up for yourselves treasures in heaven, where neither moth nor rust do it corrupt, and where thieves do not break through nor steal. Oh, bless God. Hallelujah. And so we have to make sure, amen, praise God, we place priority where priority is to be placed. Hallelujah. There are some things that we have to prioritize in us. There are some things that we have to focus on no matter what. Hallelujah. Glory be to God. There are some things that we have to make sure that they are in place. The Bible says, seek ye first the kingdom of God and all his righteousness, and every other thing will be added unto you. But there are times we are seeking after the wrong things, because sometimes we dear God and we tell God, when you give me the wife, I'll serve you. When you give me the husband, I'll serve you. When you give me the car, I'll serve you. When you give me the house, I'll serve you. Folks of the living God, we have to be careful. We have to be careful and not do the thing back ways, but do it accordingly. Seek ye first the kingdom of God and all of his righteousness, and all other things will be added. Yes, indeed. That's a solid thing set. A solid go. Amen. Praise God. And nothing less. Praise God. This is the truth and nothing but the truth in us. Oh, bless the name of Jesus. Hallelujah. Glory.

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3: 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We're

0: Patrick Reed, Brother Paul Marlon Anderson, Sister Sakisha, Ha-hoy, MC, Brother Ron, you're no good again, Stephen, it no free, me say a party that a few comes in, hey, you think I let me tell, also featuring GAC, Voice of Triumph, me a talking, choo-choo, God no, you want to know, call the number, 917-767-9138, or 347-557-2217, Gospel Explosion, July 11, 2026, Mount Vernon, he's sitting, turn up, he gone, me ready, boom!
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0: Hey, Florida no good again, me mean Florida gone! When, me say, Brother CJ and Sister Ivy and the entire CJ Gospel, our family, will be rolling into town on Saturday, June 13, 2026. For what, excuse me? King Jesus Pentecostal Fellowship, Orlando, Florida. Look here, Women's Department present their first annual banquet. 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It turn over. Well on, formal attire, royal blue and gold contribution, $80, $40 for children. Guess who are the MC? Dr. Ivy Edwards, who have a sick of music. By CJ Gospel, our CJ himself, I'm going to deliver the CJ. Where say we to keep the that if you ask me? Legency Hall. It is going to be at 9404 South Orange Blossom Trail, Suite 5, Orlando, Florida. Me say, I'll be something. Me say, it's going to turn over. Me say, Saturday, June 13th, 2026. And surprise artists might show up. Oh, for more information, please contact 510-987-6092 or 689-200-2505. Me say it gone!
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0: 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One more year for them. 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It's our nice.
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0: So we spot them there. 1305 East Gunnill Road in a Bronx. That's 1305 East Gunnill Road in a Bronx. 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
1: So when me I say they not no number, give me a number, make me call them then now.
0: No, of course they got number. You can call Jerry, he my manager and my friend. 646-234-8856. That's a Jerry. And then if you want to tailoring alteration or posteriness, you know, call Rolly. Yes, 646-538-2734. When we say Razor Express, then bad, then turn up. Your head are going to look distant, then gone.
2: La Femme. And so, you know, we give you good gospel. You know, on a Tuesday, we give you worship. So for the entire 4 hours that I'll be here, you'll be hearing the praise and worship segment, man. Tahelia. When we look on the word Tahelia, it means to worship, to praise, and to glorify God. Right? So that is what we're about right now. To glorify and to praise God. So forget about the problem, right, listeners? Forget about the trouble, man. Because the truth is, you know, listeners, you see, if we let the problems that we have, maybe the lunch money that you don't have for tomorrow, or the breakfast, or maybe even dinner, something is going on. Don't let it get you down, man. God is a way maker, provider, healer, restorer. I tell you, God will make a way somehow, my friends. Trust God. The songwriter said, trust in the Lord. Lean on to his own understanding in all his way. Acknowledge him. And he will direct your path. Yes, man. Trust in the Lord. Trust in God today. Because he will never fail you. Brownstone, how are you? Discovery Bay. My friends in Runaway Bay, St. Anne's Bay, Ocheria, St. Mary, Portland. Let me acknowledge my friends over there in Kingston and St. Andrew. We also have our friends in St. Catherine, Manchester, Clarendon, St. Elizabeth, Westmoreland, St. James of Trelawney, St. Anne, Jamaica. I greet you, world. Welcome, my friends. Welcome to each and everyone. We also have friends that is locked in, listening over there in Canada. Oh, yes. I acknowledge our listeners in Canada. We also have listeners in the United States, the United Kingdom. I see you, Guyana. You are there. Welcome. Bermuda. How are you? I see Grenada. How you doing? Welcome. Germany and Barbados, Jamaica, I see you all. We're all on board today, not true? And I welcome each and everyone. It is a good day. It's a good day to say thank you, Lord. It's a good day to praise God. Yes, man. It's another worship day. Listeners, are you there? I'm here to do my checks, right? It's a good day. It's a very good day to say, Lord, I love you. Lord, I appreciate you. Lord, I adore you. It's a good day to say, Lord, I thank you. It's a very good day, listeners. Once you have breath and you are breathing, and you have this privilege, my friends, yeah, man, do not get dismayed. But trust God, believe in God, and let the enemy know that, look here, you are more than a conqueror. Jesus. You are standing firm. God give you the power and the authority, and you're going to take authority, right? It's a very good day, and we give you glory today, Almighty God. We give you honor, and we give you praise. Hallelujah. Very good day. Another privilege. I'm doing my checks right now. So whether you're on Facebook and you are a first time listener and you'd love me to hear from you, you can say where you are and who you are. We have a number you can call. We have two numbers. We have 876-809-8852. And we also have 876-281-7184. So you can let me know who you are and where you are listening from. But we have some online listeners. I'm doing my checks, checking in. 1, 2, 3, ensuring that our online listeners, you are there. I would love to hear from you. Yes, man. It's the day after Labor Day. Yes, did you work hard yesterday? Are you still tired? Are you there relaxing and enjoying GGFM? How is your day? How is your day going? Let me hear from you. I see Sister Tucker saying good evening.
3: God send.
2: Sister Sabrina, give God glory and honor. Thank you, Jesus. And this is from Sister Tucker. Lord bless you, my sister. God bless you. Always a blessing and pleasure hearing from you, right? Oh, yes. And she's also saying, thank you, Jesus, for GGFM, to all the staff. Blessing. The Lord bless you, Sister Tucker. God bless you, my sister. God bless you. Always a pleasure hearing from you. Yes, man. Just to read a text message from the listeners. It's a blessing to know that you are there and you are doing okay. Yes. It's a blessing to know that you are there, my friends, and you are fine. You are doing okay. It is always a blessing. And if you're on Facebook and you want to say something, if you are online, I'm checking, doing the checks or online. For the online listeners, if you are a first-time listener and you want to let me know who you are and where you are, feel free. Don't be afraid, man. The word reminds us that the Lord did not give us a spirit of fear. I'll cross the river. You all make my day. Hallelujah. Life's fine. She's saying we all make her day. And that is Sister Tuck over there in Basketball, St. Mary. It's a blessing to know that you're really being blessed by this station. It's a blessing to know that despite of, we are still here. The music that we play, if it's even a song, my friends, it is a blessing to know that you are blessed by even a song that we play on this station. Yes, man. Sister Tucker, can I share this with you? As I read these messages from you, you know, before I leave my home, you know, Sister Tucker, I know you did. You should have heard me mention some days ago, or maybe about 2 weeks ago, since I found GGFM. Yes, man. And Sister Tucker, before I was coming out, you know, I want to share this with you because I know you're listening. I tell you, I leave home this morning, right? Myself and my husband, and we came in. So we did not hear GGFM. So we tried to find back the station, right? Because as I said, we have to turn, you know, turn and turn. Sometime, we, you know, a little something with chip in and, yeah, interrupt, you know? So we tried to find back the station while we came home this evening. So we found back GGFM, and I was there getting dressed, getting ready to come to work. And I heard when my husband said, boy, this is GGFM. Listen to GGFM, man. Yeah, this is what I want. Like he's saying, when I listen to the rest of them, you know, I get none, you know, man. Yeah, man. So this is GGFM. Listen here. Yeah. Uh huh. So, Sister Tucker, I can understand when you are getting good food, you know, like you're getting, you cook up good plate of meal and you are getting good food, right? Yes. Even a song. So while he was listening, he was blessed by the song that was playing. Because it was just song playing, you know, Sister Tucker. Yes, man. And he was blessed by

0: 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It's no obligations. 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
1: 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Music by CJ Gospel Hour, bringing powerful praise and worship. Come dressed in your finest blue and white and be part of a night filled with inspiration, unity, and celebration. Hosted by Minister Davon and Sister Carol Richards. 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Tickets are $120 for adults, $60 for children under 12. For tickets and information, contact Minister Davon, Sister Carol, Sister Erica, or Brother CJ and Sister Ivy. 20 years of spreading the word, 20 years of impact, and we're just getting started. Don't miss the 20th Radio Anniversary Celebration, a night of faith, fellowship, and unforgettable praise.
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3: 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All right then. Gospel Assembly Church of Jesus Christ Apostolic present Gospel Explosion 2026 on Saturday, July 11. We're 140 West 1st Street, Mount Vernon, New York. Admission $40. And guess who? Me, my friend, Stephen Peninsulin will be in town alongside Brother Patrick Reed, Brother Paul Marlon Anderson, Sister Sakisha, MC, Brother Ron, you're no good again, Stephen. It's not free. Me say a $40 if it comes in. Hey, you think I let me tell? Also featuring GAC Voice of Triumph. Me a talk it. Choo choo. God, no. You want to know? Call the number 917

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1: Hey, Florida no good again. Me mean Florida gone. When me say, brother CJ and sister Ivy and the entire CJ Gospel, our family will be rolling into town on Saturday, June 13, 2026. For what? Excuse me. King Jesus Pentecostal Fellowship, Orlando, Florida. Look here. Women's Department present their first annual banquet. When me say, come and experience a night of fine food, warm fellowship and uplifting praise. It turn over. Well on, formal attire, royal blue and gold contribution, $80, $40 for children. Guess who are the MC? Dr. Ivy Edwards, who have a sick of music. By CJ Gospel, our CJ himself, I got the level of CJ. Where you say, wait, I keep the that if you ask me, Legency Hall. It is going to be at 9404 South Orange Blossom Tree.